0: in straight sets, as did Arina Sabalenka against Yelena Ostapenko and the 2024 women's champion Barbora Krejčíková over Nicola Bartunkova from the Czech Republic. Task was a little more difficult for the seventh seed Novak Djokovic, who took four sets to shake off a persistent Arthur Rinderknecht from France.
1: Very relieved to overcome it in four.
0: Paul Walsh at Wimbledon for Air Sport.
2: In the AFL action last night, the Sydney Swans claimed a 35-point win over the Western Bulldogs at the SCG, and in Perth, the Adelaide Crows defeated the West Coast Eagles by 25 points. NRL, Penrith Panthers have avoided three losses in a row, taking a 36-14 victory over the South Sydney Rabbitohs. Australian Independent Radio News.
3: 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Eligibility is around older homes and lower income households.
4: Here at Mackay, the Bureau have forecast some partly cloudy conditions for today. It should stay mainly fine though. There is just the slightest chance of a shower, most likely this evening, depending on where you are around the region, with our top temperature set to reach 24 degrees.
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4: 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Right now it is time to cross back to the Community Radio Network for another hour, this time for the It's Time program with Barry Mackay and William Broom.
6: Hello, I'm Barry Mackay.
7: And I'm William Broom.
6: And welcome to It's Time, the show where we look at the best of the Australian national charts between the 60s and the 90s, using the Kent Music Report, the Australian Music Report, and the ARIA charts. Today we're looking at the best of the charts from this week in 1992. William, what's coming up on today's show?
7: Coming up on today's show, we've got the Red Hot Chili Peppers, Two Unlimited, Vanessa Williams, and Criss Cross.
6: Starting off today's show at number 16 on the Australian National Charts this week on the 29th of June 1992 was Australian band Yothu Yindi and Japanar.

0: Number 16 on the Australian national charts this week on the 29th of June 1992. That's Yothu Yindi with Japana, and that single had peaked at number 11 here in Australia the previous month. The band, whose name means child and mother in the Yolngu language of the Northern Territory, following the success of their single Treaty, a re-recorded version of Japana was released in April 1992. This version peaked at number 11 on the Australian Singles Chart and earned a gold certification. At the 1993 ARIA Music Awards, the song won three categories, including Best Indigenous Release and Best Video, and beyond its commercial success, the track represents the group's broader mission of promoting mutual respect and cultural understanding.
1: Falling down the charts from number 12 to number 15 this week, on the 29th of June 1992, was Michael Jackson and In the Closet.

0: Michael Jackson there, and In the Closet at number 15 in the Australian Singles Chart this week, on the 29th of June 1992. And that single had peaked at number 6 in the Australian Singles Chart the previous month. In the Closet was the third single from Michael Jackson's Dangerous album. While the title famously plays on a common idiom, the lyrics, including the line "woman to man," point towards a concealed heterosexual affair. The song became a major commercial success, reaching number 6 on the Billboard Hot 100 in the United States. A notable feature on the recording is the breathy vocal contribution from a mystery girl, later revealed to be Princess Stephanie of Monaco. The project was originally intended as a duet with Madonna, but the collaboration fell through after Jackson found her lyrical ideas too provocative.
1: Falling down the Australian national charts this week on the 29th of June 1992, from number 9 back to number 14, were the Red Hot Chili Peppers with Under the Bridge.

0: That's Under the Bridge by the Red Hot Chili Peppers at number 14 on the Australian National Charts this week on the 29th of June 1992. And that single has peaked at number one for 5 weeks here in Australia between April and May that year. Released in February 1992, the song became a defining anthem of the early 90s alternative rock music. Originally a personal poem by Anthony Kiedis, the lyrics reflect on his past struggles with drug addiction and his feelings of alienation. Producer Rick Rubin discovered the verses in a notebook and encouraged the band to develop the track, which features a melodic Hendrix-inspired guitar introduction by John Frusciante. The song was a massive commercial success, peaking at number 2 on the Billboard Hot 100 and propelling the band into the mainstream.
1: Holding steady at number 13 in the Australian singles chart this week on the 29th of June 1992 was Too Unlimited with Twilight Zone.

0: To Unlimited and Twilight Zone at number 13 in the Australian Singles Chart this week on the 29th of June 1992. And that single went on to peak at number 12 in the Australian Singles Chart the following week. Released in early 1992, Twilight Zone was the massive follow-up hit for the Eurodance act To Unlimited. It was a major milestone for the group, as it was the first single to officially feature the vocals of singer Anita Doth. The track was a huge commercial success, topping the charts in Ireland and the Netherlands, while reaching number 2 in the UK. Though it was a high-energy rave anthem, its melodic pop style helped it cross over into the mainstream worldwide.
1: Let's have a look at the top 10 albums of the week on the 29th of June 1992. At number 10, we had Baby Animals by Baby Animals. At number 9, Southern Harmony and Musical Companion by the Black Crowes. At number 8, Hep Fidelity by Diesel. At number 7, From Time to Time, The Singles Collection by Paul Young. At number 6, Blood Sugar Sex Magic by the Red Hot Chili Peppers. At number 5, Tribal Voice by Yothu Yindi. At number 4, Michael Crawford performs Andrew Lloyd Webber by Michael Crawford. At number 3, Greatest Hits by ZZ Top. At number 2, Back to Front by Lionel Richie. And at number 1, 100% Hits, Volume 4 by various artists. That spent 4 weeks at number 1, and this was its final week at the top. Well, let's have a look at the number 10 album for the week, Baby Animals by Baby Animals. And that album had spent 4 weeks at number 1 between February and March that year. Released in September 1991 as the self-titled album from the band, it became a landmark in Australian rock history. Led by the powerful vocals of Suge DiMarchi, the album spent 4 weeks at number one and went 8 times platinum. It remained the highest-selling debut rock album in Australia for over a decade. Well, let's have a listen to a song from that album. Here's Early Warning.

That's Early Warning from the number 10 album of the week. This week on the 29th of June 1992, Baby Animals by Baby Animals. Rising up the Australian national charts this week on the 29th of June 1992 from number 14 to number 10 was George Michael with Too Funky.

0: radio yours. I'm trying to get to sleep.
1: That's Too Funky by George Michael at number 10 on the Australian National Charts this week on the 29th of June 1992. And that single went on to peak at number 4 here in Australia the following month. Released in 1992, the song was George Michael's final single under his contract with Sony Music. The song was originally intended for a new album, but George Michael decided to donate it to the Red Hot Plus Dance Project to raise money for AIDS awareness.
2: 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Today we're looking at the best of the charts from this week in 1992.
1: Falling down the Australian national charts this week on the 29th of June 1992, from number 6 back to number 8, was Mr. Big with To Be With You.

0: That's American band Mr. Big with To Be With You at number 8 on the Australian National Charts this week on the 29th of June 1992. That single had spent 2 weeks at number 1 between May and June that year here in Australia. The song wasn't supposed to be a hit, the band had other singles in mind. But after a small station in Nebraska started playing it, listeners everywhere caught on. It climbed to number 1 in Australia and 10 other countries.
1: Falling down the charts, one place from number 4 to number 5 this week on the 29th of June 1992 was Australian band Rock Melons featuring Denny Hines with that word, L-O-V-E.

0: From Australia, that's Rock Melons featuring Denny Hines, and that word, L-O-V-E, at number 5 in the Australian singles chart this week, on the 29th of June, 1992. And that single had peaked at number 4 in the Australian singles chart the previous week. Released in April 1992, that word, L-O-V-E, became the most successful single for the Australian pop group Rock Melons. Featuring the soulful lead vocals of Denny Hines, the track was a standout hit from their second studio album, Form One Planet.
1: Falling down the Australian national charts this week on the 29th of June 1992, from number 3 back to number 4, were Australian band Frente and the Clunk EP, and here's a song from that EP, Ordinary Angels.

0: That's Ordinary Angels from the Clunk EP by Frente. And that EP had peaked at number 3 on the Australian charts the previous week.
1: Rising up the charts from number 8 to number 3 this week and on its way to number 1 on the 29th of June 1992 was Vanessa Williams and Save the Best for Last.

0: With a song that went on to peak at number one for 1 week the following month, that's Vanessa Williams with Save the Best for Last.
1: And holding steady at number two on the Australian national charts this week on the 29th of June 1992 was Australian band Girlfriend with Take It From Me.

0: That's Take It From Me by Girlfriend. That single had peaked at number one for 2 weeks earlier that same month.
1: Finally, let's take a look at the top 10 singles for this week on the 29th of June, 1992. At number 10, we had Too Funky by George Michael. At number 9, Hazard by Richard Marx. At number 8, To Be With You by Mr. Big. At number 7, One in a Million by Euphoria. At number 6, I Can Feel It by Radio Freedom. At number 5, That Word L-O-V-E by Rockmelons featuring Denny Hines. At number 4, Clunk the EP Ordinary Angels by Frente. At number 3, Save the Best for Last by Vanessa Williams. At number 2, Take It From Me by Girlfriend. And at number 1, a single that peaked at number 1 for 4 weeks, and this was its second week at the top. Here's Criss Cross and Jump.

0: ain't coming off wet.
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2: Good morning, I'm Terry Daniel. The Federal Agriculture Minister says the nation is prepared for an outbreak of the H5N1 strain of avian influenza. There have been an additional two cases detected in migratory seabirds, one in New South Wales and another one in Western Australia. Agriculture Minister Julie Collins says keeping the disease out of poultry and agriculture is a priority.
3: We have been seeing what it has done overseas. We also have learnt from H7 outbreaks that we've had in Australia in recent years. In our preparedness, we have been working with the poultry and the egg industries to do everything that we can do to mitigate against any incursions in our agricultural systems.
2: New South Wales Liberal leader Kelly Sloane has suffered her first political scalp ahead of an ICAC inquiry into political donations. Hugh Phillips reports.
4: A public inquiry will investigate allegations some Liberal Party members solicited or accepted political donations from a developer. Senior frontbencher Damien Tudehope has stood aside as Shadow Attorney General because he has been called as a witness. In a statement, he says he is not accused of any wrongdoing. Mr. Tudehope says the inquiry involves several people he has had close relationships with during his political career. Hugh Phillips, Sydney.
2: The number of Queensland families unable to pay their power bills has almost doubled since last year. More than 40,000 residents have been moved onto hardship plans so they are able to access energy. Queensland Council of Social Service Chief Executive Amy McVie says children in these struggling families are also suffering.
5: One in six children in Australia currently lives in poverty, and what that means is the quality of their childhood isn't as good as it should be, because when you're living in poverty, you're not having access to the healthy meals that you need, to a roof over your head, to the things all our kids need to thrive. You don't have access to those things.
2: In our medical news, a drug developed in Australia could one day see motor neurone disease become a manageable chronic condition rather than a terminal one. The University of Queensland has worked with experts across the globe to create the drug, which could be trialled in patients within 5 years. Professor Trent Woodruff says the drug targets part of the immune system.
6: It's an immune system that helps fight infections, but we've shown that this immune system can go awry in motor neurone disease. And so the drug that we've developed targets this immune system, and therefore can potentially slow the progression of disease.
2: Pet owners are being urged to keep a close eye on your furry companions this winter. Experts say pet illnesses spike during the colder months, with dermatological issues, joint pain and arthritis among the top health concerns. Petstock head vet doctor Gloria Abaya says subtle symptoms are easy to miss.
7: What we mistake as wanting to stay in bed, stay nice and warm, actually could be a sign of illness in itself. So if we start to see our younger pets in particular sleeping a bit more, eating a bit less, drinking a bit less, those are very subtle signs that they could be sort of battling something underlying.
2: This is Air News. In the NRL, the Penrith Panthers snapped their two-game losing streak with a 36-14 win over the South Sydney Rabbitohs at Parramatta. Winger Tom Jenkins scored three tries for the Panthers, meaning he now has scored 25 tries in 16 games. He requires 15 tries from 8 remaining regular season games to break the record set in 1935 by Dave Brown. He scored 38 tries for Eastern Suburbs during 15 games. Jenkins on Nine was asked if he knew what the record was for the most tries in a season.
8: Yeah, actually. What is that, 38?
9: 38.
8: Yeah. Jeez, that's a long way away, yeah.
9: Got your sights on it there?
8: I guess, in a way, but also, it's just tries at the end of the day. As long as we're putting 2 points on the board, two bad losses kind of thing the last 2 weeks, I'm just stoked to get 2 points, eh? Leading into a bite.
2: Formula One and a big weekend at Silverstone has commenced with qualifying for the sprint race. Air Sport's Paul Walsh has the details.
10: The fourth of six Grand Prix sprint races for the season will be led by Ferrari's Lewis Hamilton, who clocked the fastest time in qualifying, just ahead of the Drivers' Championship leader Kimi Antonelli, with Red Bull's Max Verstappen coming in third. On their home ground, four British drivers will be part of the top 10, including Hamilton, George Russell, Lando Norris and Liam Lawson. For McLaren's Oscar Piastri, he matched the pace early on, but finished the session 0.396 of a second behind Hamilton. As an omen for Hamilton, the three races held so far this year have been won by Brits. Paul Walsh, Footwear Sport.
2: In last night's AFL, wins to Sydney Swans and the Adelaide Crows. Australian Independent Radio News.
0: 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Call us on 0412 112 812 regarding the subsidised Queensland Government Housing Resilience Program funding for cyclone roller shutters. Eligibility is around older homes and lower income households.
11: Here at Mackay, the Bureau have forecast some partly cloudy conditions for today. It should stay mainly fine though. There is just the slightest chance of a shower, most likely this evening, depending on where you are around the region, with our top temperature set to reach 24 degrees.
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Welcome to 4CRM's All Oz Hour. My name's Mike and you'll be stoked to know we've got some Fair Income True Blue Aussie Rippers on the way today. We'll get started with a trip to the moon and back with Savage Garden from 1996.

0: six ribbons to tie back your hair.
1: From the soundtrack to the Australian miniseries Against the Wind, that was the late John English with Six Ribbons. We also heard from Morgan Evans with Young Again, and Savage Garden was at the top with the 1997 ARIA Song of the Year, To the Moon and Back. Great to have your company on 4CRM's All Oz Hour. Stay tuned, we've got a track from James Rain's Son coming your way after this very short break.
2: 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This is James Rain for RAD, recording artists, actors and athletes against drink driving. You know, a great song can last forever, but so can the consequences of drink driving. 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Just keep them off the road, because friends don't let friends drink drive.
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1: As I mentioned before the break, here is a track from former Australia Crawl frontman James Rain's son, Jamie Robbie Rain. This one's called Remember to Breathe. Come on.

0: This week's AC/DC salute came from 1979's Highway to Hell album. We heard Walk All Over You. Our Oz Blues track for the week came from Mia Dyson with Rock Me Baby, and Johnny Diesel and the Injectors in there with a live version of Looking for Love. This is 4CRM's All Oz Hour. Stay tuned, we've got a magic song from Olivia Newton-John coming your way after this very short break.
1: We are the youth.
2: Hi, this is Ben Gillies from Silverchair for Rat.
0: Very short break.

The Drones with Shark Fin Blues. We also heard the band Jetty Road with Sweet Goodbye, and Olivia Newton-John was Simply Magic at the top. That just about wraps up 4CRM's All Oz Hour for another week. My name's Mike. Thanks for your company. Take care, and I'll leave you with a track from Catfish and the Bottlemen. This one's called Kathleen.

0: We've got details of another major chemical leak in the western suburbs last night. Residents of Footscray and Yarraville were evacuated when a cloud of oxygen floated over their homes. The rarely seen gas, also known as fresh air, is believed to have floated in from interstate, and a full inquiry has been called.
1: Bonsoir. Suis-je à l'écoute du programme en langue française? Bonsoir, Mackay.
2: Nah, mate. All Oz show.

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1: Hello there, I'm Terry Daniel. Data has revealed the demand for services provided by the National Debt Helpline has hit an all-time high. In the 25-26 financial year, nearly 200,000 people reached out for support, making an increase of 9%. Financial Counselling Australia Chief Executive Dr Dominic Mayrick says it's rare people are seeking help for just one debt.
2: Often if you're struggling in one spot, you're struggling in several. For the first time ever recently, we're getting the leading presenting issue has been actually people calling about their tax debt.
1: Anyone who is struggling financially can contact the National Debt Helpline on 1800 007 007. New analysis reveals thousands of young Australian homeowners have been plunged into negative equity. Buyers who utilise the federal government's 5% deposit scheme now face a projected 10% drop in property values driven by recent housing tax reforms. The Prime Minister says he's not against Australians having a punt amid calls to strengthen Labor's gambling laws. Michael Packey reports.
3: The opposition has teamed up with the Greens to force an inquiry into the government's push to limit gambling ads on TV, radio, at sporting grounds and on player uniforms. There are concerns the proposed laws don't go far enough, especially to address the stream of ads online. Liberal MP Simon Kennedy believes viewers should be able to opt in and decide for themselves if they want to see a betting ad on a digital service, rather than having the commercial served up and then having to opt out.
4: The social media giants, they can actually target problem gamblers.
3: Anthony Albanese has told the ABC the government has struck the right balance.
5: I'm not against someone having a punt on a Saturday. What I'm against is problem gambling.
3: Labor is hoping the laws are passed by the end of the year.
1: Mandatory country of origin labelling laws have come into effect for the nation's hospitality sector. Under the new regulations, restaurants, pubs and cafes must clearly identify whether their seafood is Australian, imported or a combination of both. Queensland Seafood Association Chief Executive David Bobberman says for years consumers have been under a false impression.
6: I forgive the consumer for thinking if they saw seafood on the menu in any coastal town of Queensland that they would think that they'd be eating locally sourced seafood. But unfortunately, two out of every three portions of seafood consumed in this country are imported.
1: Surf Life Saving Queensland is bracing for a massive weekend on southeast beaches. A combination of favourable winter weather, the school holidays and also the Gold Coast Marathon Festival is expected to draw thousands of people to the coastline in Queensland. Spokesperson Matthew Thompson says swimmers should remain vigilant.
7: Whenever you're going to the beach, as we know, the risks can catch us out, and ultimately Surf Life Saving wants everybody to have a good day, fun day at the beach and come home safely. So if you are heading down to the coast, try and find a supervised location, talk to lifesavers, lifeguards, and most importantly, if you're going in for a swim, swim between red and yellow flags.
1: This is Air News. Australia has been knocked out of the World Cup, losing on penalties to Egypt in their round of 32 game. The team's unable to be separated after 120 minutes with scores level at 1-1. Socceroos captain Harry Sauter and Lucas Harrington missing their penalties. Here's how the winning penalty sounded on SBS.
8: Hossam Abdelmaki to send Egypt through, and he does. Heartbreak for Australia.
1: In the AFL, second-place Sydney Swans were determined to bounce back after a bad loss to the Brisbane Lions, and they kept their spot on the ladder at number two. They had a 35-point win over the Western Bulldogs, 13-12-90 to the Dogs 7-13-55. Charlie Curnow was the star for the big man finished with six goals, becoming the Coleman Medal leader in the process. He told Fox Footy, it's always great to get a win for the home fans.
9: Brisbane taught us a good lesson, and SCG's a bit of the boys talk about it as our fortress, and you know, you want to look after your home ground, as you know, and it's like just come out strong and form.
1: In the second game, the Adelaide Crows have scored their 10th win of the season, defeating the West Coast Eagles 15-9-99 to 11-8-74 at Perth Stadium. Crows midfielder Jordan Dawson on Fox Footy, happy to be back winning.
10: A few things to work on, but good result, especially after last week. To start the way we did, I thought was really a good sign of where we're at. Since the bye, we've been really good in the contest. But...
1: And in the NRL action last night, the Penrith Panthers have avoided three losses in a row, taking a 36-14 victory over the South Sydney Rabbitohs. Australian Independent Radio News.
11: 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Call us on 0412 112 812 regarding the subsidised Queensland Government Housing Resilience Program funding for cyclone roller shutters. Eligibility is around older homes and lower income households.
12: Good afternoon. It is 5 minutes past 12. That means it's time for Nelly's Country. Thanks, Mike. What a great hour Oz Hour is each and every Saturday. Let me read you the weather. I have at down to 15 this morning. We had a foggy morning, up to 25. No rain, weatherman says, mostly sunny. There we go. We're up to date with the news and the weather. Let's get on with the music. You're listening to Nelly's Country, and of course you've got Nell behind the microphone. I'll be here to entertain you until 3 o'clock. Darius Rucker with Perfect is going to start this hour off. Zac Brown Band after that. Us Against the World. And then I've got Dustin Lynch with Seeing Red.

15 minutes past 12 o'clock. Up next, I've got Brooks and Dunn with Lost and Found. After that, Toby Keith, You Ain't Leaving, Thank God, Are Ya, in brackets. After that, Casey Musgrave with My House. Still like Casey Musgrave, thinks she's amazing. Let's listen to the music.

G'day, this is Spencer Howson, former ABC broadcaster. 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

Keith Urban. I do play this one a lot. Didn't play this song of Keith Urban's last week, but I'm playing it this week. Blue Ain't Your Colour. Brentley Gilbert after that small town throwback. And then I've got Morgan Wallen with What You Think of Country Now. I tell you what I think. I love it. Love it. Love it.

Got a couple of Bryans up next. Luke Bryan with What She Wants Tonight. Whatever it is, give it to her. She'll be happy. After that, Zach Bryan with Overtime. She wants that too. For you to be doing overtime. And then I've got Alan Jackson. There you go.

12:50, so the first hour is done and dusted. To take you through to the 1 o'clock news, Luke Combs with Joe, Adam Brand, Freakin' Weekend, and then I've got Billy Currington, Wake Me Up. Listening to Nelly's Country on a Saturday afternoon, stay tuned. News is coming up, and then I'll read you some weather and do another hour of great country music.

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1: Hello there, I'm Terry Daniel. Biosecurity officials are facing an anxious wait as scientists rush to confirm if a deadly bird flu strain has reached the Australian east coast. The CSIRO is working to determine if a dead giant petrel found in New South Wales was carrying the H5N1 virus. Western Australia has now confirmed 4 cases. While preliminary tests came back positive for the broader H5 group, poultry expert Dr. Jose Quinteros says it doesn't mean alarm bells should be ringing yet.
2: Even if it's an H5N1, doesn't mean that it's necessarily the clade 2.3.4b, which is the one that is causing problems with wildlife in other parts of the world. So until CSIRO confirmed that it's that clade, we shouldn't be much concerned.
1: Train building is returning to the New South Wales Hunter region, with 2 potential sites identified for a multi-billion dollar manufacturing facility. The New South Wales state government is eyeing off a former coal mine at Turralba and the Broadmeadow locomotive depot, which produced the original Tangara fleet decades ago. The $12 billion move aims to end the need to buy trains from overseas. In Melbourne, a Blackburn South man has been charged after allegedly harassing and bombarding Kylie Minogue's family with texts and phone calls. Stephanie Wacklewick has more.
3: John Skylis allegedly declared he was in a relationship with the Princess of Pop. News Corp reports the 66-year-old has been pestering the Aussie star's parents, Ronald and Carol, who live in Camberwell, and her brother, Brendan. Police say he sent parcels containing gifts and trinkets and bombarded her father with text messages saying the pair were still together and in love. He's also allegedly been loitering around the local post office asking staff about Kylie and her family and Brendan Minogue's workplace. Mr. Skylis has been charged with 2 counts of stalking, but the family has taken out a restraining order because he does remain in the community on bail. He'll return to court in November. Stephanie Wacklewick, Melbourne.
1: In Queensland, a rescue helicopter was sent to the Main Range National Park in the Southern Downs after 2 missing teenage bushwalkers were found alive. The 17-year-old boys sparked a major search on Thursday when they failed to return from a planned overnight camping trip near Killarney. The pair spent 2 days lost in bushland, and while their condition is currently unknown, police say no injuries have been reported. Amid cost of living pressures, the National Debt Helpline has marked its busiest year yet. The free helpline received 15,000 more calls in the 25-26 financial year, with people struggling with mortgage and tax debt. Financial Counselling Australia Chief Executive Dr. Dominique Meyrick says many are using the service to stay afloat.
4: They help you to understand the situation, they help you to understand what your options are, they give you some guidance and advice as to what will probably work best, and if you need it, they'll actually help you to negotiate with your creditors and talk to the people you need to talk to.
1: Anyone who is struggling financially can contact the National Debt Helpline on 1800 007 007. Today is the 4th of July, and that marks the 250th Independence Day in the United States. The day commemorates the adoption of the Declaration of Independence on July 4, 1776. The historic document declared the 13 American colonies free and independent states, dissolving their ties to the British Crown. This is AIR News. Australia's World Cup run is over, losing in a penalty shootout to Egypt in the round of 32. Neither side able to take control with the game 1-1 after 120 minutes. The Socceroos missing 2 of their 4 penalties in the shootout, while Egypt were perfect from the spot. Socceroos coach Tony Popovich on SBS says it's shattering.
5: I think we showed the world that Australian football is strong. Yeah, just devastated for them that we can't progress.
1: Tennis, and day 5 was again a good one for the seeds. Air Sports' Paul Walsh is at Wimbledon and has the details.
6: The last of the Aussie females was eliminated from the singles draw after 4 times Grand Slam champion Naomi Osaka defeated Daria Kasatkina in their 3rd round match. The 14th seed Osaka came out strongly and took the first set 6-1. However, Kasatkina fought back in the second, but still went down 6-3. Men's number 1 seed Jannik Sinner had no trouble against Jensen Buxby from the US, winning in straight sets, as did Aryna Sabalenka against Yelena Ostapenko and the 2024 women's champion Barbora Krejcikova over Nikola Bartunkova from the Czech Republic. Task was a little more difficult for the 7th seed Novak Djokovic, who took 4 sets to shake off a persistent Arthur Rinderknecht from France.
7: very relieved to overcome it in four.
6: Paul Walsh at Wimbledon for Air Sport.
1: In the AFL action last night, the Sydney Swans claimed a 35-point win over the Western Bulldogs at the SCG, and in Perth, the Adelaide Crows defeated the West Coast Eagles by 25 points. NRL, Penrith Panthers have avoided three losses in a row, taking a 36-14 victory over the South Sydney Rabbitohs. Australian Independent Radio News.
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9: Welcome back. It is 5 minutes past 1 o'clock on a Saturday afternoon, and that is time that we're sitting for Nelly's Country. How are you, Paul? Hope you're having a good day. I'll play you a song in the end of this hour or next hour, so make sure you stay tuned. The weatherman says we got down to 15 degrees, a little bit foggy this morning, up to 25 is our maximum. No rain, mostly sunny day. Lovely, lovely, lovely winter weather. I'm going to start this hour off with Tim McGraw, Here on Earth. Kenny Chesney after that with Beautiful World, which it is. And then I've got Drew McAllister, Kissing a Girl Goodnight.
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16 minutes past 1 o'clock. I've got Walker Haynes up next with A Briefcase. After that, I've got little Samuel telling you he's listening to Nelly's Country. Have a listen, sweet little three-year-old. After that, Carrie Underwood with Chaser and Adam Harvey. 16 Summers.

Adam Hexley is up next with, where have I got him? Mucha. Brad Cox after that, Thought I Knew a Love, and then after that, Rue Akkens with The Apple Don't Fall Far.

139, up next, the Wolverines, Late at Night. You ever wake up in the middle of the night, usually 3 o'clock in the morning, and for some reason you don't have any worries, but things keep rolling around and around in your mind. You can't get back to sleep till it's time to get up. Then when it's time to get up, yeah, you're tired. Anyway, the Wolverines, Late at Night. Casey Barnes after that with Bright Lights, and then I've got Confidential Railroad, Daddy Never Was the Cadillac King. I like this one. I think it's a good song.

It's 1:52, taking us through to the 2 o'clock news. I've got Troy Casadale back on country, Casey Musgrave with Mother, and Adam Brand, A Friggin' a Weekend. You're listening to Nelly's Country on a Saturday afternoon. Hope it's going well for you.

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2: Hello there, I'm Sean Bindley. The body of Iran's late supreme leader has gone on display in Tehran ahead of a six-day funeral procession. Ayatollah Ali Khamenei was killed during a US strike on his compound in the nation's capital. Iranian officials say his son and newly crowned leader, Mojtaba, won't be attending. Closer to home, where hundreds of protesters have gathered outside Sydney's Town Hall as the Prime Minister and New South Wales Premier attend the state's annual Labor conference. Demonstrators say they're calling on the federal government to end its exchange of arms with Israel and that police drop all charges arising from protests earlier in the year. Palestine Action Group's Damien Ridgewell arguing it's about justice.
3: So we're going to be gathering to hold them accountable for this undermining of democratic rights and complicity with the genocide.
2: Residents along the New South Wales coast are being told to avoid touching sick or dead wildlife as authorities await test results on a dead migratory bird. The CSIRO is working to determine if a giant petrel found at Hawk's Nest was carrying the H5N1 bird flu virus after it returned a preliminary positive result. Infectious disease expert Dr. Nick Coatsworth says a potential outbreak cannot be underestimated.
4: We've already lost tens of thousands of seals down on Heard Island last year. And so whilst it's really not much of a threat to you and me, it's a significant environmental and ecological threat, and it just proves how quickly these viruses can spread.
2: A 30-year-old man will front court today, accused of a fatal hit and run in Brisbane South. Dennis O'Kane reports.
5: Police allege the man was behind the wheel of a Toyota Hilux when it struck a 72-year-old woman on Beanley Road at Runcorn last Sunday. The driver allegedly fled the scene, with the vehicle found burnt out in Shelton a short time later. The woman suffered critical injuries and later died in hospital. Following an investigation, detectives arrested a man at Bars Scrub yesterday. He faces several charges, including dangerous driving causing death and driving without a licence. The accused has been refused bail and will appear in the Brisbane Magistrates Court. Dennis O'Kane reporting.
2: To Melbourne, where a Blackburn South man has been charged after allegedly harassing and bombarding Kylie Minogue's family with texts and phone calls. Stephanie Vaklevic has the details.
6: John Skylis allegedly declared he was in a relationship with the Princess of Pop. News Corp reports the 66-year-old has been pestering the Aussie star's parents, Ronald and Carol, who live in Camberwell, and her brother, Brendan. Police say he sent parcels containing gifts and trinkets and bombarded her father with text messages saying the pair were still together and in love. He's also allegedly been loitering around the local post office asking staff about Kylie and her family and Brendan Minogue's workplace. Mr. Skylis has been charged with two counts of stalking, but the family has taken out a restraining order because he does remain in the community on bail. He'll return to court in November. Stephanie Wacklewick, Melbourne.
2: Surf Lifesaving Queensland are bracing for a massive weekend on southeast beaches. A combination of favourable winter weather, the school holidays and the Gold Coast Marathon Festival expected to draw thousands of people to the coastline. Spokesperson Matthew Thompson reminding swimmers to stay vigilant.
7: The risks can catch us out, and ultimately Surf Life Saving wants everybody to have a good day, fun day at the beach and come home safely. So if you are heading down to the coast, try and find a supervised location, talk to the lifesavers, lifeguards, and most importantly, if you're going in for a swim, swim between the yellow flags.
2: This is Air News. Bleary-eyed soccer fans have made their sombre trip home after flocking to pubs and live sites before dawn this morning. Dedicated supporters packed out World Cup parties at Federation Square and Amy Park, only to watch Australia fall short in a heartbreaking penalty shootout against Egypt. After riding a rollercoaster of emotions, these members of the Green and Gold faithful say the Socceroos will still come home as heroes.
8: But it's okay. Like, we're all together. We all support the Aussies. And we think, we got it, in the next 4 years, we got it. We're coming home. That's it. Oh, right there, right now. Let's go.
2: In rugby league, origin and injury, we'll see the Broncos without several big stars for tonight's game against the Sharks. Brisbane are desperate to snap their 7-game losing streak amidst growing scrutiny over whether they can salvage their season. Coach Michael Maguire says he's optimistic, adamant that things haven't fallen apart.
9: A lot of belief around this group, and they are working really hard. There's a lot of great things going on inside the change room and around the place, so, you know, we just got to stay focused on what's at hand.
2: The Broncos will be boosted by the return of Kamar Chibasaki and Dean Mariner. Xavier Wilson has been cleared to return from his head knock. The Broncos women's side will kick off tonight's doubleheader at Lang Park when they face the Cowboys. In the AFL overnight, wins for the Swans over the Bulldogs and Adelaide over West Coast. In basketball, the Boomers have thrashed Guam 124-52 at the Basketball World Cup Asian qualifiers. Australian Independent Radio News.
10: 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Eligibility is around older homes and lower income households.
11: It's 5 minutes past 2 o'clock. We're in the last hour of Nelly's Country. After me, Uncle Fester's Blues Show comes on. It's a good show on a Saturday. Thank you to all the volunteers that are at 4CRM. Weatherman says we got down to 15, up to 25, no rain, mostly sunny day. There we go. Let's get on with it. What's I've got Cooper Allen, which I really like. I think I heard he's coming to West Australia. I have to double check that, but what a show he would put on. He's got high energy, got great lyrics, and I like him a lot. He's going to say, sing a Dale Dickens, R.I.P., rest in peace. Zach George after that with Sleep On It, and Gord Banford, Tin Roof.

2:14, Max Jackson is up next. Someone in a small town. Tyler Hubbard with 5'9". And then I've got Mo Pitney. It's just a dog. Now get the tears out, for the tissues out for this one. She's a sad one. If anyone who loves their dog or had a dog, even a cat, it's just a dog. Well, it's more than that, that's for sure.

This one's for you, Paul, out there sitting, listening to Nellie's Country. Cole Finley, Living Your Best Life. After that, I've got Sam Hunt with King Folk and Anthony Taylor, If These Old Boots Could Talk. Ooh, lucky they can't.

0: Blues guitar. These old boots guitar. Well, boys, I got this old pair of Ariats that I brought on my first tour back in 2000 with Brian Young. I got 15 good years out of them before the soul busted out, and they may have no more steps left in them, but there's a lot of memories that I won't part with.
1: Yeah, Luke, I hear you, mate. My first boots were hand-me-down from my dad, and the first time I ever went out on tour when I turned 18, I bought my first pair of real boots, and they've stayed with me for 10 or so years now, every show, and the soles are all out, but they got a lot of stories left in them, that's for sure.
2: Yeah, I'm hearing you, boys. I got married, nearly died, nearly fell off a mountain, climbed Ayers Rock, pushed a boat off a sandbar, all in these boots. I'd never get rid of them.

2:48, so time for me to bid my farewells. Thank you for allowing me in your space today. Hope I entertained you and played the music you like to hear. I had a good time. I love this country music. You know that by now. Sarah Stora with Beautiful Circles. Don't know why I really like this song, but I really like it. It's a good one. Jason Aldean, You Make It Easy. I've got Jason Lee with Whiskey King Kinda Night. I'm finishing off with Billy Currington, Hallelujah. I'll be back on Wednesday for Lunch Delights with Nell, but stay tuned. Uncle Festus Blues Show's coming, Jungle Jim, Pummy Phil, and the rest of the gang. I'll just say bye. Ciao for now. This work-

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1: Hello there, I'm Sean Bindley. Data has revealed the demand for services provided by the National Debt Helpline has hit an all-time high. In the 2025-26 financial year, more than 183,000 people reached out for support, marking an increase of 9%. Financial Counselling Australia Chief Executive Dr. Dominic Myrick says it's rare people are seeking help for just one debt.
2: Often if you're struggling in one spot, you're struggling in several. For the first time ever recently, we're getting the leading presenting issue has been actually people calling about their tax debt.
1: The White House is in advanced talks with artificial intelligence companies on voluntary standards governing the release of new AI models, with an announcement expected as soon as next week, according to the Financial Times. While OpenAI has proposed giving the US governments a 5% stake in AI firms, the company Anthropic has put forward a separate plan based on taxation rather than equity. The competing proposals reflect a broader debate over how the public should benefit from the rapid growth of the industry. Jagriti Dave has more from Washington.
3: It would be independent from the government, but it would be taxation based. And so then those taxes would then go into a fund which would be paid out to the public, or again invested in government, certain public services. So those are the sorts of ways, I think, based on what this FT article is describing, is how this plan would benefit the public.
1: Biosecurity officials are facing an anxious wait as scientists rush to confirm if a deadly bird flu strain has reached Australia's east coast. The CSIRO is working to determine if a dead giant petrel found in New South Wales was carrying the H5N1 virus. WA has 4 confirmed cases now. While preliminary tests came back positive for the broader H5 group, poultry expert Dr. Jose Quinteros says it doesn't mean alarm bells should be ringing now.
4: Even if it's an H5N1, doesn't mean that it's necessarily the clade 2.3.4b, which is the one that is causing problems with wildlife in other parts of the world. So until CSIRO confirmed that it's that clade, we shouldn't be much concerned.
1: An advocacy group is calling for the Newcastle-Sydney high-speed rail project to stop in Parramatta. The Western Sydney Leadership Dialogue has proposed the redesign, which they claim will save taxpayers $15 billion. Chairman Christopher Brown says Western Sydney should not be an afterthought.
5: This train has to go directly from Newcastle to Parramatta. You can then put the city-bound passengers on the new West Metro and keep going down to the airport and on to Canberra eventually.
1: To Western Australia, where major crash detectives are investigating a fatal crash in Katanning yesterday. Police say at around midday, a Ford Ranger and a Holden Barina collided. The 82-year-old female driver of the Barina sustained critical injuries and later died in hospital. The 77-year-old male driver of the Ranger sustaining non-life-threatening injuries. Anyone with information or dash cam vision of the incidents is being asked to contact Crime Stoppers. This is Air News. Australia's World Cup has come to an end, losing in a penalty shootout to Egypt this morning. The teams unable to be separated after 120 minutes of game time, with the scores 1-1, forcing the shootout. Socceroos skipper Harry Suter and Lucas Harrington missing their penalties, while Egypt scored all 4 of their own. Despite the loss, midfielder Jackson Irvine says the team is getting around the pair.
6: We win together, we lose together, everything. So yeah, the boys, they've been immense, the two of them, throughout this tournament. And as I say, to step up and take a penalty is not easy. So yeah, they have all the boys' support, yeah.
1: Thanks to SBS for that audio. In AFL today, Fremantle are in the nation's capital for the first time in 4 years as they take on GWS at Manuka. The Dockers chasing their 15th straight win and hoping to maintain their 8-point gap over the second place Swans. Coach Justin Longmuir says his team aren't buying into anything other than beating the Giants in Canberra.
7: Gone for one straight, that's our mindset. We haven't looked too far in the past and had too much of that. We haven't got too far ahead of ourselves. We've been trying to stay in the moment. Yeah, and that's what's allowed us to get here. And you know, we play a really dangerous opposition in Canberra. We need to make sure we lock in on them.
1: 12 minutes into the second quarter and it's Fremantle 7-1-43, the Giants 6-3-39. In today's other game, half-time in Launceston and Melbourne are handing out a thrashing to the Hawks. The Demons 13-8-86, lead Hawthorn 1-3-9. Australian Independent Radio News.
8: 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Call us on 0412 112 812 regarding the subsidised Queensland Government Housing Resilience Program funding for cyclone roller shutters. Eligibility is around older homes and lower income households.
9: And they're forecasting a partly cloudy day tomorrow with a slight chance of a shower, but mainly tomorrow night it looks like, but we'll see what happens tomorrow. Beautiful day outside still at the moment. Looking at an overnight low of 15 and then a maximum of 23 tomorrow. When will winter arrive? That is the question I'm sure everybody's asking, but beautiful outside, so enjoy it while we can. A big thanks to Nellie again. She's been here for the last 3 hours entertaining you with country tunes, but now it's time for 2 hours of blues. Something new, something old, but it is all blues, blues, blues. Yes, that is correct. I'll never get sick of saying that. Yeah, I'll be keeping you company. That's me, Uncle Fester, through until 5 o'clock. I will start off with a brand new release that I just got hot off the press this morning. The song was released 2 days ago from Brisbane-based blues outfit Shotgun Sam and his world-famous blues band. This is the song Diamonds for Dollars.

little bit of a different style there for Kenny Wayne Shepherd, and that was off the 2014 Going Home album with 300 Pounds of Joy. Got Australian blues artist Kate Lush now off the album she released in 2017, Let It Fly. This is Roll Over You.

Massachusetts-based bluesman there, young Quinn Sullivan, released that album in 2024, Salvation, with the song I Can't Stay. He was only 25 years old when he recorded that, born in 1999. We're lucky enough to have April Aiken coming back to Mackay this month at the Mackay Blues Club night out at the Seabreeze Hotel on the last Wednesday of the month. I thought I would play one of his tunes, Righteous Loving. This one's off the Heart and Soul album from 2022.

You heard right, Mackay. He's back. 8-Ball Aiken returns to the Mackay Blues Club Blues Jam for an encore performance that's guaranteed to shake the walls of the Seabreeze Hotel Wednesday, July 29. Join the house band, local legends, and one of Australia's most electrifying blues performers for a night of raw, foot-stomping beachside blues. Don't miss it. The Blues Jam, July 29, Seabreeze Hotel. Be there when 8-Ball Aiken lights it up again. 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

0: Tinsley Ellis is based in Atlanta. Released the album Moment of Truth in 2007. That was Freeway Soul. Beautiful feel on the guitar. But going back to a bit of classic, what would you call it, Australian raw blues, I suppose, for anything else. Mississippi Shakedown. These guys are old, their equipment's old, their songs are old, everything about them apparently is old, and they thoroughly enjoy it. They've just released a brand new single, In One Ear and Out the Other. I don't know when the album's coming out. It'll be out very shortly, and they're based up in Cairns. Might see if we can get them down this way one day. They sound like a bundle of fun. Here we go, Mississippi Shakedown, typical Aussie raw blues. Once I push the play button.
1: Let's go one time.

Sydney based bluesman there, Ray Beadle. He is doing great things at the moment, going gangbusters. I think he's going over for his first UK tour in a month or so. That was off the album he released in 2022, Stacks of Blues, with Playing on Me. Might as well keep to a bit of Australian theme. This is Lisa Olbach off the 2023 Unraveling album with You Gotta Move. When the spirit-

Albert King with his version of Killing Floor. That song was actually written by Howlin' Wolf and recorded in 1965, it was, and it was 4 years later that Albert King did his version on the album Years Gone By. I think that was his third studio album from memory, and a lot of other blues musicians over the years have done their own version of Killing Floor. Okay, we're back to Australia now. This is, where are we? Jay Howie. He's based down in Bendigo and released a single last month called Eyes on Your Master.

Lloyd Spiegel there with his re-recorded version of All the Cats Are Grey. He put that out on the 2023 Bakehouse Dozen. I think he's over in Canada touring that way over at the moment, but hopefully we'll have him back into Australia sooner than later. Down to the Gold Coast now with the Vernons. They released a single last month on the 12th of June. There's Nightmare, and then I've got Matty T. Wall with I'm Torn Down to get us into the 4 o'clock news. And I will most definitely be back with another hour straight after the news update.

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1: Hello there, I'm Sean Bindley. The funeral of Iran's late Supreme Leader, Ali Khamenei, is underway in Tehran. Millions expected to attend the services, while an Iranian army general has warned the US and Israel against launching any attacks during the events. Former US Ambassador Marcel Waba told Sky the length and timing of the funeral is significant.
2: For the Iranians right now, it's a point they're trying to make, a sense of strength and a sense of unity. And I think we will see many crowds. It's definitely a recognition of his huge role as a leader for that many years, but also it's a political statement for what's going on today.
1: Protest by the Palestine Action Group has closed off several main arteries in Sydney's CBD today. Demonstrators gathered outside the Sydney Town Hall as the New South Wales Labor Party hosted their annual conference inside. Both the Prime Minister and the State's Premier are attending, with a large police presence in place. Palestine Action Group coordinator Yasmin Johnson calling for an end of Australia's arms trade with Israel.
3: They've continued, we know, to manufacture explosives in this state, which are being sent to Israel to be used against Palestinians. So we're here to say the Labor Party should stop being complicit in genocide.
1: With increasing cost of living pressures, the National Debt Helpline has marked its busiest year yet. The free helpline received 15,000 more calls than the financial year just gone, with people struggling with mortgages and the money they owe in tax. Financial Counselling Australia Chief Executive Dr Dominic Myrick says many people are using the service to stay afloat.
4: They help you to understand the situation, they help you to understand what your options are, they give you some guidance and advice as to what will probably work best, and if you need it, they'll actually help you to negotiate with your creditors and talk to the people you need to talk to.
1: A senior One Nation staffer claims the latest figures on mortgage stress are proof Labor's tax reforms aren't working. Housing data shows thousands of buyers who use the federal government's 5% deposit scheme are now falling into negative equity in the wake of changes to negative gearing and the capital gains tax. One Nation Chief of Staff James Ashby claiming Labor's policies are stabbing homeowners in the back.
5: If you're going to get rid of negative gearing and you're going to get rid of all of these tax incentives for ordinary everyday households to invest in the housing market so that you do have rental properties, you will destroy the place, and that's what's happened.
1: The Victorian State Government's tax slug on families buying an average Melbourne home is rising almost twice as fast as the price of a house. Prop track analysis shows a house costing $984,000 now attracts a stamp duty bill of just over $54,000. Figures show while house prices have risen about 7.5 times since the 1990s, stamp duty has surged more than 13 times. To Queensland, where a 30-year-old man has been charged after striking a woman with his vehicle in Brisbane South. She later died in hospital. The incident unfolded in Runcorn last Sunday when it's alleged the man hit the 72-year-old pedestrian and fled the scene. The accused was taken into custody and was expected to appear in the Brisbane Magistrates Court today. This is Air News. In AFL this afternoon, at three-quarter time in Launceston, the Demons are handing out a shellacking to Hawthorn, Melbourne 17-11-113 to the Hawks 5-5-35. In Canberra, 18 minutes into the third quarter, it's the Giants 10-7-67, leading the Dockers 9-5-59. In rugby league, Broncos fans are set for twice the fun at Lang Park tonight. Lachlan Gray explains.
6: The Broncos' first doubleheader of the 2026 season will showcase two teams polar opposites. First up, the women at 5:15 opening their NRLW Premiership defence against North Queensland. Scott Prince's side red-hot favourites with Origin star Jessie Southwell one of six debutants, while club legend Ali Brigginshaw begins her farewell campaign. But it's a vastly different story for the 7:30 kickoff as Michael Maguire's injury-hit men fight to end a seven-game losing streak. Dean Mariner and Gemat Shibasaki return for a Broncos side without their Origin stars and languishing 13th on the ladder. Their finals hopes all but over if they fall to the Sharks. Lachlan Gray, Brisbane.
1: In basketball, the Boomers have demolished Guam 124-52 in their World Cup Asian qualifier in Perth. All eyes on Bryce Cotton, who made his Australian debut in the clash, scoring 18 points and picking up 6 assists. Boomers coach Adam Caporn says it was a strong performance from his side.
7: Stuck with the whole game plan the whole time, and the concentration, effort, taking charges when we're up by big margins. Really proud of how we went about it.
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8: 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Eligibility is around older homes and lower income households.
9: They are forecasting a partly cloudy day tomorrow with the chance of some showers, but probably more tomorrow night by the look of it. A maximum of 23 and an overnight low of 15 tomorrow morning. Bring on winter for a little while anyway. Beautiful weather at the moment. Can't complain at all. Gorgeous day outside still. Got another hour and then I'll go back out and soak up the sunshine before it disappears. I'll start off with a brand spanking new release again in this hour. This time it's from, I think they're in South Australia, these guys, but they go under the name of Liverpool Road Studio. They've just released a couple of singles. This one is The Train Is Rockin'.

Bit of hard rock and blues there. Bill Barber and the Holding Cell. They're based down in Melbourne. They released that album a couple of years ago at Shoals. Down Bad was the name of the song. I'm going back to Sydney now. Cyril B. Bundaband, they were around in the 70s and then broke up for quite a while, but got together in 2016 and 2017. I love just pulling out one of the songs off the album they released, Locomotive. This is Stone Loco.

whisker goes.

I sort of felt like that album just came out the other day, Buddy Guy with Rhythm and Blues. When I looked at it, no, it was 2013. The song was Whiskey Ghost. I've got a brand new release now from Joanne Shaw Taylor. The album's coming out on the 23rd of October, still a little way away. She's based over in London. And I'm just trying to think who it was that found her. It was Eurythmics. I think she was only 16 years old playing on the streets. And I think they discovered her and got her into the recording studio, and she's released quite a few albums since then. So this is a brand new release, The Trouble With Love, Joanne Shaw Taylor.

I only just got my hands on that album. It was the very original first album the Four Day Riders released in 1969, and I believe it was the first blues album ever recorded in Australia, 1969, and they were known as the Four Day Riders Blues Band back then. The song was I've Got to Get to My Baby, and Jill Drury was the female on most of the vocals on that album, and her husband was on the bass guitar. His name was Dave, and then it also featured Jeff and Ron on the guitar and harmonica. Broderick Smith was also on some of the recordings on that album, so I'll work my way through that one over the next few months. We're going from an old one to a brand new release. Jeff Lash and The Testament, they've just released a new album. Oh, it was on the 30th of April. That's ages ago, 2 months ago. Stroke of luck, but I did only just get my hand on it last week. This is Who Loves Ya, Jeff Lash.

John Mayall with Put It Right Back, and that one featured Billy F. Gibbons on the guitar and behind him. That was off the album he released 25 years ago now, Along for the Ride. I've got Stevie and the Blue Flames now with their song Stranger Blues. These guys are based over in Seattle, released the album called Destination Blues in 2024.

Coal Miner, recorded by Pete Cornelius and released on the Suburban Hell album in 2008. He's based down Tasmania way. And I am going to finish off with two more Australian artists. Sam Buckley, I've got up next with his song Evil, and this is off the album that just came out in May this year, Blue Ocean. And then PGA O'Brien will finish the show off with Devil You Know. And hopefully we'll have Sam up our way on one of the Friday Night Blues clubs. I think it's in November we're hoping for. I'll be back again next week with more blues tunes. Until then, it's Uru for me. And don't forget, Michael Bean with the album show after 5 o'clock news. Bye for now.

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1: Hello there, I'm Sean Bindley. US President Donald Trump has issued a fierce rebuke of communism to kickstart celebrations for the 250th anniversary of independence of the US. Speaking at Mount Rushmore, Trump warning America's identity is under renewed attack.
2: Communism is a mortal threat to American liberty. It is the greatest threat to our country, including World War I, World War II, Pearl Harbor, or even 9/11. We're not going to let this happen to us. Believe me, we're not letting it happen.
1: Federal opposition leader Angus Taylor has made a key address to the party faithful amidst an ongoing slump in the polls. The Queensland LNP state convention was held in Brisbane today. The event comes as the coalition's popularity continues to lag well behind One Nation and Labor. Mr. Taylor claims the opposition has the team required to win back the public's trust.
3: The truth is that Labor is resigned to managing decline of our great nation. Australia needs change.
1: New South Wales is bracing for lab results to confirm if a deadly strain of bird flu has officially breached the state's borders. Donna Ciramane reports.
4: Authorities are on high alert after a dead giant petrel found at Hawk's Nest on the mid-north coast returned a preliminary positive result for the H5 virus. The CSIRO is now fast-tracking tests to determine if the migratory seabird was carrying the deadly H5N1 strain, which has already destroyed global wildlife. More than 500 field officers have been deployed to search for other sick birds in the area. The Agriculture Minister maintains we are prepared, reassuring the public that the virus has not entered commercial poultry flocks. Donna Sirimana, Sydney.
1: Federal police have dismantled a major money laundering operation in Sydney's north. Investigators identified a suspect after cracking encrypted devices belonging to a syndicate responsible for laundering $150 million. The 45-year-old was refused bail, accused of filtering $2.4 million of illicit funds through his building company. An advocacy group is calling for the Newcastle-Sydney high-speed rail project to stop in Parramatta. The Western Sydney Leadership Dialogue has proposed the redesign, which they claim will save taxpayers $15 billion. Chairman Christopher Brown says Western Sydney should not be an afterthought.
5: This train has to go directly from Newcastle to Parramatta. You can then put the city-bound passengers on the new West Metro and keep going down to the airport and on to Canberra eventually.
1: A statue of AFL legend Nicky Winmar outside the Perth Stadium will be removed after he was found guilty of domestic violence offences in Victoria's north. Alex Riddell reports.
6: WA Premier Roger Cook has ordered a statue of former St Kilda player Nicky Winmar to be removed from Optus Stadium after he was found guilty of domestic violence offences. It comes after a Victorian court heard he dragged a woman by her hair and repeatedly slammed her head into a door. He pleaded not guilty to the charges, claiming he'd acted in self-defence, but the magistrate found the victim was being truthful. Winmar will be sentenced at a later date. When making the announcement, Premier Cook said violence against women was never acceptable and it's no longer appropriate for the statue to be on display. Alex Riddell reporting.
1: This is Air News. The Socceroos World Cup campaign has come to an end this morning after Australia were eliminated by Egypt on penalties. Meanwhile, the Cup's reigning champions, Argentina, have advanced to the round of 16 after beating Cabo Verde 3-2 in extra time. It was Cristian Romero who forced an own goal from the Blue Sharks to grant the Argentines the win.
7: It's a good one, and it's the third goal for Argentina! Cristian Romero! This time, Messi the provider!
1: In AFL today, Melbourne defeated Hawthorn by 35 points in Launceston. And GWS have shocked the Dockers in Canberra, running out winners 16-13-109 to the latter leading Frio's 13-10-88. Meanwhile, the Tasmanian Devils should name their inaugural AFL coach later this year. News Terry Daniel has the details.
8: Tasmania Devils chief executive Brendan Gale says the club will name its inaugural coach by the end of the AFL season. Pulse Tasmania reports he's refused to confirm whether frontrunners Nathan Buckley, Ken Hinckley or John Longmire are the only names in the mix. Gale fronted the media at Penguin on the northwest coast yesterday and confirmed the coaching search had moved beyond early talks. Gale said the decision belonged to the club board, not to him alone. The Tasmania Devils will enter the AFL in 2028. Terry Daniel, Air Sport.
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9: 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Call us on 0412 112 812 regarding the subsidised Queensland Government Housing Resilience Program funding for cyclone roller shutters. Eligibility is around older homes and lower income households.
10: If you are thinking about heading out on the water between Bowen and St Lawrence tomorrow, you can expect southeasterly winds at 15 to 25 knots, seas around 1.5 metres with an easterly swell around 1 metre offshore, and there is a chance of some showers. Here at Mackay, the Bureau forecasts some showers for this evening, depending on where you are around the region. 15 degrees is our forecast minimum. Some more showers on the way for Sunday, most likely in the evening, with our top temperature there set to reach 23 degrees.
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10: Welcome to 4CRM's album show. My name's Mike, and today we'll be checking out Revolver, which is the seventh studio album by English band The Beatles. Released in 1966, the album was The Beatles' final recording project before their retirement as live performers, so with no plans to reproduce their new material in concert, the band made liberal use of automatic double tracking, vary speed, reverse tapes and close audio miking, just to name a few. The first track was written by guitarist George Harrison, and it protests against the higher level of tax that was introduced, which saw the Beatles paying over 90% of their earnings to the Treasury. Let's have a listen. Here are the Beatles with Tax Man.

The Beatles with Taxman here on 4CRM. The next track was successfully covered by Australian band Zoot in 1970. Here is the original. It's The Beatles with Eleanor Rigby.

The Beatles with Here, There and Everywhere, Love to You and I'm Only Sleeping. The next track was issued as a double A-side single paired with Eleanor Rigby and it features drummer Ringo Starr on lead vocals. Let's have a listen. Here is Yellow Submarine. In-

The Beatles with And Your Bird Can Sing, Good Day Sunshine and She Said, She Said. The next track is distinguished by its French horn solo. Let's have a listen. Here are The Beatles with For No One.

The Beatles with Got to Get You Into My Life, I Want to Tell You, and Dr. Robert. That just about wraps up 4CRM's album show for another week. My name's Mike. Thanks for your company while we checked out the Beatles' Revolver album in its entirety. I'll leave you with the final track on Revolver, which was also the first track recorded for the album. This one's called Tomorrow Never Knows.

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2: Hello there, I'm Sean Bindley. The opposition claims Australians should expect more new taxes unless there's a change of government. Labor have come under continued scrutiny for changing their position on capital gains tax and negative gearing. The Queensland LNP State Convention held in Brisbane today. Federal Liberal leader Angus Taylor told the event, quality of life is declining under the Labor government.
3: If we have more Labor in the coming years, we'll have more of the same. More taxes, more debt, lower living standards, lower real wages, fewer homes, more immigration, more business closures, record numbers of business closures we've seen in recent times.
2: Ethics groups have raised conflict of interest concerns about Donald Trump Jr.'s commercial ties to Grab A Gun, a Texas-based online firearms retailer where he sits on the board and holds a 1.1% stake. The company stands to gain from a proposed rule by the Bureau of Alcohol, Tobacco, Firearms and Explosives that would allow licensed dealers to ship guns directly to in-state buyers who pass an online background check. Grab Gun has already set up a logistics subsidiary to handle direct-to-consumer fulfilment. Gun safety campaigners say the proposal will weaken safeguards by removing the requirement for in-person verification. Jagrati Dave is in Washington.
4: Currently, if someone buys a gun from an online gun shop like Grab A Gun, they have to pick the gun up in person from a federal firearms license dealer. But if the AFT rule change goes through, then Grab A Gun could post a weapon directly to a buyer's door. Now, gun control advocates say the new rule poses safety risks, as background checks would be online rather than in person.
2: A biosecurity alert is active along the New South Wales coast after preliminary testing showed a dead migratory bird found at Hawke's Nest had H5 bird flu. The CSIRO is conducting urgent testing on the giant petrel to confirm the result. Residents are being warned not to touch any sick or dead wildlife. Infectious diseases expert Dr. Nick Coatsworth says it's a worrying strain.
5: And I think the thing is, it's a particular type of strain of H5N1 or clade that seems to be able to transmit extraordinarily easily across migratory bird populations and into mammals.
2: New South Wales is leading the push to bring heavy manufacturing back to Australia with a $12 billion rail investment. The state's government will build a new train-making facility in the Hunter region, locking in a 15-year pipeline to build passenger fleets locally. Transport Minister John Graham says it's about ending Australia's reliance on overseas suppliers and creating more jobs.
6: Hundreds of jobs in the Hunter region, skilled jobs, building this site, manufacturing these trains, and also building broader logistics chains will also mean a smoother ride for our rail passengers.
2: Monash University is launching a nationwide program to give GPs, pharmacists and nurses the support and confidence to deprescribe medicines. The Support Meds program will first focus on deprescribing medicines for sleep, like benzodiazepines in older people, and opioids for persistent non-cancer pain. Dr. Emily Reeve says unnecessary medicine use is too prevalent here in Australia.
7: When I used to work as a pharmacist, it was not uncommon to see people that have been on medications for 20, 30, 40 years. And we know that benefits and harms of medications change over time. So that's why this kind of regular review and consideration for deprescribing is so important.
2: This is Air News. Tennis, and it's all about play final 16 at Wimbledon, as Air Sports' Paul Walsh explains.
8: Centre Court here at the Championships will play host to some of the most intriguing matches of the tournament so far. First up, it's the darling of the Philippines, Alexandra Ayala, and she'll be taking on the third seed, Iga Swiatek. That'll be followed by an All-American clash with last year's finalist, Amanda Anisimova, up against the US Open winner, Madison Keys. Then it's the battle of the veterans, with Grigor Dimitrov up against Matteo Berrettini. However, the clash of most interest for the Australians will be first up on court three when Alex de Minaur takes on Zach Swider from the US, hoping to claim his place in the round of 16. For de Minaur, the world number 66 presents a special challenge.
9: This is going to be the first time we play each other, so anything can happen.
8: Paul Walsh here at Wimbledon for Air Sport.
2: In AFL today, the ladder leading Dockers were defeated by the 14th place GWS by 21 points in Canberra, and Melbourne were too good for Hobart, running out winners by 35 points. Australia's World Cup run is over, losing in a penalty shootout to Egypt in the round of 32. Neither side were able to take control with the game 1-1 after 120 minutes. The Socceroos missing two of their four penalties in the shootouts. Egypt were perfect from the spot. Socceroos coach Tony Popovich says it's a shattering result.
10: I think we showed the world that Australian football is strong, a wonderful group. I'm just devastated for them that we can't progress.
2: Australian Independent Radio News.
11: 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Eligibility is around older homes and lower income households.
12: Ladies and gentlemen, boys and girls, the management and staff of 4CRM apologise for what you're about to hear. 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
0: Yeah, but he's still a muppet.
15: Welcome, welcome, welcome, welcome to the Pommy Phil Show. Yes, welcome, welcome, welcome once again to little old me, Pommy Phil. I've got another 2 hours to muck about with, playing stuff that I like, and hopefully some stuff that you may not have heard before, but I'm sure it'll entertain you. That's the main thing. And speaking of them entertaining, I love Mike's album show, The Beatles Revolver. I mean, really, does it get any better than that? Fabulous band, fabulous album, wonderful stuff. Excellent job as usual, Mike. When I grow up, I want to be just like you. Now, what about tomorrow's weather, I hear you ask?
0: Here, what about tomorrow's weather, you muppet?
15: Well, since you asked me so nicely, apparently it's going to be partly cloudy tomorrow. 20 to 30 kilometre hour winds are expected. 60% chance of showers though, so you might need your brolly. We're still going to be chasing a high of 23 degrees, and overnight it's going to drop to a cool but very comfortable 15 degrees. And you boaties? Well, the forecast for waters between Bowen and St Lawrence suggests that those same southeasterly winds are going to be around 15 to 30 knots, and a bit breezy. Seas around 1 to 2 metres. And with an easterly swell below a metre, so you might want to think twice about going out in your boats tomorrow. And we're currently sitting bang on 22 degrees.
16: 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Extra, extra. CRM for weather. It's raining men. Hallelujah. 4CRM for sport.
17: Billy! What a day! God bank!
16: 4CRM, something for everyone.
15: Okay, that's the news, sport and weather sorted. Time for our usual spot of poetry. So if you're all sitting comfortably, then I'll begin. Good evening and good grief, it's Saturday. Another 7 days has flown by. You're tuned into the award-winning 4CRM, and it's not hard to understand why. We're here to play something for everyone. It's what all us presenters try to do. We tend to play stuff that we like ourselves, and it seems that you're liking it too. So the first three tracks for this evening, I've handpicked myself for your pleasure. There's some country and some ska up and coming, but first Blue Savannah by Erasure.

Well, that was an eclectic mix of music to start the evening show, wasn't it? Blue Savannah by Erasure at the top. It's a wonderful tune, isn't it? And then we just heard The Impression That I Get by the Mighty Mighty Bosstones. In the middle, it was actually a request for my partner, Son Rowan. He's a big Smokin' the Bandit fan. That was a song from Smokin' the Bandit number 2, Jerry Reed doing Texas Bound and Flying. What a fabulous song and what a fabulous movie. Good stuff. Okay, now then, it's time for a bit of blues. I got introduced to this on Facebook. A friend of mine sent me this and said, what do you think of this? And I thought, wow, this is brilliant. I've just had a chat with Greg to see whether or not he knew all about it. And he said, yeah, he knows all about him and he plays this song quite a lot. So here's Anthony Gomez, or Anthony Gomes. Pronounce it how you will. Whiskey Made Me Do It.

Yeah, three wicked tracks there to carry on the music for this evening's show. At the top, Anthony Gomez. Like I said before, Whiskey Made Me Do It. Greg's familiar with him. He's a fabulous guitarist, isn't he? And he's actually gigging in Blackpool as we speak, so I've just missed him. What a shame. And then we had a bit of 8 Ball Aching, Sugar In My Coffee. Now, these guys are a bit, well, he is anyway. 8 Ball Aching, July 29th at the Blues Fest, Seabreeze Hotel. Be there. I'm going to be there. It's going to be awesome. I've seen him before, and he's brilliant. And that last track, Apollo 440. You never hear that anywhere, do you? It made top 10 in the UK. Stop the Rock. Fabulous, fabulous tune. Love it to bits. Okay, time for this evening's first visit from the Northern.

0: Yes, that was probably the most famous Northern Soul song ever. Out on the Floor by Dobby Gray, because it pretty much sums up Northern Soul in one song. I get my kicks out on the floor, because out on the floor I'm really moving. Just wonderful, wonderful stuff. Love that to bits. Great, great tune. Okay, time for this evening's morning tea now, and we're going to have some chicken stew in 2 songs time.
1: Today's special is Memphis Soul Stew. We sell so much of this, people wonder what we put in it. We're going to tell you right now. Give me about a half a teacup of base. Now I need a pound of fatback drums.

0: Yes, I thought I'd play a little bit of chicken stew, because guess what? I had chicken stew for dinner last night. The missus made it and it was fabulous. Memphis Soul Stew was at the top. King Curtis, wonderful tune. I like how he adds all the musical instruments in. And it just sounds fabulous, doesn't it? And then we had a bit of funky chicken, Rufus Thomas. It really is a fabulous tune, isn't it? Okay, time for a bit of comedy now. Now this one again, sent to me on Facebook, Tom Reed about the alphabet. See what you think of this.
1: So, shall we do an example?
2: Oh, well, I can start with that one, which is letter A.
1: Okay.
2: So, A is for alphabet in this case. 'Twas midnight in the schoolroom and every desk was shut when suddenly from the alphabet was heard a loud tut tut. Said A to B, I don't like C, as manners are a lack. For all I ever see of C is a semicircular back. Said D to B, I disagree, I've never found C so. From where I stand, he seems to be an uncompleted O.
1: Very good.
2: C was vexed, I'm much perplexed, you criticise me shape. I'm made like that to help spell cat and cow and cool and cape. He's right, said E, said F, whoopee, said G, ippi-paray. You're dropping me, roared H to G, don't do it, please. He's right, said E, said F, whoopee, said G, ippi-paray. You're dropping

0: Velcro gloves, knee pads, late night dates,
1: done with shit,
0: warning signs, electric fences,

0: claims that Bondi Beach is now Australia's biggest sewage treatment plant haven't stopped the locals who are continuing to swim under turd.
1: Oh, you're going straight to hell for that one.
2: My local drama society put on an evening of triple X Roman plays. I thought it sounded really sexy, so I went along. It was just 30 plays. So good evening, my name is Chris Turner, although I am changing it to AAA, so I can claim to be the world's best arcade gamer. Some of you may have noticed my teeth are a little wonky. When I was 17, I fainted, smashed them out over the floor, and spent the evening in hospital vomiting more blood than a bulimic vampire. As a result, I'm now a 21-year-old man who wears braces to give them their proper name, orthodontic appliance, or life-destroying mouthload of social stigma. And it's all right to laugh and even applaud that. You bracists. A wise man once said, efficiency is just intelligent laziness. But I once said that feet are just shit hands. I'm really quite a normal person. I'm very good friends with 25 letters of the alphabet. I don't know why. Some of you may have noticed that was a pun. From now on, I'm going to warn you of puns by grabbing onto the microphone stand. We'll call it the pun stick. For example, as a child, I had a real obsession with Posh Spice, which cost my mum a fortune in saffron.

There's an American saying, possessor is 9/10 of the word. My friend asked me, if you could have any superpower in the world, what would it be? I said Cold War Russia.

0: I don't believe in God. I don't begrudge anyone who does. I think it's brilliant that you have something to believe in and commit your life to. What I don't like are celebrities that jump on the religious bandwagon just for the sake of appearing cool and trendy, because I firmly believe that a Christ is for life and not just for dogmas. It's a brilliant joke. My girlfriend's family are quite religious. I remember the first time I went to stay with her at her parents' house, and her dad wouldn't let us sleep together, which was a shame because he's very attractive. No, she doesn't like that joke. But it's not her least favourite. This is her least favourite joke. Because I wrote a joke about black people. And she said, you can never tell that joke to a comedy audience because it plays off negative, inaccurate stereotypes of black people. And if there's a black person in your audience, they might stab you. Well, this seems like we've been having fun, so I'd like to leave you with a big finale. I'd like to recite the periodic table. Hydrogen, helium, lithium, beryllium, boron, carbon, nitrogen, oxygen! That was the element of surprise.
1: Yes, a few tracks there to put a smile on your face. We had Tom Reed on the BBC doing the A to Z of Alphabet. Very funny, very cleverly written, actually. And then we had a bit of Dirty Deeds Done with Sheep. That was by Bob Rivers, of course. Then a bit of Chris Turner. And yeah, some of his one-liners, very, very funny guy. Very bland in his delivery, isn't he? Very good. And then in the middle of there, Bondi Beach, Degeneration. Yeah, just a little bit of Aussie humour for you there. Okay, time for a couple of instrumentals, and then we'll be into hour number two. So you know what to do, guys.
2: Stay tuned, boppers. 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

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And I managed to get that whole sentence out without taking a second breath, almost.

0: missed it by that much.
1: Exactly 21 years ago, the planet Ebony, one of the many unknown planets, sent a spaceship down to Earth. This was a secret mission, for in the spaceship was a little baby boy, Ebonite, whose purpose would be to bring justice and dignity to the Earth. He'd been born with all the ultra-superlative powers common to all Ebonites. But for the next 21 years, he would grow up like a normal Earth child, have a normal Earth family, and a normal Earth name. He'd be called Normal Walter Brooks. Normal Walter Brooks took a normal job in the post office as a relief postman. This was to conceal from the world his true identity. Normal Walter Brooks was in reality the defender of the weak, that champion of justice known throughout the world as
2: Pommy Phil.
3: Yeah, he's still a muppet.
4: Yes, welcome back to the second hour of the Pommy Phil Show. And because it's July the 4th, yes, it's Independence Day in America, I'm going to play three American live artists live, mixed like only I can. Enjoy.

Yeah, three fabulous live tracks there in celebration of American Independence Day. At the top, Boston, More Than a Feeling. I mean, really, what a cracking tune that is. Then a bit of Aerosmith, Don't Want to Miss a Thing. And then By Jovi. Yeah, no, that's the English tribute band. Bon Jovi was the original version, obviously. Living on a Prayer. How good was that crowd? It was in Hyde Park in London. Yeah, fabulous gig. Okay, now then, you know what time it is now, don't you, baby?

0: soul as deep as you like, and then some.
1: Oh, Lord. What's happened to your people? When will all this hatred end? When will they love again?

Yeah, another three crackers from the Northern Soul scene, and this time it was from Blackpool Mecca. Yes, I keep playing tracks from the Wigan Casino, which was obviously the heart of Soul. It was the place to be. But at around about the same time, the Blackpool Mecca was going, and they play some really good stuff, a little bit off the beaten track, if you will. So, yeah, Lois Laws was at the top, Love Factory from 1973. And then we had Kenny Smith, Lord, What's Happening to Your People, a little bit of gospel there. And that last track, The Love Lights, Get Him Off My Conscience. Yes, a wonderful dancer, wonderful stuff. Okay, time for a spot of culture now. I normally play a little bit of classical music. This time it's a classical piece of music that's been transformed into a pop song, shall we say. This is Mozart's 40th Symphony. I'll tell you all about it afterwards.

Wasn't that quite simply excellent? Yes, Mozart's 40th Symphony. He wrote it in 1788, but it was transposed, as it were, by an Argentinian composer in the 70s. Waldo de los Rios was the guy's name, and it's his most famous thing. He was famous for turning classical pieces of music into pop songs, but this was his most famous one. It reached top 10 pretty much all over the world. A fabulous tune. I hope you enjoyed it as much as I did. Okay, time for some serious jocking now. Now, I know Graham's going to enjoy this. Over there in England, he tunes into my show, particularly for this spot, because he used to be a DJ, same as I used to be. This is a bit of serious jocking. This is where we smash Car Wash, Don't Leave Me This Way, and Boogie Nights all into one song. Please start dancing now.

Yeah, who went down the disco route for this evening's Serious Jocking. At the top, Car Wash by Rolls Royce, then a bit of Don't Leave Me This Way by Thelma Houston. It's her version. Obviously, the original was Harold Melvin and the Blue Notes. And then we had Boogie Nights by Heatwave, another fabulous track. And I mixed them all together like only I can. Graham, I hope you were listening. Okay, now Saturday mornings, I listen to Mike when I wake up in the morning. And after Mike's show, he does there's a lady called Sandy Kay does A Breath of Fresh Air, and she interviews various rock stars from all over the world. And this morning was a drummer called Matt Sorum. I'd never heard of him, but when you listen to the bands he's been with, you think, wow, he was with The Cult, Guns N' Roses, Macy Gray, Alice Cooper. But of all the bands he played with, he thought that his band was Deep Purple. Yes, so I'm going to start with a track from Deep Purple called Burn from 1974, and then I'm going to play a track from The Cult, She Sells Sanctuary. Not a very easy sentence to say, but he's the drummer in it, and it, to my mind, it's the best drum break in the history of rock music. Please sit back and enjoy.

How good were those two tracks, eh? Yeah, Matt Sorum was the drummer with Deep Purple back in the day. Burn was the track, 1974 it came out. What a wicked tune that was. And that last track, as I said before, The Cult, She Sells Sanctuary, with arguably the best drum break in the history of rock music. And I had no idea it was Matt Sorum that did it. Good stuff. Okay, now then, I haven't got time for any comedy, so we're going to go straight into an instrumental, because Jungle Jim will be chomping at the bit. He'll be in very, very shortly. Give him a call, 4953 1411. You know the routine. Get a name check, get a request. It's really cool. He puts together a great show because you choose the music. So I'm going to leave you with a bit of an instrumental, bit of Statler and Waldorf, and then it'll be the legend. So till next week, Pommy Full saying bye bye bye bye bye bye bye bye bye bye now.

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2: That was wonderful.
3: Bravo.
2: I loved it.
3: Oh, it was great.
2: Well, it was pretty good.
3: Well, it wasn't bad.
2: Well, there were parts of it that weren't very good, though.
3: It could have been a lot better.
2: I didn't really like it.
3: It was pretty terrible.
2: It was bad.
3: It was awful.
2: It was terrible.
3: Get him away.
2: Hey, boo.
3: Boo.

0: Yeah, Saturday night at 8 o'clock, you're with Jungle Jim. And it's great to have you along on this Saturday night. Good evening, everybody, and welcome, welcome, welcome. Thank you, Pommy Film. Phil, great to have you along on this Saturday night. And great show from Pommy Phil, as you always. Well, today is American Independence Day, the 4th of July, the first Saturday in 2026 in July. And it's great to have you along, whatever you may be doing. Tonight I'll be doing some American music for American Independence Day. I will start off and do a couple of American songs for you. All right, and then we'll play some good old golden oldies for you for the evening. You're Jungle Jim, taking you through to the midnight hour tonight, and it's great to have you along, whatever you may be doing. All right. Okay, let's start off now with some great American music for you.
1: Oh, I wish I was

0: 4CRM Community Radio Mackay. Let's do a bit of Neil Diamond now on a song called America. And then we'll do it to Kim Wilde, The Kids in America, as we do a couple of American Independence Day songs for you on this Saturday night, the 4th of July. You're at Jungle Jim.
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0: Have you ever wondered about the dragon boats at Mackay Harbour? Dragons Abreast is a group of breast cancer survivors and supporters of all ages and levels of fitness. This year, they are celebrating their 20 years here in Mackay. Why not go down and check out the dragon boats at the harbour, Tuesday afternoons at 4:30 and 8 a.m. Sunday mornings?
1: Yeah, it's the 4th of July and it's American Independence Day. So we are playing American songs for you just for a little while on this Saturday night. The 4th day of July. Okay, let's do a couple more songs now from America. 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
1: Very good evening to all our listeners out there at listening to us at Walkerston. Hello, Walkerston. Hello out there at Serena as well. And, of course, out there at beautiful Farley and the Leap. All right. And, of course, everywhere else in Mackay. Doing a little bit of American music for a little while tonight. First of all, we're going to next one we're going to do from Doug Ashdown and a song called Winter in America. And then we'll do a bit of Glenn Miller, American Patrol, and then American Idiot. American Idiot from Green Day. All right, as we do our special American hits for a little while here on your station, 4CRM.

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Right here on 4CRM Community Radio.

Happy Hawaii there from ABBA. What a song. Yeah, I suppose that's American, isn't it? Happy Hawaii. All right. Well, I've got a couple more American songs for you. All right. Take us till 9 o'clock. We're going to do a couple of good old American rock and roll songs to take you through until 9 o'clock this evening. I hope everything is well for you on this Saturday night, the first weekend in July. Can't get over it. Hey, in the new financial year already here on your station. All right, let's go with a bit of a rock and roll from the 50s and 60s. This is Jungle Jim on your Saturday night, taking you through until midnight on Community Radio 4CRM, where it all happens. Great to have you along. Jungle Jim on 4CRM.

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1: It's 9 o'clock on your Saturday night. Here we go now with, on the special America's Day special, we're going to do a bit of Elvis medley for you. All right, this runs for a little while. All right, so sit back and relax and listen to some medley songs of the late, great king of rock and roll, American-born Elvis Presley on your Saturday night. All right, and then after that, we'll do a bit of Fats Domino, Buddy Holly, Del Shannon, and, some great songs. All right, stick around here on your station, 4CRM.

0: the kiss is what you figure to get. 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
1: Yeah,
0: you ever get one?
1: Yeah,
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0: Wow. There we go. What a medley. All you Elvis Presley fans out there, it's 29 minutes to 10 o'clock. And time now to have a look at the lotto.

0: million. Tonight's lotto results. If you've taken the lotto, the winning numbers are number 32, number 8, 43, 4, 44, and 15. Supplementaries, 22 and 23. Those numbers again, 32, 8, 43, 4, 44, 15, supplementary numbers, 22 and 23. That's draw number 4691 for the 4th of July. I hope you're a winner. This was
1: I'm Paul Okon from the Socceroos, for RAD. We often hear about people who have lost their license or their life on our roads. But we rarely hear about serious injury. Yet, around 40,000 people are seriously injured on our roads each year. Serious injury can lead to job loss, relationship breakdown, inability to play sport, permanent facial scarring, or brain trauma. You can't control something dumb that another driver does. But controlling what you do in a vehicle will minimise the risk of a serious injury. Always play it safe.
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0: Yeah, the Socceroos. Yeah, what a game this morning. They missed out. But anyway, they did pretty well all up, the Socceroos. So, yeah. All right, having a look at the NRL tonight. The full-time score between the Broncos and the Sharks. Sharks, 28, and the Broncos, 16. Full-time score between the Dragon and the West Tigers. Dragons 24 and the West Tigers 10. Yesterday, of course, the Panthers flogged the Rabbitohs 36-14. Tomorrow, go the Eels. Eels versus the Sea Eagles tomorrow. And also the Dolphins versus the Knights tomorrow. So we'll see how they go. And, of course, Queensland for the Origin on Wednesday. All right, good stuff. Yeah.
3: 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Weather Checker.
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0: Let's have a look at the capital city forecast for the 5th of July. Sydney is going to be 17 degrees tomorrow, 11 overnight. Showers easing. Sorry, increasing. Yeah, there you go. More showers for tomorrow for Sydney. At the moment in Sydney, it's just under 12 degrees. Melbourne, 10 degrees at the moment in Melbourne, going down to 8 overnight. 14 degrees and a cloudy day forecast for Melbourne. For Brisbane, 13 degrees in Brizzy, going down to 12 overnight, partly cloudy. 22 the expected maximum for Brisbane. Perth, sitting on just over 13 degrees, going down to 9 overnight. 21 the expected maximum. Showers increasing for Perth as well. Adelaide, just under 9 degrees at the moment in Adelaide, going down to 5 degrees overnight, partly cloudy day for Adelaide, 15 degrees the expected maximum. Over there in Hobart, it's 6 degrees in Hobart at the moment, going down to 4 overnight, and 11 degrees the expected maximum for the capital of Tassie, cloudy day. For Canberra, wow. 2 degrees in Canberra, just a tad under 2 degrees at the moment, going down to 0 overnight. Morning frost, partly cloudy, 12 the expected maximum for Canberra. Sunny Darwin tomorrow, yep, 33 degrees in Darwin, wow, 22 overnight. And currently in Darwin, just under 25 degrees. Yeah, there we go, unreal. Now, for Mackay, tomorrow, the weather for Mackay, let's have a look. It's a shower 2 forecast, minimum of 15, 23 maximum. Currently in Mackay, 20, just over 20 degrees. All right, you're up to date with the weather and sport here on your station for CRM. All right. 49531411 is the number. I'm here now, live and local. Just got back from St. Lawrence. Wow. What a day out there at St. Lawrence. Eh? Just caught Graham Connors before I left tonight, and wow, good stuff. Yeah, good place to be, St. Lawrence. Right, stuff place. All right, here we go. Fats Domino, Ain't That a Shame? And then Buddy Holly with Maybe Baby.
4: Right now, I have a professor do one that my co-writer and I done up in the early 50s. Go like this.

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Memphis, Tennessee. Bit of Dave Berry there for you. All right. Yes. Well, earlier on tonight I was at St. Lawrence. And, of course, Graham Connors played. Here's a little bit of him.

sounding good, isn't he? Gee, he did a good show. He really did. It was a great day out at St. Lawrence too. Good stuff. All right. You're with 4CRM, and it's great to have you along. Request going out to Ma. This is the late, great Janis Joplin and a song called Summertime.

There we go, Janis Joplin. 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Maybe she was. Ah, there we go. Summertime, there you go, Ma. Yeah. All right, let's do a bit of Looney Tunes party mix from Jive Bunny. This is going out to Ron out there at the Leap. Are you ready?

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I did. I love that. There you go, Ronnie. Ronnie loves that too. I think it's good, isn't it? Yeah, something gets you going pretty good. Oh, yeah. All right. Okay. Well, how's it all going? All right. Yeah.

0: All right. There we go. Just something a little bit for you there. All right. Got to do a bit of Chuck Berry for you now. This is going out to me mate out there at Shoal Point. All right. No particular place to go. Yeah. Riding around in my automobile.
1: CRM. Something for everyone.

0: riding around in my automobile. Boom, boom, boom, boom, boom, boom, boom. There we go. All right. Well, it's 10 o'clock on your station 4CRM. And this time on a Saturday, we have a look at our stars for today and see if they've come true. We'll do that straight after we hear from the Wolfman.
1: 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And we will love to play a song for you, dedicated to anyone you like. 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
2: Coming up in just a moment, today's horoscope here on 4CRM. It's Saturday, the 4th of July, 2026. Aries. Happiness begins at home, so keep the atmosphere light and don't be too judgmental. Taurus. Try an activity that's right outside your comfort zone. Gemini. Speak to a friend about an issue that's troubling you. Cancer. Don't brush off advice you receive, as it will turn out to be invaluable. Leo. A chance for professional development could soon come your way. Virgo. It's cause for celebration, as someone close has received some happy news. Libra. You're likely to be under pressure, but it won't be a problem. Scorpio. You could be feeling in a playful mood, which is a nice change. Sagittarius. Throwing your two bobs worth into the discussion will bring real benefits. Capricorn. A colleague will inspire you and greatly boost your confidence. Aquarius. Nothing will be achieved when there are too many chiefs and not enough Indians. Pisces. You'll be quite fixated on a domestic issue and keen to see it resolved. And that's today's horoscope.
0: Ah, there we go. I'm always in a playful mood. Eh? It doesn't have to be today. Oh, yeah, that was the stars for today. How did you go? Did yours come true? Yeah, all right. Let's do a bit of Lone Ranger. I love this. This song came out, it would have been in the 80s, early 80s, something like that anyway, and from a group called Quantum Leap. Now, Quantum Jump, should I say. Quantum Jump is the name of the band, not Leap. And they did this, all right? Now, you've probably heard it before. I know I've played it before. But this is great. I'm going to do this one for you, Ron. The Lone Ranger. Are you ready? Have you heard that? You heard that before? All right, let's start that again. Tamata wakatangi hangi kuwe uwo tamataya tuli puka kapiki monga hora nuku poka wena wakatana tahu mataku waitanga nuru kawa mikitora. Oh yeah, love it.

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That was released around about the same time The Lone Ranger was. So I thought I'd do it. All right, here it is. Remember this one?

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1: Trojan Horse. That's a group called Love. 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Love. Yeah, L-U-V. And Trojan Horse. Yeah, good song. All right. Here we go now, the Platters. This is going out to JD out Shoal Point there.

We're going to do one now from Vicky Landros and When Bazookas Played. I love this. Haven't heard it for a while. I'm going to play it for you tonight. All right, I just thought I'd throw this on because it's a good song. Here it is. Doesn't want to work. Oh, maybe if I press the right button, it might work. Here it is. When Bazooka Played, Vicky Landros. Good song. Here it is.

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When Bouzouki's played. Yeah. All right. That's a good song. I love it. All right. I'm going to do one now from Gary Lewis and the Playboys. This Diamond Ring.

this diamond ring doesn't shine for me anymore. All right. Got to do one for Stasha now, and this is Susan Ray. I did say Lynn Anderson, but it's Susan Ray who does this song. It's released back in 1971, LA International Airport, where the big jet engines roam. Yeah, all right, here is Susan Ray.

0: If Inti on a Sunday afternoon from 2 o'clock till 3, we'll be having a Maltese show here on 4CRM Community Radio Mackay. Join us for the Maltese show Sunday afternoons at 2 o'clock. Lahat Wawarif Sanor Asartain. See you then here on 4CRM, the Maltese show. Yeah. All right, here we go now with Ray Stevens for Mark and Guitars In. Hey!
1: He's free as the breeze, he's always at ease. He lives in the jungle and hangs by his knees as he swings through the trees without a trapeze in his BVD. He's got a union card and he's practicing hard to play the guitar. Gonna be a big star, yeah, he's gonna go far and carry moonbeams home in a jar. He ordered Chet's guitar course.

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She really does her thing, it's her claim to fame. 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

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Sing one, monkey. Here we go. Let's hear it for the monkey. On Saturday night, they need some excitement. Jane gets right and the monkey gets tight, and their voices unite in the pale moonlight, and it sounds all right. Yes, yeah,

Yeah, the Mole T-shirt. From 2 to 3. Here on 4CRM Community Radio. Yeah, there we go. The Maltese Show tomorrow here on 4CRM. Here we go, Demis Roussos.

Ah, there we go. Demis Roussos, the Red Rose Cafe. All right now we're going to do one of my all-time favorite songs from a guy called REO Speedwagon. When I first heard this back in 1980, I instantly fell in love with it. It was. Yep, I was dating my wife then, that year, and I just thought, yeah, good song. Here is Keep On Loving You. Remember this?

Francisco on this American Independence Day. Scott McKenzie. Next, I'm going to play a band called The Cure. I don't often play The Cure, but I love them. They're one of my favourite bands. They are an English band. They were formed in 1976. I didn't think they were formed that early. I always thought they were an 80s band, but no. They were formed in 1976. And they did have a debut album in 1979 with three imaginary boys. And several of their early singles placed the band at the forefront of emerging post-punk and new wave movements, which were gaining prominence in the United Kingdom. The band adopted an increasingly dark and tormented style, beginning with their second album, 17 Seconds. Yeah, which had the strong influence of emerging genre of gothic rock. Yeah. After the release of their fourth album, Pornography, in 1982, which I've got at home, I love that, Smith started to introduce more pop into the band's music. And The Cure achieved mainstream success with Kiss, Kiss, Kiss Me, Kiss Me, Kiss Me, Wish, Boys Don't Cry, Close to Me, oh, I love that one, Just Like Heaven, Love Song, and Friday I'm in Love. Yep. And some of their earliest stuff was a song called The Kyoto Song, which I'm going to play for you now. All right? Yeah, The Kyoto Song. Beautiful song. It is. I haven't heard it for a while, so I'll do it for you, Kelly. It's The Head in the Door, off the Head in the Door album, actually, The Kyoto Song. So let's head to Japan and let's play it. Here we go.

Tastes like nothing on earth. Oh, yeah. That's a cure. Don't hear that song much. Good song. Yeah, all right. We're going to do one now from Tony Justice and a song called Brothers of the Highway for Mark. Here we go. And for all the truck drivers out there. Oh, hang on. Got to hear that. Got to hear that start up again. Let's do it. Ready? Here we go. Start her up. Start her up.

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Another shot of truck stop coffee as I run in through his veins.

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That was supposed to be the Platters version, and I can't find the Platters version. Ah, it's the only one I could find. And it's a pretty... Yeah, so I'll have to do the Gene Chandler version. My apologies, all right? Here we go.

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There we go. That's Gene Chandler. Yeah, I don't know what happened to that. We used to have the Platters version, but all of a sudden I can't find it. Anyway, there you go. I hope you enjoyed that one anyway. It's not as good as the Platters, but it's okay. It'll do, isn't it? All right. Going to do a song now from Diane Reinhey. This is called Navy Blue.

The Beatles, 1964. Well, on the 30th of June, we lost the founding member, lead singer, and primary front man of the disco group, The Village People, Victor Willis. He died aged 74 on the 30th of June, famously known for portraying the police officer and naval officer in the band. Willis helped define the sound of the 1970s disco era and co-wrote many of the group's massive hits. So right now, let's pay tribute to Victor as we do a bit of a Village People mega mix. Here we go.

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All right. I'm going to still do the Village People, but I'll do my own mega mix. All right? Because that one sounded a little bit crappy. I don't know about you, but it did to me anyway. Here we go, the Village People.

0: Ah, there we go, Village People there. I hope you enjoyed that bit of a medley I did. Better than that other one, I reckon, anyway. Village People, a very special tribute to Victor Willis, who passed away on the 30th of June.
1: Shed happens on the third Wednesday of every month. Come for a barbecue and some quality time with other blokes from around Mackay. Where? At the meeting place outside the school at 9 Quarry Street, North Mackay. Shed happens 6:30, the third Wednesday of every month. Working on hearts, not projects. 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

Brian Holland there in Incy Bitsy Teeny Weeny Yellow Polka Dot Bikini. From Courtney's Gap to College O, you're listening to 4CRM on a Saturday night. 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

Some girls will, some girls won't. That's Racy taking you back to 1979. All right. It was on this day, the 4th of July, American Independence Day. Yeah. It's Ray Maher's birthday. Australian actor. He plays Alf Stewart in Home and Away. He's 82. Oh, Alf. Yeah, Ray Maher is 82 years old today. Wow. Neil Morrissey is 64, English actor. He played Tony in the UK 90 TV comedy Men Behaving Badly. Yeah, all right. Also having a birthday today is Kirk Pingley, born in Victoria. He's 68, saxophonist, guitarist with the Australian band NXS. He's 68 today. And Kirkpatrick is 74 today, Australian country singer and daughter of Slim Dusty and Joy McKean. Wow. Her first solo album, ABC Country Out of the Blue, won her 2 golden guitars. She's 74. And Kirkpatrick. Woo! Unbelievable. How time flies, doesn't it? Yeah. Bill Withers, American singer. He would have been he would have been 87 if he was still alive today. He passed away in 2020 at aged 81. Yeah. There you go. John Alexander, Australian tennis player, is 75 today, born in Sydney. And a couple of things that happened on this day. The Go-Between Bridge, named after the Queensland group, the Go-Betweens, officially opened in Brisbane in 2010. Yeah, I know about the Go-Between Bridge. Got a few tickets going after that one, that's for sure. Yeah. Oh, boy. Frankie J. Holden played his first gig with Old 55. In Pitt Street, Sydney in 1975. He stayed with the band only 2 years and sang lead in their first hit, On the Prowl. Yeah, good stuff. Well, so Australia's first Hog's Breath Cafe, opened at Early Beach in Queensland in 1989. It was the first one. Okay. There you go. Didn't know that one. Didn't know it was the first one in Australia. Hog's Breath Cafe. Yeah. Better to have hog's breath than no breath. Anyway, yeah, I know. ABBA's original members reunited to attend a Swedish premiere Mamma Mia movie in 2008. Yeah, good stuff. All right, that's just a few things that happened on this day in history. All right, Vera Lynn became the first British artist to make number one in the US with Ulf Wilstein, Sweetheart. In 1952, the Philippines became an independent for the first time in 400 years in 1946. It has been ruled by Spain, then under the US sovereignty, and briefly occupied by Japan, the Philippines. There you go. All right, that's just a few things that happened on this day in history. Here we go now at Mary Hopkin, a song called Goodbye. And then after this, we'll do one from Ann Kirkpatrick, who's celebrating a birthday today.

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1: Happy birthday, Ann Kirkpatrick. And here we go with one of her first singles. The key-

Yeah, this is her version, Anne Kirkpatrick. And, yeah, she's celebrating her birthday today. Wow, can't believe she's 72. Yeah, wow, unbelievable. All right, here it is.

we go, Anne Kirkpatrick. She's actually 74, not 72. 74, can't believe it. Yeah, Anne Kirkpatrick. All right, well, that's it. So long, everybody. Hope you enjoyed the show. Back to do it all again for you next week. Hopefully I'll be here from 8 o'clock, all right? Weather for tomorrow here in Mackay, mostly sunny in the morning, and then a medium chance of showers, most likely in the late afternoon and evening. Wind southerly, 15 to 20 kilometres an hour, tending southeasterly, 20 to 30 kilometres an hour in the morning. Shower 2 forecast, maximum of 23, 15 overnight. Currently in town at the moment, it's 18 degrees.

Okay, to take us till the midnight hour, we're going to do a couple of songs to end off the American Independence Day. First of all, we're going to do Happy Birthday America from Toby Keith, and then Bruce Springsteen, Born in the USA. Thank you, everybody. Be back to do it all again next Saturday. Thank you, everyone. Take care and have a good week, and go Queensland. Catch you later.

0: BBC News with Danielle Yawovyetska. Ukraine has carried out a long-range overnight drone attack on Russia's second city of St. Petersburg, striking oil infrastructure and military targets, including the nearby Kronstadt naval base. The oil terminal in the city's port area is one of Russia's largest fuel storage and export facilities. Our diplomatic correspondent James Landale reports from Moscow.
1: The deadly tit-for-tat exchange of this war continues. The governor of St. Petersburg said Ukrainian drones struck an oil terminal in the Kirovs district. The authorities in the Leningrad region said the port of Vysotsk, 100 miles to the northwest, was also hit. President Zelensky said the Russian naval base of Kronstadt was attacked as well. This came after Russia launched its own massive missile and drone strike across Ukraine on Thursday, leaving more than 30 civilians dead. Ahead of next week's NATO summit, both sides are vying to assert the upper hand.
0: The Iranian authorities say they expect up to 20 million people to take part in 6 days of ceremonies paying respect to Iran's former supreme leader Ayatollah Ali Khamenei, who was killed more than 4 months ago in US and Israeli strikes at the start of the war. Joe Inwood reports.
2: Cursing the killers of Ali Khamenei, a man dressed all in black beats his chest as he cries. This is the image Iran is keen to present for what they are calling the funeral of the century. Ordinary Iranians mourning the death of the man who ruled over them for more than three decades. His coffin, along with that of family members killed in the US and Israeli strikes that began the war, sits on a platform in Tehran's Grand Mosalla, where those who wish to can pay their respects.
0: Thousands of protesters have blocked roads around the East German city of Erfurt, where the far-right party is holding its annual conference. Jessica Parker sent this report from Germany.
3: Police say that so far around 20,000 protesters have gathered in and around the city of Erfurt, but that the demonstrations have been largely peaceful. Delegates from the Alternative für Deutschland party were reportedly bussed into the convention centre in the early hours to avoid blockades. Sections of the AfD are classed as right-wing extremist by domestic intelligence. Nevertheless, the party is topping the polls nationwide and has a shot at winning power at a state level in elections this autumn.
0: Mali's army says Islamist militants and their separatist Tuareg allies have carried out coordinated attacks in multiple towns across the country. At least five towns and a prison in eastern and southern Mali were hit. The fighting comes more than 2 months after the same groups staged attacks against Mali's military rulers, in which the defence minister was killed. You're listening to the latest world news from the BBC. As the US prepares to celebrate the 250th anniversary of its independence, a dangerous heatwave is crippling the capital, Washington, and most of the East Coast. The city is currently among the top 1% of the hottest places on Earth, alongside places like the Gobi Desert. President Trump used a speech on the eve of the anniversary to claim that American identity is under threat from domestic radicals and extremists. Pope Leo has urged Europe's leaders to do more to protect and integrate migrants. He was speaking at a mass during a visit to Italy's Lampedusa island, a major port of call for migrants making the perilous crossing to Europe. The Pope also visited a cemetery where he prayed at the unmarked graves of shipwrecked migrants. He thanked the people of Lampedusa for showing solidarity with migrants.
4: Those who've died in this sea are victims both of decisions that were taken and of decisions that were not taken, indifference to the common good and corruption in their countries of origin, a global economic system that generates poverty and exclusion, the fear that fuels prejudice and contempt, and the idea that such problems do not concern us.
0: Venezuela's interim president, Delcy Rodriguez, has defended the government's response to the deadly twin earthquakes 10 days ago. Speaking to reporters, she said orders and deployments were made immediately. The exiled opposition leader, Maria Corina Machado, had accused the government of being absent. Taiwan says it's deployed two Coast Guard vessels to track Chinese ships off the island's east coast. The move is in response to China sending new ships to patrol the waters, which it claims as its own, as it regards Taiwan as its territory. Tension has risen in recent weeks off Taiwan's east coast, with China carrying out what it calls law enforcement operations. And that's the latest BBC News.
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0: 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Hey, Tekka's Rock and Blues Show is the program playing the newest rock for you, the newest rock and blues, our acoustic segment every hour, plus some classic rock, and I've got some great live tracks for you as well. A big shout out to each and every one of you boys and girls out there in rock and blues land, especially a big shout out to all our volunteers, the emergency services, the hospitals, some staff from top to bottom, the truckers, cabbies, and everyone that's working nights or day shift, the police department and the AMBOs as well. Great to have your company. Hey, and as recommended by the CBAA network, we're required to mention that this little program may have some occasional coarse language, but man, have I got some stuff for you this year. Yes, g'day, welcome to Tekka's Rock and Blues Show, the first program for 2026. Cannot believe it. I hope you all had a fantastic festive season, and probably a lot of you may be on holidays, you've got family coming to stay. It's the best time of the year, so let's start talking about 2026, huh? Got some great stuff. I've been telling you for the last few weeks, I've been saving up all these new albums for you. We're still going to have the classics as well, but great new stuff. I'll just give you a quick rundown. We kicked it off with the newie by Kim Wilson. Brand new album just released on MC Records called Slow Burn. Just released, The Boy from Texas. And Howlin' For My Darlin'. Of course, fabulous Sunbirds man for many years. 74 this year he is. Happy birthday, Mr. Kim Wilson. Great album it is. Coming up on the first hour for you, got Mississippi Shakedown off their new single, off their new album. A Bit of Rock by DAD, the new one. The boy who texted me and said, "How about playing some DAD?" Well, this one's coming up for you, my friend. The great new live one by the Dead Daisies, recorded live at Stone Dead in the UK. Just been released thanks to Catalyst Publicity. Get on your cat. Man, it's a great album. The latest effort by Omar Dykes and Jimmy Vaughan as well on the Jimmy Reed Highway. Great acoustic stuff for you. Brand new. He's Walter Trout and the Stompin' Ramblers from Melbourne, I think. Bit of classic rock coming up, going back to 2014, a band called Sun God Replica. Bit of instrumental break by Mr. Mark Hummel, Tin Sandwich master. Joe Bonamassa off his new album Breakthrough. Our tribute this week to Rory Gallagher, recorded off the live at the River Records radio concert. That's off the free CD set, the Blues album. What else we got? A new one to the playlist, a young guy called Brad Dubai from Boston. Bit of Blackberry Smoke this week off that great new album, Bad Company Tribute, Can't Get Enough. You're going to love that as well. A bit of Rock and Roll by the Kokomo Kings from Sweden. A bit of Catch 23 off album. I know it was released latter part of last year, but it's coming up this year as well. Bit of Girl Rock by Cheyenne, the lady from Tassie and her band. I love this track. Coming up in hour number two, we've got the Cinderella, recorded live, Caught in the Act, with my favourite song of theirs of all time. Of course, you probably know Heartbreak Station. As well as a bit of a new rock by Sons of Silver from LA. A new one to the playlist. Well, it's a few years old tech, but we haven't played it before. Red Shahan from Texas, and a ton more as well. The first one for 2026. Cannot wait to hit you with some of the best music for the best part of 2 hours. Hey, if you want to get in touch with Tech 24/7, easy as, terryidale@gmail.com. 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And grab us on Facebook. That'd be brill as well. Tekka's Tracks, all one word, lowercase, TECKAS Tracks. And there we will be. Okay, we're into it. The brand new album by the boys from Milwaukee, Jeff Taylor and the guys, they are Altered Five Blues Band, off their brand newy, yep, brand newy, called Hammer and Chisel. Hey, I can't shake it. Yes, I can. Great to have your company. Welcome to 2026.
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0: Yeah, good track. That's Australia's Own, the Mississippi Shakedown, the new single off the new album that's out shortly. And The Cost of Living is Killing Me. That's Jeff and Jan Cripps. Good one, my guys. All the best for 2026. Before that, big track by the boys from Milwaukee. That is the Altered Five Blues Band off their brand new, we call Hammer and Chisel. Can't shake it. Good on you, Jeff Taylor and the guys. Released on Blind Pig, a brand new one as well. Next... we had a young guy text me and said, you haven't played any DAD for a while. And I went, no, I haven't. We done a quick Google search and we found they got a new album out, the boys from Denmark, called Speed of Darkness, released on Fear Records. That is Jasper Binzer on vocals and drums on this track. They are DAD, and this is for you, my friend. I've forgotten your name. That's nothing. I forget my own half the time. This is DAD and Live by Fire. You're with Tech.
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0: found that track for my good mate who texted us and said, can you play some DAD? And a good track. That is DAD off their new EP called Speed of Darkness. And that's Live by Fire. Yeah, good idea. Okay, next, I've been busting to play this for you since before Christmas. And it's pretty hard for an old bloke when he's busting. This is The Dead Daisies, recorded live at Stone Dead. I'll just tell you where it is. The Dead Daisies live at Stone Dead in Newark, Nottingham, UK, released on SPV Records. John Corobi, Dougie Aldrich, Dave Lowry and Mike Devon, and Tommy Clafetus on drums. Yeah, good track. This is coming up for you right now. Live rock, brand new, The Dead Daisies, off the album Live at Stone Dead. And this is a song you may remember, the late Doc Neeson and the Angels. This is Take a Long Line.
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0: Yeah, playing, thank you very much, playing the best blues for you. That is the latest effort by Omar Dykes and Mr. Jimmy Vaughan. The album was released about 10 years ago, but just been re-released on Rough Records, which means it's available through Australia, through onlybluesmusic.com, thanks to Mr. John Ward. And that's a cracker. That's a bluesy track from Jimmy Reed from back in the 50s, I think. Bad Boy. Yeah, good track. Before that, don't you just love it to have an Aussie, well, a part Aussie band, playing classic Angels for you in 2026. That's the Dead Daisies. We'll be playing more of the album. It's a perler from end to end. Thanks to Catalyst Publicity. Get on your cat. Thank you. And take a long line. Good track, huh? Hey, it is time for our Acoustic by Two. Got two brand new acoustic tracks for you this year. The new one by Walter Trout off his album Sign of the Times, released on Provoke Records. He's 74 this year too. Happy birthday to you. And gets underway a little thing called Too Bad. This is our Acoustic by Two.
1: 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Here on Tekka's Rockin' Blues Show.

0: you so unkind.
1: Yeah, nice track, isn't it? Great to have some new Australian acoustic blues for you. That's an outfit from Oz. They are Stompin' Ramblers, featuring Owen Mansell and Ryan Stone. Not sure what part of the country they are, but we got that on AMRAP, and a great album it is too. We'll be playing more of those. I love new Aussie acoustic blues. The new album is called Kickin' Stones, and that's So Unkind. They're independent artists. Check them on Facebook. That is Stompin' Ramblers. Good one. And that before Mr. Walter Trout, of his newie, Sign of the Times. Haven't heard him do an acoustic track for a long time. He's normally a bit of a rocker. But nice song called Too Bad. And it's available through Provogue Records. I'm sure it'll be in your stores. Okay, my friends, first one for 2006. We're cruising through, 38 minutes in, and time for a bit of classic rock. Another Australian outfit from 2014. This is Sun God Replica off the album called The Devil and the Deep, classic rock, Australia's own. And this is Werewolves in Love with Tech.
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Yeah, good Aussie pub rock, don't you dig it? That is the boys from Sydney from 2014, Sun God Replica, off the album The Devil and the Deep, released on Spooky Records back then. And Werewolves in Love, good stuff. Where do you find it, Tech? I don't know, but it's good, isn't it, huh? Hey, this is Tech's Rock and Blues Show on the Community Radio Network right across Australia for the first program for 2026. So good. I'm pumped. Yeah, right, you are. Okay, it is time. Put the kettle on, boys and girls. It is time for our instrumental break. I've got nothing to eat today. I haven't had time, been too excited to get this ready. Instrumental song by the boy from LA, Mark Hummel, off his album from last year called True Believer. Little instrumental called The Toddle. You're with Tech. Let's play it. I can't hear the kettle boiling.

Yeah, there's nothing better than a Whalen tin sandwich or harmonica, is there? That's a good track, isn't it? I've been playing Mark Hummel stuff for years, and I see he's 69 this year. Happy birthday. And that was a little thing called a toddle, and I hope you didn't spill your cover. Hey, the brand new one by Mr. Joe Bonamassa. We'd give it a spin before the end of Christmas, but it's a newie, just been released now. It's called Breakthrough, and this is

0: The brand new single from Joe Bonamassa. Well, it's the brand new album, Tech, Tell the Truth. 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

0: Yeah, good track, isn't it? I just love his work. Been a big fan for years. There's some people who knock him, but I don't. Man, he has just got the gig, the feel for it, the rock, the blues. He's got it all covered. If you haven't get a chance to see him live, which we have, luckily, best live concert I've ever seen, and I've seen a fair few in my time. Joe Bonamassa, check the album out in your local store. It's called Breakthrough, and it's out now. Hey, it is time for our Rory Gallagher tribute this week, and off the 3-CD set. I haven't played this track, I don't think. Called Blues, was released a few years ago. Got some great tracks on it, and they're all previously unreleased live tracks. This is off the album, off CD number 3, recorded live at the River Records radio concert in 1982. Check this boy out. Our tribute to Rory Gallagher, When My Baby, She Left Me. You're with Tech.
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0: yeah. Man, how's that bass player? Boy, is that a riff and a half. Do you reckon he wouldn't have a cramp when he finished? That is a great track. That's our tribute. Big fan. Hope you are as well. Rory Gallagher recorded live at the River Records radio concert in 1982. Off the Blues 3-CD set, When My Baby Left Me. Hey, I can't believe it. 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If your local station is staying with us for the second hour, I promise you more of the same. But hey, if you're leaving us now, we'd love to have your company again next week on the station that you're on right now. Okay, finishing off this hour is our archive rock. Back to 1971 off their first album that was self-titled on Decca Records. This is archive rock. This is the late Phil Lynott. And this is a track, archive rock, Return of the Father's Son. See you on the other side.
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0: 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We're broadcasting from studios in Mildura, Victoria, Australia, and second hour is underway. And if you've just joined us from last week, so good to have you back. And of course, if you've come back from the other side, you're more than welcome. Without you guys, I've been saying it for years, we ain't got a gig. Well, we have, but it's pretty lonely in here, I can tell you. Noisy, but lonely. Great way to kick off hour number two, classic rock. Can you believe that is 55 years old? The first album from Thin Lizzy, Phil Lynott and the guys, they started off sort of prog rock, I reckon, and that proves it there. It's off an album, self-titled, and that's a song called Return of the Farmer's Son. It was released on Decca Records. That's how long ago it is. Coming up in the second hour, I won't bore you with what we got, but I can tell you we've got a brand new one by a young guy from Boston. His name is Brad Dubai. Just received it in a week or so ago. It's called Planet Nine. It's an independent release. Let's get off the hour number two with this track, Brad Dubai with On The Road. You're with Tech.
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0: Yeah, back 10 years, can you believe it? That is our Oz Classic Rock and Blues for this hour. That was off the album, which was called Back in Blue, a blues tribute to AC/DC with all Australia's Australian artists. And that was Chase the Sun featuring Jan Reinsart, of course. Man, he's a great singer and fine guitar player, as well as some great artists on this. It was released by somebody, and all the proceeds donated to Beyond Blue. I'll try and find out what it was. The album was produced by Darren Griffiths, who's a muso that has been in the station situation of desperation and decided to make a tribute. Great job, my friend. And that is such an important thing for men, especially in this day and age. So much pressure on men. And this is was back there 10 years ago. They put out this album. We haven't played it for a fair while. But that's a good track, isn't it, huh? The old AC/DC song done by Chase the Sun and Shoot to Thrill. The album's called Back in Blue, released on Rhythm Media Records. Hey, time for another great new track off the Bad Company tribute, just been released on Primary Wave Records. It's called Can't Get Enough. Check out this version of Run With The Pack by Blackberry Smoke and featuring Charlie Starr, of course. 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

0: Yeah, nice bit of rock and roll for you. That was the Kokomo Kings off the album from the boys from Sweden. It was called Artificial Nature, released on Grimetone Records, and that's Charmageddon. Not the other one. Charmageddon, the Kokomo Kings, rock and roll. Good stuff. Next is, or before that, wasn't that a great track? Great version of classic Bad Company. That's the new album. It's out now. And that was by Blackberry Smoke with their version of Run With The Pack. There's some great artists on the album from end to end. And if you're a Bad Company fan, which half the world is, you got to get that in your collection. Okay, Catch 23, a big band that I've been a big fan of all last year. And the new album came out latter part of 25. We've been giving it a pasting with good reason. I love them. And this is for Kenny. He's a big fan of Catch 23 as well. Off their brand new, we call Bullet Full of Blues. Catch23blues.com is where you can get the album. And this is Busy. Nah, busy getting busy? Sounds like me.
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Nothing but good Aussie blues on this little show. Isn't that a ripper? That is Australia's own Catch 23. Grab the album now through catch23blues.com. The album's called Bullet Full of Blues, a lot of blues. And this is Busy Getting Busy. Good track. Hey, it is time for Girl Rock, and this is a great one of my favourite lady singers in Oz. Off her album Big Love, the lady from Tassie and her band, Cheyenne, off the album Big Love, and a track called Honesty for Girls Only.

0: Yeah, some good Aussie girl rock there for you. That was for you, ladies. That was Shiana with off the album Big Love and Honesty, released on Foghorn Records. You can check the lady on Facebook. And a good track. Okay, it is time for our Acoustic by Two. Got two new album tracks for you. To kick it off is Chris Vincent and the Raw Deals from New Orleans off their new album called Good Crooks. There's some of them. And a track called Come Clean, You With Tech.
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so mean. It ain't like I can't face the truth. 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

0: Yeah, he's a great storyteller, isn't he? That's a true to life song as well. That's Mr. Buddy Guy off his latest album called Ain't Done With The Blues. 89, 90 this year coming up, and that was I Don't Forget. And you can see, or can't see, but you can hear the rawness in his voice of how hard it was for black people back in the 50s, 60s. But boy, has that changed. They have got some of the best blues artists and athletes in the world. Big fan, and he tells it like it is. I love it. That's Buddy Guy, and before that, a little thing by, well, a big thing by Chris Vincent and the Raw Deals off the album Anui called Good Crooks from New Orleans, and that's Come Clean, I'm Coming Clean. That's our acoustic by two, my friends. Now, I love me live stuff, and I love certain songs, and if I had to have a pick of my favourite rock, power rock ballad in my life, I'd go for this. This is recorded live. It's called Caught in the Act from 2011, Tom Kiefer and the guys. This is Cinderella, Heartbreak Station, live.
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2: How you people doing so far then, all right? You're feeling good. For anyone who's interested, we're recording tonight, so your voices are going down on tape, you know, like forever. We're gonna do a couple songs for you on acoustic guitars. If you know the words, just join right in, alright?

0: Nice bit of rock for you right there, the boys from LA. That is a new album called Runaway Emotions. And that was Sons of Silver with Baby Hang On, released on Lent Records. The lead singer and guitarist is a guy called Pete Alphabet. I can't pronounce his last name. Good track, though. What about the Cinderella Heartbreak Station Live? Do you love it? Excuse me. I do. I hope you did as well. It's just a great riff, and I can listen to it for hours. Heartbreak Station, Tom Kiefer and the guys from 2011. Actually, it was recorded live in 1998 and only released in 2011, thanks to Mausoleum Records. Okay, cruising through the last 10 minutes or thereabouts. Let's get into it. This is a new one by... No, it's not Tech. It's 2018. The album is called Cumbersome and Country. The boy is from Texas. His name is Red Shahan, and this is Revolution.
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0: Yeah, what a way to finish off the program. Isn't that a good track? That is The Boys from America. They are Hollywood Vampires. Of course, that's Alice Cooper, Joe Perry and Johnny Depp off the album from 2015 with the old Who classic, My Generation. I love it. Hope you did as well. Before that, good track too by a new guy to the playlist, Red Shahan. And that was Revolution. Hey, my friends, can't believe it. Time is done and dusted. We are finished for the day. Can't believe it. Hey, that concludes Tekka's Rock and Blues Show for this week. This little program originated from studios in Mildura, Victoria, Australia. It's been great having your company. Look forward to it again next week on the station that you're on right now. Hey, you want to get in touch with Tek? 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And grab us on Facebook. That'd be brilliant as well. Tekka's Tracks, all one word, lowercase. T-E-C-K-A-S Tracks. And there we'll be. Have yourselves a great week. Kicked off 2026. Let's hope this year is better than the last, huh? Going to leave you with Laron Michaels, a little thing called Wooden Spoon Boogie. Take care from Tek. Hey, bye, y'all.
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2: And I'm Kevin Cubbins.
0: This week on Beale Street Caravan, Memphis pays its respects to the guitar that changed the world as local favorites take the stage in memory of Scotty Moore.
2: Beale Street Caravan contributor William Lee Ellis will also be joining us to discuss the deep connection between religion and the blues.
0: That's all coming up right now on Beale Street Caravan.
2: Hi, Pat.
0: Hey, Kevin.
2: You hear that?
0: I hear it.
2: That's Scotty Moore we're listening to, performing perhaps the most well-known guitar riff in music history. The iconic musician passed away this past June while Beale Street Caravan was on production hiatus.
0: Sam Phillips recognized Scotty Moore's musical gifts early on, and he introduced him to an unknown Memphis vocalist, suggesting that they play together. Now, can you imagine Sam Phillips suggesting that you play with someone?
2: Any suggestion from Sam Phillips would be received as a command.
0: Well, they in turn recruited bassist Bill Black.
2: That trio entered Sam Phillips' recording studio on July 5th, 1954. They recorded That's All Right, Mama, and the rest, as they say, was history. Groundbreaking, revolutionary, hip-shaking history.
0: Scotty Moore was just 22 years old that day. He went on to accompany Elvis for most of Elvis's early career, certainly for the most prolific years, playing on Good Rockin' Tonight, Heartbreak Hotel, Mystery Train, Blue Suede Shoes, Hound Dog, just to name a few hits.
2: Memphians celebrated their hero's life and legacy with the program you're about to hear, featuring John Paul Keith and appearances from Will Tucker, Sun Records drummer J.M. Van Eaton, and Sam Phillips' son, Jerry Phillips.
0: Here's the Memphis tribute to Scotty Moore, live on Beale Street Caravan.

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1: We'll be right back with more music, but first we're going to turn it over to Beale Street Caravan contributor William Lee Ellis as he explores the deep connection between religion and the blues. Where?

0: Blues and gospel. To some, these two genres of music are as compatible as good is to evil, as God is to old Gooseberry himself, Satan. If you play the blues, after all, you'd likely have a hellhound on your trail and be walking with the devil side by side. If instead you sing gospel, well, you'd more likely seek favor with the Lord and expect to join that heavenly band. To quote legendary bluesman Son House, "I can't hold God in one hand and the devil in the other one. Them two guys don't get along altogether too well." Blues and gospel, then, would seem to be the most polarizing forms of music to come out of the African-American experience. Where gospel promises an afterlife, blues affirms the here and now. Where gospel submits to a higher power, blues relies on one's own wits. Where gospel nurtures community, blues threatens those very bonds. Even a bluesman such as Texas singer-guitarist J.T. Funny Paper Smith recognized the spiritual ruin that a blues life could bring upon a person when he sang in Fool's Blues, "You know, this must have been the devil I'm serving. I know it ain't Jesus Christ. All I ask him is to save me, and looks like he's trying to take my life." Let's listen to Funny Paper lay out his dilemma from 1931, Fool's Blues.
1: "You know, until 6 months ago, I hadn't prayed a prayer since God knows when. Until 6 months ago,

0: I've got...
1: Indeed, most bluesmen tell similar tales when it came to the disapproval they faced from family and community in pursuing the sinful path of a blues musician. Bobby Bland, one of the most popular rhythm and blues singers of the 50s and 60s, has said of his upbringing in rural Rosemark, Tennessee, quote, "I liked blues, but that was a no-no. You had to play spirituals, be in at 9 o'clock, and every Thursday night we had a prayer meeting," end quote. Listen to Barrel House piano master Big Joe Deskin relate how his father, a preacher, frowned on his son playing the blues. Then listen to how easily Deskin slips out of the blues into gospel without missing a beat.
2: My dad was a god, and God, he hated blues and boogie-woogie. And he was a fire, hellfire, and brimstone preacher. And he wanted to make one out of me. I said, "Oh, Lord, you're going the wrong way, Dad. I'm a blues man." I said that to myself and said to him. So I played a song that he always loved. "Be not dismayed, whatever you do. God will take care of you." So all the kids was out and they said, "You gonna play the piano?" I said, "No, I'm gonna tell my dad that I'm kind of sick and I ain't going in today to church. I'll be able to play, but you guys got to let me know when he's getting on that bus, and then when you do that, I know exactly what to do." So the old man said, "Boy, ain't you guys a dad? Look, I don't feel so good. I don't want to go to church today. All right, you stay home, but don't you get on that piano and play no blues and no boogie-woogie." Now, I thought, when he leaves, he ain't going to know that. So when he got on the bus, now he never forgets that umbrella. I don't know why he done that, and he don't know. He just say he forgot it. And I was in there playing, like this.

0: look and see no man. Man, that old man beat me so bad, and I caught hold to that whip that was a bull whip. He had cut it off short, whipping cows with. And I was holding, said, turn that whip loose, boy. I said, Dad, you remember Bessie that you cut across the head when she wouldn't do what you told her to do? Yes, I remember that. I said, you ever see her anymore? No. And I turned it loose. I was gone. And I got that whooping that day, man.
1: While one might assume, then, that the secular and sacred sides of African-American musical life, as heard in blues and gospel, were exclusive choices, historically the relationship between the two has been far from black and white. Their intertwined legacies, as we shall see, have created a dialogue, sometimes hostile, sometimes welcoming, and always musical. Just as God needs the devil, so too does gospel need the blues. At times, in fact, they felt more like kissing cousins than bitter rivals. Blues and gospel, to quote author James T. Cone, have each reflected the unifying power of song in the struggle for black survival. Over the next 9 weeks, we'll look not at how different blues is from gospel, but how closely the two have coexisted, a shared history of identity and the triumph of the African-American spirit. We'll examine some of their common roots and traits, hear from street corner evangelists, look into those bluesmen who became preachers and the rare preacher who became a bluesman, and witness the ultimate merger of the two as heard in soul music. For now, we'll leave you with this sentiment by Sonny Boy Williamson, who was so distraught over a love gone bad, only the devil could be to blame. And for such a bold assertion, only the blues could give proper solace.

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1: Bill Street Caravan is also supported by awards from the Memphis Convention and Visitors Bureau, the Tennessee Arts Commission, Arts Memphis, and Tennessee Tourism. 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The soundtrack of America was made in Tennessee.
0: We're back, and for those of you just tuning in, this week, Bill Street Caravan celebrates the life and legacy of Scotty Moore.
1: The guitar that changed the world.
0: That's exactly what they called him. Scotty Moore passed away this past June while we were on production hiatus. Memphis musicians, however, gathered to remember him with this beautiful tribute show, which we weren't able to bring to you until right now at the start of our 21st season on the public airwaves.
1: We're going to take a minute here to sit down with the organizer of the show, John Paul Keith, who's no stranger to our audience. John Paul Keith is a recurring contributor to our program, as well as being a bedrock contributor to the Memphis music scene on stage and in the studio.
0: Also joining us is recording artist Will Tucker, who portrays Scotty Moore in the unreleased television series The Million Dollar Quartet. They just wrapped up production here in Memphis last month, and the show is slated to air on CMT in March of 2017.
2: People can argue about what was the first rock and roll record, but nobody argues about what the first rockabilly record was. And that was That's All Right, Mama, Elvis Presley. And there's only three musicians on that track: Elvis Presley on acoustic guitar, Bill Black on upright bass, and Scotty Moore on electric guitar. And the electric guitar is the primary melodic instrument on the track, and it's the only solo instrument on the track, and it is the defining sound of that track, and it was completely original. It was a mixture of Chet Atkins style, Merle Travis style, but with this Memphis blues influence and this stank. There's no other word for it. He just had that Memphis stank on it, and that is the sound of rockabilly guitar, and that literally changed the world because that was imitated ad infinitum.
3: Yeah, so many early electric guitar players picked up on Scotty's playing from those early Elvis records, and you know, I think one of the most famous quotes that goes around is Keith Richards pretty much attributes Scotty Moore for being the reason he wanted to play guitar, that he wanted to be Scotty when everyone else wanted to be Elvis.
2: There's another Keith Richards quote actually in relation to the Scotty and that and the first trio there with Bill and Elvis, which is the quote is a band's limitations is where they get their sound. And the fact that they didn't have a drummer and he covered the whole spectrum rhythmically and harmonically and put this flash in it where, you know, where he needed it and this energy, and he just stepped up to the plate and came up with a way to cover all of that. And then, you know, he was adapted as they went along and they added drums and they added different things. He totally rolled with the flow, but that initial sound really that launched the, you know, all these other imitators, he's really one of the formal building blocks of rock and roll guitar playing.
4: It also defined the Sun sound to some extent.
2: Oh yeah, and there's an interesting thing about the sound. One of the things that people associate with Sun and the Sun sound, the real defining characteristic of most people's mind is the slap back echo, which Sam Phillips developed with a tape machine in the studio, but there were no devices to do that live. So Scotty got wind of this amplifier that was made for Chet Atkins, and so Scotty Moore ordered two of them, and basically it was a Tweed Bassman with a consumer grade tape recorder bolted into the back of it and wired into the amp, and it was able to get that slapback echo in a live setting. And so he ordered two of them, one of them for him to play through and the other for Elvis to sing through. So on the first tours, when those guys are driving around in a couple of cars, that, you know, Elvis is singing through a Tweed guitar amp, you know, it must have sounded like total punk rock, you know.
4: There was this successful run on Broadway of the musical Million Dollar Quartet, and it's now being turned into a television show. And Will, you're very involved.
3: I had the amazing honor and privilege to portray Scotty Moore in the show Million Dollar Quartet that is scheduled now to be coming this March on CMT. And as a Memphis Music, Scotty Moore, Sun Records fan, just a complete dream come true to be part of that. I wasn't really formally an actor, still am not, but...
4: No, I think you're a professional, you know, now.
3: Yeah, well,
2: yeah. Once you've been paid for it, you're a professional.
3: All right, so as a pro actor, yeah, right. But it was incredible thing to be able to do, and I'm pretty excited about what the show could do because I know it's gauged to pan out and appeal to a younger audience as well as the diehard fans that have been here all along for it, and I think that it could really helped the history of Memphis music gain more identity with that music and realize its importance in everything we even hear today, you know. So I agree with you that there is a new resurgence of interest in a lot of the early Elvis stuff and the Sun, Memphis music history, and this is just going to help to continue to reinforce that.
2: Yeah, that's one of the things I'm excited about with the show. The average age of these actors in this thing is probably 19, 20 years old, which is right, because that's the age those guys were at the time. But being around these young guys, it's on set and stuff, because I was involved in a couple of things too, and got to meet the guys, and it struck me, it's like when this thing airs, you know, it's going to expose an entire generation of young people that have never heard of Sun Records, have no idea what any of that is. And if a fraction of a percent of them are as affected by it as I was when I first heard it, it's going to change their lives. And some of them are going to start making records in a few years, you know. So anything that exposes that music to a wider audience is cool.
4: Well, are you playing live on the program?
3: About 50-50. The way that's going to run is on the scenes when we're in the studio, the playing should be, and of course I don't get the final say, but from what I've heard, the playing should be live. We recorded it live and we did the scenes in the studio.
4: How did you prepare for the part?
3: Yeah, the moment I even had the idea that I was in the running to get the part, I went home and just started, went from being a fan to being a super fan, just living and breathing it as much as possible.
2: That's how you got the part.
3: I went out and bought Scotty's book, which was really awesome, the Aboard the Mystery Train, and went and read the book to learn everything about Scotty I could. And big shout out to scottymoore.net, which I'm
4: That's
3: sure
4: a great site.
3: Is
4: yeah.
3: such a great site.
4: Gosh.
3: And just started woodshedding, living and breathing it, and trying to embody it. And for me, it was kind of exciting because when you're coming up as a musician, you always have so many influences and you always are trying to ride the line of, okay, how much can I pull from them without being accused of like copying them? But for once, you can finally say, no, it's okay. Now you need to be as close as possible to it. And so I got really excited to finally do that and not have to hold back.
4: Did Scotty play with thumb picks and finger picks, or did he play just bare fingers?
3: Yeah, he played with one thumb pick and the rest of his fingers bare, from what I've been able to uncover from research. And so
2: I think sometimes he may have held the thumb pick like a flat pick sometimes. I've seen him strumming kind of thing.
3: But heavier strumming.
2: Sure. Yeah, but yeah, he did the thumb pick thing as far as I know.
4: So this tribute show was your idea, right?
2: I wanted to do something. I think some other folks thought of to do something as well, but I offered to make, you know, to host it, and asked Will to come play since he plays Scotty in the show. And we also had our buddy Brad Birkendahl, who's been on Beale Street Caravan before. We had him come down because he knows all the Scotty stuff, because he played Scotty in Walk the Line.
4: Yeah.
2: So
4: there's a really special moment during the show where Jerry Lee Lewis's original drummer, J.M. Van Eaton, gets on stage, and he's joined with Jerry Phillips, son of Sam Phillips.
2: I've been lucky enough to get to know Jerry Phillips and the Phillips family a little bit, and so when we were going to do this thing, I had to invite them, Jerry and his daughter Hallie, and they were kind enough to come in, and Jerry came up and sat in with us, and it's just a treat. You know, there wouldn't be an Elvis Presley without Scotty Moore, but there also wouldn't be an Elvis Presley, of course, without Sam Phillips, and to have his son Jerry there sort of participating in it and rocking out with us, and with JM, who was the drummer on so much of that Sun stuff, even besides the Jerry Lee stuff, it's just a thrill. So it was definitely an honor to have Jerry and JM there.
4: Guys, thanks for coming on the program.
2: Thanks
4: for letting us be a part of this special night.
3: Total pleasure. Yes, sir.
4: Here's more from the Memphis tribute to Scotty Moore live on Beale Street Caravan. Well, well.

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Shaw, Scotty Moore, Gerald Stevens, Brad Bergadahl, Will Tucker, Earl Lowe, Preston Rumbaugh, Johnny Mack, Jerry Phillips, Howdy Phillips.

0: 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Thank you so much.
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2: And if you can't meet us there, we'll be back right here next week, so we'll see you then. 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
1: And welcome to It's Time, the show where we look at the best of the Australian national charts between the 60s and the 90s, using the Kent Music Report, the Australian Music Report, and the ARIA charts. Today we're looking at the best of the charts from this week in 1992. William, what's coming up on today's show?
2: Coming up on today's show, we've got the Red Hot Chili Peppers, 2 Unlimited, Vanessa Williams and Criss Cross.
1: Starting off today's show, number 16 on the Australian National Charts this week on the 29th of June 1992, was Australian band Yothu Yindi and Japanar.

0: Number 16 on the Australian national charts this week on the 29th of June 1992. That's Yothu Yindi with Japana, and that single had peaked at number 11 here in Australia the previous month. The band, whose name means child and mother in the Yolngu language of the Northern Territory, following the success of their single Treaty, a re-recorded version of Japana was released in April 1992. This version peaked at number 11 on the Australian Singles Chart and earned a gold certification. At the 1993 ARIA Music Awards, the song won three categories, including Best Indigenous Release and Best Video, and beyond its commercial success, the track represents the group's broader mission of promoting mutual respect and cultural understanding.
1: Falling down the charts from number 12 to number 15 this week, on the 29th of June 1992, was Michael Jackson and In the Closet.

0: Michael Jackson there and In the Closet at number 15 in the Australian Singles Chart this week on the 29th of June 1992. And that single had peaked at number 6 in the Australian Singles Chart the previous month. In the Closet was the third single from Michael Jackson's Dangerous album. While the title famously plays on a common idiom, the lyrics, including the line "woman to man," point towards a concealed heterosexual affair. The song became a major commercial success, reaching number 6 on the Billboard Hot 100 in the United States. A notable feature on the recording is the breathy vocal contribution from a mystery girl, later revealed to be Princess Stephanie of Monaco. The project was originally intended as a duet with Madonna, but the collaboration fell through after Jackson found her lyrical ideas too provocative.
1: Falling down the Australian national charts this week on the 29th of June 1992, from number 9 back to number 14, were the Red Hot Chili Peppers with Under the Bridge.

0: That's Under the Bridge by the Red Hot Chili Peppers at number 14 on the Australian national charts this week on the 29th of June 1992. And that single had peaked at number one for 5 weeks here in Australia between April and May that year. Released in February 1992, the song became a defining anthem of the early 90s alternative rock music. Originally a personal poem by Anthony Kiedis, the lyrics reflect on his past struggles with drug addiction and his feelings of alienation. Producer Rick Rubin discovered the verses in a notebook and encouraged the band to develop the track, which features a melodic Hendrix-inspired guitar introduction by John Frusciante. The song was a massive commercial success, peaking at number 2 on the Billboard Hot 100 and propelling the band into the mainstream.
1: Holding steady at number 13 in the Australian singles chart this week on the 29th of June 1992 was Two Unlimited with Twilight Zone.

0: Two Unlimited and Twilight Zone at number 13 in the Australian Singles Chart this week on the 29th of June 1992. And that single went on to peak at number 12 in the Australian Singles Chart the following week. Released in early 1992, Twilight Zone was the massive follow-up hit for the Eurodance act Two Unlimited. It was a major milestone for the group, as it was the first single to officially feature the vocals of singer Anita Doth. The track was a huge commercial success, topping the charts in Ireland and the Netherlands, while reaching number two in the UK. Though it was a high-energy rave anthem, its melodic pop style helped it cross over into the mainstream worldwide.
1: Let's have a look at the top 10 albums of the week on the 29th of June 1992. At number 10, we had Baby Animals by Baby Animals. At number 9, Southern Harmony and Musical Companion by the Black Crowes. At number 8, Hep Fidelity by Diesel. At number 7, From Time to Time, The Singles Collection by Paul Young. At number 6, Blood Sugar Sex Magic by the Red Hot Chili Peppers. At number 5, Tribal Voice by Yothu Yindi. At number 4, Michael Crawford performs Andrew Lloyd Webber by Michael Crawford. At number 3, Greatest Hits by ZZ Top. At number 2, Back to Front by Lionel Richie. And at number 1, 100% Hits, Volume 4 by various artists. That spent 4 weeks at number 1, and this was its final week at the top. Well, let's have a look at the number 10 album for the week, Baby Animals by Baby Animals. And that album had spent 4 weeks at number 1 between February and March that year. Released in September 1991 as the self-titled album from the band, it became a landmark in Australian rock history. Led by the powerful vocals of Suj Dimashi, the album spent 4 weeks at number one and went 8 times platinum. It remained the highest-selling debut rock album in Australia for over a decade. Well, let's have a listen to a song from that album. Here's Early Warning.

0: That's Early Warning from the number 10 album of the week. This week on the 29th of June 1992, Baby Animals by Baby Animals.
1: Let's take a look at the news headlines for June 1992. On the 3rd of June, the High Court of Australia delivers its decision in Mabo versus Queensland, a landmark ruling recognising native title. The court overturns the long-held concept of Australia as unoccupied land, or terra nullius, at the time of British settlement. Between the 3rd and 14th of June, the Earth Summit is held in Rio de Janeiro. A key outcome of the conference is the establishment of the United Nations Framework Convention on Climate Change. On the 16th of June, a joint understanding agreement on arms reduction is signed by US President George H.W. Bush and Russian President Boris Yeltsin. On the 24th of June, Nick Greiner resigned as Premier of New South Wales in the wake of a corruption scandal. He's replaced by John Fay. And finally, on the 29th of June, Estonia adopts the krone as its national currency, becoming the first former Soviet republic to replace the ruble.
0: Rising up the Australian national charts this week on the 29th of June 1992 from number 14 to number 10 was George Michael with Too Funky.

0: radio of yours. I'm trying to get to sleep.
1: That's Too Funky by George Michael at number 10 on the Australian National Charts this week on the 29th of June 1992. And that single went on to peak at number 4 here in Australia the following month. Released in 1992, the song was George Michael's final single under his contract with Sony Music. The song was originally intended for a new album, but George Michael decided to donate it to the Red Hot Plus Dance Project to raise money for AIDS awareness.
2: 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Today we're looking at the best of the charts from this week in 1992.
1: Falling down the Australian national charts this week on the 29th of June 1992, from number 6 back to number 8, was Mr. Big with To Be With You.

0: That's American band Mr. Big with To Be With You at number 8 on the Australian national charts this week on the 29th of June 1992. That single had spent 2 weeks at number 1 between May and June that year here in Australia. The song wasn't supposed to be a hit, the band had other singles in mind. But after a small station in Nebraska started playing it, listeners everywhere caught on. It climbed to number 1 in Australia and 10 other countries.
1: Falling down the charts, one place from number 4 to number 5 this week on the 29th of June 1992 was Australian band Rock Melons featuring Denny Hines with that word, L-O-V-E.

0: Australia, that's Rock Melons featuring Denny Hines, and that word L-O-V-E at number 5 in the Australian singles chart this week on the 29th of June 1992. And that single had peaked at number 4 in the Australian singles chart the previous week. Released in April 1992, that word, L-O-V-E, became the most successful single for the Australian pop group Rock Melons. Featuring the soulful lead vocals of Denny Hines, the track was a standout hit from their second studio album, Form One Planet.
1: Falling down the Australian national charts this week on the 29th of June 1992, from number 3 back to number 4, were Australian band Frente and the Clunk EP, and here's a song from that EP, Ordinary Angels.

0: That's Ordinary Angels from the Clunk EP by Frente, which was at number 4 on the Australian National Singles Charts this week on the 29th of June 1992. And that EP had peaked at number 3 on the Australian charts the previous week. Released in March 1992, the Clunk EP was the second major release from the Australian indie pop group Frente. Produced by Daniel Denholm, the 5-track EP reached number 3 on the ARIA charts. The lead track, Ordinary Angels, was written in just one day during a high-pressure trip to Sydney. According to singer Angie Hart, she and guitarist Simon Austin wrote it while exhausted and despondent, yet it became one of her favourite songs and helped launch the band's debut album, Marvin the Album.
1: Rising up the charts from number 8 to number 3 this week and on its way to number 1 on the 29th of June 1992 was Vanessa Williams and Save the Best for Last.

0: With a song that went on to peak at number one for 1 week the following month, that's Vanessa Williams at number three in the Australian Singles Chart this week on the 29th of June 1992 with Save the Best for Last. Released in January that year, Save the Best for Last became the signature song for American singer Vanessa Williams. Originally rejected by several other high-profile artists, the track was eventually secured for Williams' second album, The Comfort Zone. The song spent 5 weeks at number one on the Billboard Hot 100 in the United States and topped the charts in Australia and Canada. Critics praised its sophisticated production and Williams's delicate vocal performance. Many saw the song's theme of patience and ultimate success as a powerful comeback for Vanessa Williams. In 1984, while serving as the first black Miss America, she was forced to resign after Penthouse magazine published unauthorized nude photos of her.
1: And holding steady at number two on the Australian national charts this week on the 29th of June 1992 was Australian band Girlfriend with Take It From Me.

0: That's Take It From Me by Girlfriend at number 2 on the Australian National Charts this week on the 29th of June 1992. That single had peaked at number 1 for 2 weeks earlier that same month. In April 1992, the Australian group Girlfriend released their debut single, Take It From Me, which you just heard. The upbeat track was an immediate success, peaking at number 1 on the Australian charts for 2 weeks. And remains the group's only number one hit. Beyond the music, the group was widely recognised for their fashion, specifically their signature flower hats, which even led to their own clothing line.
1: And finally, let's take a look at the top 10 singles for this week on the 29th of June, 1992. At number 10, we had Too Funky by George Michael. At number 9, Hazard by Richard Marx. At number 8, To Be With You by Mr. Big. At number 7, One in a Million by Euphoria. At number 6, I Can Feel It by Radio Freedom. At number 5, That Word L-O-V-E by Rock Melons featuring Denny Hines. At number 4, Clunk the EP, Ordinary Angels by Frente. At number 3, Save the Best for Last by Vanessa Williams. At number 2, Take It From Me by Girlfriend. And at number 1, a single that peaked at number 1 for 4 weeks, and this was its second week at the top. Here's Criss Cross and Jump.

0: Larson jump at number one in the Australian singles chart this week on the 29th of June 1992. And that single peaked at number one for 4 weeks, and this was its second week at the top. The track spent 8 weeks at number one in the US and topped the charts worldwide. It is famous for its Wiggity Mac rhymes and the duo's signature style of wearing their clothes backwards.
1: Well, that's the show for another week. Thanks go to David Kent and his website, www.australianchartbooks.com.au, for the use of his Kent Music Report and Australian Music Report charts in the show. News headlines are mostly sourced from the Chronicle of the 20th Century, published by Penguin. I'm Barry Mackay.
2: And I'm William Broom.
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1: BBC News with Sue Montgomery. Events to celebrate America's 250th anniversary of declaring independence from Britain have started across the country. Some ceremonies, though, have been cancelled due to a heat wave. At a parade of naval vessels in New York, the US Vice President J.D. Vance said everyone had played a role in creating American greatness.
2: What I'd ask you to do, my fellow Americans, on our 250th birthday, is to reject the two-dimensional view of your fellow citizens and reject the two-dimensional view of your country. Reject that America is a place for zero-sum thinking, because it is not. Our history is one of people carving a great civilization out of the wilderness. Reject the view of your nation that sees only its sins, but not its grace and its greatness.
1: Iranian state media say senior representatives from Hezbollah and Hamas have attended the first official day of mourning for the country's former supreme leader. Vast crowds of Iranians loyal to the Islamic Republic have been paying their respects to Ayatollah Ali Khamenei in Tehran. Liz Doucette is reporting from Iran on condition that none of her material is used on the BBC's Persian service.
3: Today, the ceremonies of public mourning are underway. Vast crowds, the sounds of loud sobbing and quiet prayer, are filling the Grand Musalla complex in Tehran, where the late leader's body is lying in state. Millions are then expected to turn out for processions through the streets of major holy cities here in Iran, as well as in neighboring Iraq. Ayatollah Khamenei was revered by some, but reviled by others who suffered under his authoritarian rule.
1: Ukraine has carried out a long-range overnight drone attack on Russia's second city of St. Petersburg, striking oil infrastructure and military targets, including the nearby Kronstadt naval base. It's the latest in a series of Ukrainian attacks on Russia's oil industry, as Sarah Rainsford in Kyiv reports.
4: This latest one is targeting the Leningrad region, so close to St. Petersburg. It's an oil terminal there, described as one of the biggest in the region. Now, Ukraine is explaining that strike by saying that the oil refinery is used to create fuel to supply Russia's military, which, of course, is prosecuting its all-out war against Ukraine. We also know that, of course, Ukraine is targeting the fuel inside Russia to affect the Russian economy, which depends very heavily on exports of oil, and also because what we've seen in recent weeks in particular is real fuel shortages for consumers across Russia.
1: BBC News. France's health minister says a doctor who tested positive for Ebola after arriving in France has recovered and left hospital. The Congolese doctor had been in the eastern province of Ituri in the Democratic Republic of Congo, responding to the major Ebola outbreak in the Central African country. The next stage of the knockouts, the round of 16, begins today at the Football World Cup. The first match between Canada and Morocco is getting underway. Despite being co-hosts of the tournament, Canada are the underdogs. Whoever wins will play either France or Paraguay in the quarter-finals. In tennis, there have been two major upsets at the Wimbledon tournament. The defending women's champion, Iga Świątek from Poland, has been knocked out by Alexandra Ayala of the Philippines. Meanwhile, Serena Williams and her sister Venus have pulled out of the women's doubles. Delith Lloyd reports from the All England Club.
5: A sight not familiar with centre court, the Philippines flag waving proudly as Alexandra Ayala stunned defending champion Iga Świątek, beating her in straight sets 7-6, 6-2 to reach the fourth round of a Grand Slam for the first time. The 23-year-old was in tears on her knees at the end, saying it was a dream to win on centre court. It's also the end of the road for the Williams sisters, who had been hoping to compete in the doubles. But Serena revealed the knee injury she picked up in her comeback singles match on Tuesday forced them to withdraw.
1: This year's Tour de France has begun with a team time trial across the border in Barcelona, in Spain. The world's best cyclist of recent years, the Slovenian Tadej Pogacar, is hoping to draw level with the most successful Tour winners of all time as he pushes for a fifth overall victory, the same number achieved by four previous champions. And that's the latest BBC News.
0: Across Australia, this is the Community Radio Network.

Hello and welcome to another Jazz Hour. I'm Barry O'Sullivan, with a program produced in the studios of 2MBS Fine Music Sydney and coming to you across Australia via the Community Radio Network. Cal Dewhurst is a leading figure in the jazz and improvised music scene in Australia. Guitarist has led or co-led a number of genre-defying ensembles and he's been in high demand as a member of James Morrison's band, the Vince Jones Band, and the Australian Art Orchestra. Carl began teaching guitar at the age of 15 and has a Diploma of Music and a Master's Degree of Music from the Australian National University. He's currently a lecturer in jazz and has a new album that he's about to launch called Avicennia. We'll hear tracks from that when Carl Dewhurst joins me as my special studio guest on this edition of A Jazz Hour. But first, let's hear some of his music, the title track, from the album Avicennia.

0: music from the new release from my studio guest Carl Dewhurst under the title of Avicennia, and that was the title track, Avicennia, which is... Hello, Carl.
1: Hello, Barry.
0: It's kind of a plant, isn't it?
2: It is. It's the Avicennia marina, which is the commonly known as the grey mangrove.
0: The grey mangrove.
2: That's right.
0: An inspiring plant to write a title about.
2: It is an inspiring plant indeed. I live near the Cooks River, and... There's the Avicennia marina is endemic.
0: Prolific
2: to the,
0: everywhere.
2: That's right. That's right. And it's a funky plant.
0: It is. Yeah. A very hardy plant and everlasting.
2: That's right. Mm. Yep.
0: Which
2: yep.
0: is a bit like your music.
2: Well, thank you.
0: Where did the music come from? Give me its origin and its roots.
2: Well, the music is, as listeners may discern, has a particular rhythmic quality to it, which is not necessarily so common. And I guess the album and the music on the album is exploring a very particular rhythmic landscape. And I've been studying the drums for a number of years as a second or third instrument, and got into a particular rhythmic area, an area of rhythmic study and process. And so I was coming up with these very specific drum set rhythms, and the tunes were sort of born out of the drumming initially, and I was coming up with these particular ideas on the drum set, and then realizing, well, I need to write some music around these particular rhythms so that I can then actually step off the drum set and have somebody play the drums and I can play the guitar. So yeah, it's sort of like a bottom up approach. It didn't start with a melody or a chord progression like it might normally. It started with a very solid sort of rhythmic underpinning, and I sort of, when I was writing the music, I was starting with the drum part, and then I would add a bass part, and then I would sort of get into the melodies and the harmonic information later.
0: As I said, complex music.
2: Yes.
0: Not easy, but first of all, it's all started on the guitar, your musical life.
2: Yes.
0: Tell us about that. At the age of 15, you were teaching.
2: Yeah, well, I was. I started playing the guitar much earlier than that, probably, I think I was around 9.
0: Oh.
2: And... I had a teacher at my local music shop in Canberra where I was growing up, and eventually, I think, yeah, at around the age of 15, I remember I got asked if I wanted to do some teaching there at the studio. So I started doing a Saturday morning there, teaching a few students, and around the same time I started taking on a few students at home. And I've sort of been doing it ever since. It's been something that it's always been part of what I do, and very much part of how I grow as a musician.
0: And there was no inkling towards the drums at that stage?
2: No, I'd never really. I mean, like most musicians, as I became a professional and started playing in bands a lot, I'd try and dabble on the drums and have a bit of a go, but never what you would call proper drum study. And I guess all jazz musicians, with it being a music that is found, that has its foundations in rhythm, you dabble with the drums and you're very aware of drumming and drumming language and the role of the drum set within a jazz ensemble. So, but yeah, in about 2016, I actually started studying the drums seriously and have been pretty much practicing drumming every day since.
0: So when did you start studying the guitar seriously?
2: Well, I would say it was probably around year 7, I suppose. I would have been around 12 or 13, when I got my first electric guitar. And then suddenly the world sort of opened to me. Prior to that, I'd been playing some classical guitar and a lot of folk music, always playing a traditional classical instrument. And then once I got my hands on an electric guitar, suddenly the world of guitar opened up for me. And I had people around me in my family and so forth that were real guitar fans and were suddenly introducing me to all this electric guitar music.
0: Oh, so it was the world of rock.
2: It was the world of rock. It was very much the world of blues as well. I was being given albums by Jimi Hendrix, Stevie Ray Vaughan, B.B. King, Eric Clapton, Carlos Santana, and George Benson as well. So...
0: But you won the Ike Isaacs International Jazz Guitar Competition in 1998.
2: Yes.
0: Had you already been through the con by then? Finished your studies by then?
2: Yes, I'd finished my undergraduate studies by then. I hadn't embarked on any postgrad study at that stage. That came a couple of years.
0: But you decided on a career in music.
2: Yeah. Well, I'd finished my undergraduate studies. I'd worked professionally in Sydney for a few years and then lived in London for several years. And then when I came back in 1997, that's when I
0: went into that.
2: Yeah, came back into the Sydney scene performing.
0: How did you find the London scene?
2: Well,
0: back in the 90s, the noughties.
2: The noughties. Well, I guess for me at that stage, at my particular stage of development and experience, it was a real eye-opener coming from Sydney. I guess one of the things is that it's just such a huge city, and that equates to a huge
0: full
2: scene.
0: Full of musicians.
2: Full of musicians. And that thing of being in a city where there is not just a huge amount of jazz music, but it's a home of so much classical music, pop music, rock music, and any international artists that are travelling and touring globally are always playing in London. So your access to music as a listener and as a performer is enormous. And
0: so what kind of things were you listening to at that stage?
2: Well, for me, being in London, that was a real point of a time of practice and development. So I was listening to a lot of, at that time I was doing a lot of just the hard work of transcribing albums. I remember I was working on a lot of Sonny Rollins' music at that time. He was a real influence. I'd seen him play a number of times in New York City en route to London. And I was sort of quite obsessed with Sonny's music, as well as Jim Hall.
0: They did an album together at one stage, didn't they?
2: They did. They made an album called The Bridge, which was a groundbreaking album at the time, particularly for guitar, because normally a band of Sonny's or a group playing that kind of music would have had a piano providing the harmonic information, whereas Sonny went with Jim on guitar, and it was quite a different approach at that time.
0: The guitar hasn't always been a big feature in jazz, has it?
2: Yeah, well, look, it was, I guess it was always a prominent instrument during the big band era as a rhythm instrument, and then as it became electrified, we hear Charlie Christian come to the fore, and the guitar suddenly became a solo voice and it really became an instrument of great import, along with its use in blues music and so forth, and blues musicians like T-Bone Walker and so on. But I guess there was a period there, post big band era through the 1950s and the, say, what you might call the cool jazz era and the post bop era, hard bop era, where the guitar doesn't feature a lot in a lot of the important music of that time. So I think the Sonny's album at that time was quite a departure from the traditional rhythm section format of drums, bass and piano, and I think that album was a really important album. I know it was one of Sonny's most notable recordings, and it really put Jim Hall on the map as a guitarist.
0: It did.
2: Yeah.
0: Your latest recording, Avicennia, is kind of like a old home week, isn't it? Because you've got some old friends on the album.
2: I do, yes. I'm playing with some very old friends. We have Lisa Perrott on saxophone, who's a very old friend, someone I've been playing with for a long time, and with Cameron Undy on bass as well, who's another old friend, someone I've known since high school.
0: Yeah, and you were together in a band called Nude at one stage, weren't you? And that was kind of like channeling a bit of Ornette Coleman, wasn't it, that band? Or
2: correct, yeah, that was a hybrid.
0: I know Lisa's a big fan of Ornette Coleman, I believe.
2: She is, yeah, his music is a huge influence on her, and in fact she has a project underway in New York City at the time which is very much inspired by Ornette's music, and actually she has some former members of Ornette's band Primetime in the band with her, and also Ornette's son Donato, the drummer, was also involved with the project. I'm not sure any of that music is out yet, Lisa is a... Lisa,
0: but they've played live performances, haven't they?
2: I know that... I definitely know that they've made some recordings.
0: Oh, they've done a lot recordings of time.
2: I know they've made some recordings. I don't think they've been released as yet. But yeah, that band Nude was very much channeling Ornette Coleman. It was also channeling a lot of... it was sort of inspired also by another alto saxophonist, Steve Coleman, who was someone whose music we were very much into at the time. And Steve was one of those musicians who was an early proponent of rhythmic exploration within jazz. He was one of the first people to start taking jazz standards like All the Things You Are and tunes like Giant Steps by John Coltrane and starting to alter the meter so that they had a very different flavour, and we were very inspired by that. And as you can probably tell, that kind of influences.
0: I can. Talking about your influences and rhythmic exploration, your first choice is from Midnight Blue by Kenny Burrell.
2: Yes.
0: A classic album, isn't it?
2: Classic.
0: Beautiful
2: absolutely
0: album.
2: Classic. Yeah.
0: And quite a groundbreaking album at the time.
2: Yeah, yeah. I mean, it's a beautiful record on so many levels. I know that when I first heard this album many, many years ago, the first thing that just struck me so profoundly was just Kenny's sound on this album. He has the most superb tone on this record. And I think it's just one of those albums that is just recorded superbly. And so the sonic quality of the album is gorgeous. The playing is divine. And it's got this lovely blues quality to it, which I just always loved.
0: You chose the track Chilton's Con Carne, which obviously yes. is a play on chili con carne.
2: That's right.
0: I imagine. Let's have a listen.

0: Kenny Burrell on the guitar. Chilton's Con Carne is the name of the track from Midnight Blue. One of his best known sessions on the Blue Note label, matched there with the tenor saxophone of Stanley Turrentine, the bassist Major Holly, and the drummer Bill Jean English, and Ray Barreto on the congas. Kind of a blues-oriented date, isn't it?
1: Oh, yes, Carl? very much.
0: Highlighted by that track, actually.
1: Indeed, yes.
0: Because the others aren't that bluesy on the album.
1: Yeah, I think there are a couple later on, towards the end of the album. But yeah, it's definitely got a very strong blues flavour. And I've read interviews of Kenny talking about that album, and that was definitely a flavour they were going for on that session.
0: If you need to know the Blue Note sound, that's definitely it, isn't it?
1: Oh yeah, that's like I said. There's something about just the sonic quality of that album, and it's just beautiful. It's like they just got all of the elements, all the stars were aligned that day for everyone from the engineer through to the players.
0: I think the stars were aligned on this next track of yours, actually, Buster Down. It's a highlight of the album, this one.
1: Thank you.
0: Yeah, I really loved it, listening to this, and I found it not only challenging but highly complex in its nature. Talk to me about it.
1: Buster Down. Mm. Well, I would say that it's that this track and the sort of the sonority and the sound and the feeling of this track is sort of very much influenced by what we just heard, by Kenny's sound and this sort of blues flavour. We're just kind of taking just a standard a standard jazz rhythm, which is often referred to as the soul clave or the jazz clave. Some people call it the bossa nova clave, though I'm not sure that's the correct term. And we're just kind of doing a little bit of pushing and pulling with it. So yeah, it's taking a really sort of standard jazz rhythm and just
0: emanating from the drum kit again.
1: And I also match it a little bit in the intro. But yeah, it's a very bluesy number. Very, like I said, very, very influenced by what we just played, which is why I chose that album for today. We're just stretching. We're getting a little elastic with it.
0: Let's get elastic and listen to Buster Down.

0: It's a nice chord to end on.
1: It's a lovely chord. I think it's a, yeah, doesn't matter what it is.
0: Buster Down from his album, Carl Dewhurst is my studio guest, Avicennia. And that was written by, all the music's written by your dear self, isn't it?
1: That's right, except for, we do one.
0: Except for one which we're going to play later.
1: Oh, are you? Yeah,
0: we Ornithology.
1: Play. Ornithology, yeah.
0: Yeah, why did you choose that one, actually? We'll talk about that later, but, you know, it's unusual to throw in a Charlie Parker amongst this kind of music.
1: Yeah, well, again, I've given it a little bit of a rhythmic reworking.
0: Yeah.
1: So I've part of what I've been doing is figuring out how to reimagine standard tunes in some using some different rhythmic frameworks, if you want to say so. And that's not that there's anything new about doing that. Musicians, like I mentioned before, Steve Common's been doing that since the early 90s, and that's becoming much more of standard practice amongst jazz musicians these days, to rhythmically reimagine a standard piece. So that's all I'm doing. I'm just sort of continuing in what is a current trend, if you like, or practice. And but yeah, I'm doing it sort of in, you know, I'm doing it in my own way. I'm not sure that it's been done in the way that I've done it before. It may have been, but I don't think so. But on the gig, we do a few tunes. We play Straight Note Chaser. We've just rehearsed a new way of playing All the Things You Are.
0: So in shaping and forming musicians of the future, that's part of your job at the moment, I suppose, and developing new ways of approaching things. How are you finding that at the conservatorium these days? Is there a lot of talent?
1: Oh, there's a huge amount of talent. Yeah, it's
0: is there too much talent?
1: Oh, I don't think you can have too much talent.
0: Well, for the amount of work that's around is basically what I meant. It's very challenging times in music these days.
1: Yes, it is. It is. Yeah, I mean, certainly from someone that's been playing around Sydney since the early 90s, having grown up with just the huge number of venues that were around, pubs and clubs and bars and so forth, and having seen that gradually decline over time is a concern for all of us and a struggle. And as you were saying before, you know, a lot of us are all playing at the same few places when we're touring our music and so forth.
0: So what do you say to your students then about their futures and how they can manage their careers? Is that part of the course? Or?
1: Well, yeah, it's a constant discussion, and obviously, at the conservatorium, we try to train our students to be prepared for when they leave, so that they're just highly skilled across being able to read, improvise, be flexible, have great rhythmic skills and great professional skills, and so on and so forth. And a lot of what they do at the conservatorium, playing in big band, playing in ensemble, doing jazz music skills, rhythm studies, and all these things, give them a really broad and solid foundation that prepares them very, very well. And our students really come out being able to play at a very high level, and many of them go on to be very successful professionals. So, I mean, like it probably was even when I was an undergrad, some students have their sights set on being a performing creative jazz musician. Some will end up going into more, professional circles, playing shows, playing in theatre performances, maybe being session musicians, things like that, not necessarily working so much in the jazz scene. Some will go more into playing pop music and contemporary music.
0: I imagine some of the guitarists might be in that vein.
1: Yeah. But I think the great thing about going through a course like the studying jazz performance is, even though obviously the focus is on jazz, through that study you actually gain a lot of capability to be very flexible and to be and have a diversity of skills. And jazz, as we know, is a music that embodies and so many different approaches and different styles of playing. So once of a day, where it might have just been defined as, say, swing music, these days there's so many different rhythms, there's so many different influences from different cultures, so much jazz music is influenced by rock and pop and Latin music, and I mean, the list goes on. So in order to have a capacity to be able to play that music, you really have to have a broad skill set and be competent in lots of different styles, if you like, and approaches. So, and that then prepares our students for the real world. But, you know, we have, the course is very popular. We have a lot of students commencing, a very large intake in first year this year, and of exceptional students. And I think, you know, for a lot of us that are, say, musicians of my age, there's a lot of things going on in different areas that I'm actually not aware of. A lot of our students are out playing and doing gigs all the time. But a lot of us are unsure about what they're doing or where they're playing.
0: One of the skills that you've certainly commanded is marketing. And is there any time given to that marketing, engaging in the skill of marketing at the Corn?
1: Well, there is. There is an actual music business skills course
0: as part of the music course.
1: So it's not necessarily part of the jazz course per se, but it's available to all students. And of course, all of the teachers are active professionals and have been active professionals for a long time. So we're able to. We talk a lot about this with our students, and particularly in our one-on-one lessons. There's a lot of sort of professional mentorship that goes on, because most of the students are actually out playing and they're active, so they're already doing it. And I know, as I was when I was an undergrad student, I was out playing several times a week.
0: It's the best way to learn.
1: It is. Mm. It is.
0: You can sit in class and listen, but actually putting it into practice is
1: exactly
0: the big challenge.
1: Exactly. Yeah.
0: And listening to other people, I suppose, is a skill that you should acquire, really, to influence your playing.
1: Yeah, exactly. Mm. Exactly. And so, these days, as we know, the access to music is just so easy. You can just dial up anything on any number of streaming platforms or online.
0: Mm.
1: And young people, and even, well, anybody, you can, you've just got such an incredible sort of unlimited access to whatever you want to listen to.
0: Mm.
1: So that can be challenging too, because as a teacher, because our students can be influenced by such a huge range of musics now.
0: Yeah.
1: So it's not just like they're coming in having just had access to a limited number of, you know, music outlets. So, yeah, their influences these days are vast.
0: Broad, yeah. Very broad. One of the persons you would have listened to in your lifetime, quite a lot, would have been Joe Pass, I imagine.
1: Yes. Yeah.
0: Joe Pascalacqua.
1: Mm-hmm.
0: One of the all-time greats, isn't he? Tell us about Joe.
1: Well, what do you say about Joe?
0: Well, one of the most notable jazz guitarists in the 20th century, I'd say.
1: Yeah, I mean, I guess Joe has a very special place in my heart, because I think Joe was the guitarist that I heard that really just made me fall head over heels in love with jazz guitar. And I think it was listening to the track that we're going to listen to, or the album.
0: From Virtuoso.
1: Yep. Mm. And I just didn't, it was one of those albums that you put on as a young person and you go, I just didn't know that was possible. I'd listen to a lot.
0: Well, he looks like someone's uncle, doesn't he? You think, how can that man play the guitar like that?
1: Yeah, well, it really knocked me for six when I first heard this music. And the piece that we're going to listen to was the first thing that I ever actually sat down and I think I was probably 15 or 16, and said, I've got to learn how to play that.
0: Did you?
1: And I did.
0: Oh,
1: it took me about 3 months with my cassette player going, start, stop, play. And I worked it out, and I actually played it for my audition into the Canberra School of Music. And
0: Joe Pass version, was it? Did you play Night and Day?
1: I did. I played Night and Day, yeah.
0: Oh, this track.
1: This track, yeah.
0: Oh, fabulous. Let's have a listen.

0: Sergio Pass on the guitar from his solo album, Virtuoso. And there are a couple of those, Virtuoso 2 and Virtuoso 3.
1: That's right, yeah.
0: And that was But the first one that we listened to then was 1974. He was 44 years of age when he recorded that.
1: Amazing.
0: Great improviser of the guitar. And then there's no doubt that he's... this is an essential recording, really, for guitarists.
1: Oh, yeah, it was a groundbreaking album when it came out.
0: Of course, his trio recordings with Oscar Peterson, though.
1: Yeah.
0: Amazing.
1: Yeah, yeah.
0: Going on to another music influence of yours is another one from the left of centre, Jim Black on the drums.
1: Yes.
0: And Thomas Morgan on the bass on an album called Somatic.
1: Yep.
0: Why this?
1: Well, I love Jim Black's drumming and his music. First of all, and I particularly love the way that this trio plays together has been a big influence on me. There's a dialogue that happens between the players, which is very conversational. There's a lot of space and openness in the playing, and there's a way of playing. There's a sound. There's a connection and a communication and an interaction that goes on between them, which I really love. And I also have a little bit of a connection with it because of the fact that I played the music off this album with Jim when he came out to Australia. It would have been around 2016, and he came out and performed at the Sydney Con Jazz Festival, and played with some local musicians, myself and Julian Wilson.
0: Wow, that must have been an experience for you.
1: It was terrific. I'd actually played with him once before when he'd come out here once before for the Jazz Now Festival that happened at the studio at the Opera House. But that was playing free music. We were improvising spontaneously, whereas this was playing his own music and some of his music from his band Alax No Axis. I fell in love with this music because I got to play it and realised that actually Jim's a really lovely writer. His writing is very simple and sort of folk song-like almost, but it has little twists and turns which have really been an influence on me.

0: music from the Jim Black Trio from an album called Somatic, and that was a track called Teredo, featuring Jim Black on the drums and Thomas Morgan on the bass, and a Dutch player, you said.
1: Yes.
0: On the piano, who's me.
1: Thomas Smedesda.
0: Yeah, which is an interesting... to see such a highly energetic player that he normally is in that restrained situation.
1: Yeah, that's right. Yeah, that's very true. Yeah, a lot of the music that he's played has got a very strong rock aesthetic.
0: Mm.
1: Yeah, his band Alex No Axis was sort of like an instrumental rock band, indie rock band, I guess.
0: Mm. We spoke about Charlie Parker and your choice of him and his composition Ornithology on your album.
1: Yes.
0: Why?
1: Why? Well... this is one of Charlie Parker's tunes which I've always loved to play, and yeah, I just thought it would be interesting to try giving it a new treatment.
0: Are you going to be playing this at the launch?
1: Certainly will be.
0: And where can people get a copy of your album?
1: They can get it. They can order it through their favourite record store, or they can go on to Bandcamp, Carl Dewhurst, and they can order a copy through the Bandcamp site.
0: Thank you so much for joining me. Carl Dewhurst, guitarist extraordinaire on A Jazz Hour. You've been listening to a program produced in the studios of 2MBS Fine Music Sydney and coming to you across Australia via the Community Radio Network. I'm Barry O'Sullivan, and until next time, I'll be seeing you. Take care.

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2: Hello, I'm Sarah Warmby. Australia has now recorded its sixth case of the deadly H5N1 strain of bird flu in migratory seabirds. The CSIRO confirming last night that the giant dead petrel found at Hawke's Nest on the mid-north coast of New South Wales has tested positive. Infectious disease expert Dr. Nick Coatsworth says a potential outbreak cannot be underestimated.
3: We've already lost tens of thousands of seals down on Heard Island last year. And so whilst it's really not much of a threat to you and me, it's a significant environmental and ecological threat, and it just proves how quickly these viruses can spread.
2: Meantime, testing is continuing on samples taken from another suspected positive giant petrel found at Mullaloo Beach in Western Australia's northern suburbs. New South Wales Premier Chris Minns has targeted the One Nation leader during an address to the Labor faithful at the party state conference in Sydney yesterday. Sean Bindley reports.
4: The Premier admitted Labor needs to climb Everest to stay in power amidst the rising threat posed by One Nation ahead of next year's state election. But Mr. Minns vowed to stand up to political leaders he says are determined to sap the life out of a vibrant New South Wales community.
5: Leaders who are insisting that millions of people reject pride in their grandparents and their ancestors and instead conform to One Nation's version of an Australian monoculture. And it also means we stand up and defend Australian families of Islamic faith when a political leader declares that there are no good Muslims.
2: The UNESCO World Heritage Committee has recommended against putting the Great Barrier Reef on its official list of sites in danger. The committee's latest draft decision praised Australia's efforts to clean up the reef. However, it gave a strict two-year timeline to demonstrate significant water quality improvements. Queensland's Environment Minister Andrew Powell has told the ABC it's good news.
6: It acknowledges all of the hard work by farmers, local governments, and all the people on the ground, our scientists, in conjunction with the federal government. It does ask us to come back with reports, but that's all part of being a World Heritage listed site.
2: Overseas, and Ukraine says it's carried out a long-range overnight drone attack on the Russian city of St. Petersburg, striking oil infrastructure and military targets. With more, the BBC's Vitaly Shevchenko.
7: Footage posted on President Volodymyr Zelensky shows a huge fire and smoke billowing after the overnight strikes. He called them long-range sanctions aimed at stopping Russian oil money from funding the war against Ukraine. The oil terminal in St. Petersburg is one of Russia's largest fuel storage and export facilities, while Kronstadt is one of the main bases for Russia's Baltic fleet. Separately, the Ukrainian military denied claims by Russia that its forces had captured the strategic town of Kostyantynivka in eastern Donbass region.
2: Also in news, hundreds of thousands of mourners have paraded through Tehran on the second day of a week of ceremonies for Iran's late supreme leader after he was killed in strikes launched by the US and Israel. And official events are taking place across the United States as Americans celebrate 250 years of independence this 4th of July weekend. This is AIR News. In the NRL, St George Illawarra has won just their second game of the season. Terry Daniel has yesterday's results.
8: The St George Dragons have recorded a much-needed victory over the West Tigers, 24 points to 10 in front of over 12,000 fans at Kogra. It was a tight contest before the Red V surged home with three unanswered tries late in the game. Valentine Holmes scored a double for the home side, while the Tigers lost Appy Korosau to a pec injury. In the second match, the Brisbane Broncos suffered their eighth straight loss in a row, beaten by the Cronulla Sharks 28-16 at Suncorp Stadium. Broncos coach Michael Maguire still with a belief in his team.
9: They're working hard to get the result, to flip it from where we are at the moment, but it just, again, it wasn't our night, but you know, I see the fight and the effort in the players has been excellent.
8: Terry Daniel, AIR Sport.
2: Round one of the NRLW, the Roosters, Raiders and Broncos all had wins. AFL and Carlton has survived a late Richmond comeback to record its seventh consecutive win under caretaker coach Josh Fraser. The final score 10-14-74 to 10-12-72. Fraser happy despite the slow start.
10: To our players' credit, I thought they managed enough tough moments to find a way to get a result.
2: And the other games wins to Collingwood, GWS and Melbourne. The Adelaide Thunderbirds have won the Super Netball Grand Final. And at Wimbledon, Alex de Minaur is through to the fourth round after beating American Zach Spider. Australian Independent Radio News.
11: 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Eligibility is around older homes and lower income households.
12: A very good morning to you on this Sunday, the 5th of July. I'm Colin with the 4CRM weather. A partly cloudy day with a maximum of 23 today. There is the possibility of some showers, most likely later this afternoon or this evening. Winds becoming southeasterly at 20 to 30 kilometres per hour through the morning. 22 for tomorrow after an overnight minimum of 16 tonight. Cloudy with showers for Monday.
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Steve Grace getting our Hour of Christian Music started on 4CRM's Uplift. Down at the Cross was the name of that one. At the foot of the cross where we find answers to all of the meaningful questions of life and a place where we find redemption, which is related to this song from Big Daddy Weave called Redeemed.

Mark Schultz on 4CRM's Uplift. Give us clean hands. Give us pure hearts. Let us not lift up our souls to another. Let's cast down our idols and turn our eyes from evil things. And as the song also reminded us, that's something that takes a bit of humility. So we bow our hearts and we bend our knees. And just a little bit of assurance, if you've already given your heart to the Lord, then your hands have already been washed clean. How good is that? And why? All because of the unfailing love of our great God and the sacrifice of Jesus that he made on our behalf. Here's the Jeff Bullock song to remind us of that, called Unfailing Love.

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0: This week's Radio Church, presented by Pastor Jeff Grant from the Uniting Church in Serena. He's always got a very encouraging and uplifting message for you. And right now, as we come to the middle of our time together of uplifting Christian music leading up to Radio Church, here's something from Darlene Zech.

Beautiful Lord, wonderful Saviour. How reassuring is it to know for sure that all of our days are held in His hands, crafted into His perfect plan, being guided by the Holy Spirit. So we ask God to take us and mould us and use us and fill us as we submit our lives to the potter's hand. That's Darlene Zetch on 4CRM's Uplift. Continuing that theme, we've got a song from the Heritage Singers, Show Me Your Ways. Show me your ways that I may walk with you. Show me your ways that I may put my hope in you. What's the cry of your heart? Is it to love Him more, to live with the touch of His hand, and to be stronger each day? Let's continue to ask God to show us His ways. 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

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How good is that? Here's a question for you. What is your hope built on? If you lean wholly on Jesus' name and if your hope is built on Jesus' blood and righteousness, then you are standing on solid rock. And if not, whatever you're standing on is sinking sand. Here's Robin Mark with My Hope is Built on Nothing Less.

0: It's Rend Collective on 4CRM's Uplift with More Than Conquerors, which we are because our faith is in Him, our victory is in Him, and that victory has already been won. It's time for our devotional for the morning, an episode of Fresh, courtesy of Christianity Works, presented by Bernie Dimet. A reminder that as time flies by, we should make the most of it. And if you want to look up the scripture he's referring to, it's James chapter 4 and verses 13 and 14.
1: So imagine that you're given an hourglass where each grain of sand represents 1 hour of the time you have left on this earth in this life. You reach out, you turn it over, and the sand begins to fall from top to bottom. What are you thinking about right now as you focus on that image? Hi, I'm Bernie Dimet, and welcome again to Fresh. There are only so many grains of sand left in that hourglass. There are only so many hours left in your life. When they're gone, they're gone. It makes you think, doesn't it? How are you going to spend that time? How are you spending that time? Should I be watching yet another mildly amusing cat video on TikTok, or getting down on the floor and playing with my children or grandchildren, as the case may be? Should I be watching yet another rerun of my favourite show on Netflix, or listening to what my wife or husband is trying to tell me about their day, how they feel, what's on their heart? James chapter 4, verses 13 and 14. Some of you say today or tomorrow we'll go to some city. We'll stay there a year and do business and make money. Listen, think about this. You don't know what will happen tomorrow. Your life is like a fog. You can see it for a short time, but then it goes away. Here's the truth in this postmodern, overconnected world in which we now find ourselves. Time is slipping through our fingers while we're holding on to things that simply don't matter. Put your smartphone away. Be present, because there goes another grain of sand. That's God's word, fresh for you today. I am so passionate about seeing you live in the victory over your sin and circumstances that Jesus died and rose again to give you. So let me encourage you to subscribe to our YouTube channel at ChristianityWorks.tv. Hey, I'd love to share more of God's Word with you, because the Word of God is alive and active. It is the power to transform your life. Amen. Again, you'll find our YouTube channel at ChristianityWorks.tv. May you be blessed as you receive His Word.
0: Bernie Dimet reminding us to put a check on our priorities. Make sure we get maximum value from our time, which is limited, as he reminded us.

of that power that we reflected on earlier, the power that has already won the victory, a victory which we can share in if we follow him. Before that, we heard Oh Praise the Name, a song celebrating the resurrected Christ and our great God, Father, Son, and Holy Spirit. It's just about time for us to wrap up our hour of Christian music on 4CRM's Uplift. I'm Colin. Thank you for your company. I'll be back after the news with the weather and to introduce Radio Church, as I mentioned earlier, presented by Pastor Jeff Grant from the Uniting Church in Serena. And now here's the Awakening Singers to take us to the news with Thine Be the Glory.

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1: Hello, I'm Sarah Womby. Energy Minister Chris Bowen has given his weekly update on the nation's fuel reserves. Australia currently has 41 days worth of petrol, 38 days of diesel and 34 days of jet fuel. Mr. Bowen says the country's healthy fuel stocks amid the Middle East conflict is evidence a calm approach to supply is working.
2: While the instability and uncertainty continues internationally, what also continues is Australia's fuel security. In the face of this very big international challenge, it's been government and business working together so closely. While others called for rationing or said rationing was inevitable, the government had the view that a calm approach would see Australia through.
1: One Nation Chief of Staff James Ashby claims the latest figures on mortgage stress are proof the federal government's tax reforms aren't working. Housing data shows thousands of buyers who use the federal government's 5% home deposit scheme are now falling into negative equity in the wake of changes to negative gearing and the CGT. Mr. Ashby says

0: Labor's policies are stabbing homeowners in the back.
1: If you're going to get rid of negative gearing and you're going to get rid of all of these tax incentives for ordinary everyday households to invest in the housing market so that you do have rental properties, you will destroy the place, and that's what's happened.
0: Meantime, opposition leader Angus Taylor made a key address to the party faithful at the Queensland LNP state convention held in Brisbane. The event comes as the coalition's popularity has slumped behind Labor and One Nation. Mr Taylor claims the opposition has the team required to win back public trust.
2: The truth is that Labor is resigned to managing decline of our great nation. Australia needs change.
0: US President Donald Trump has addressed crowds at Mount Rushmore as America marks its 250th birthday, with the iconic Times Square ball dropping on Independence Day for the first time and celebrations stretching from coast to coast. But the festivities have been marred by division. Angie Wong, a Republican commentator in Florida, says many entertainers were afraid of a public backlash if they took part in the anniversary events.
3: They just didn't want to involve themselves. It's really sad because a lot of musicians were afraid that they would get canceled by Americans if they appeared on stage for these events. And I think that's really sad, but that's, you know, still where we are. We're still in the middle of a cancel culture here in the United States.
0: Back home and a court trial. The man accused of the 2023 murder of 14-year-old Tasmanian teenager Cheyenne Lee Tatnall will likely take place early next year, according to the ABC. The trial comes 4 years after the arrest of Christopher Mark Jordan, who has pleaded not guilty to the charge. A motorcycle injured in a crash in the Adelaide suburb of Athol Park last month has died in hospital. The 26-year-old man was seriously injured when his motorcycle collided with a parked truck on June 22nd. And briefly, NAIDOC celebrations officially kick off across Australia today to celebrate and recognise the history, culture and achievements of Aboriginal and Torres Strait Islander peoples. This is AIR News. It was a one-goal win for Collingwood over the Gold Coast, 104-98 in the AFL. Pies coach Craig McRae impressed with the effort.
4: Just our pressure was fantastic. Yeah, plus 32 tackles against a team that was revved up. That's a big number.
0: Wins also to the Giants, Demons and Blues. In the NRL, the Sharks and Dragons both posted wins. And to the rugby, the Wallabies have gone down to Ireland 33-31, while expat Kiwis would have been in celebration mode last night after watching New Zealand's All Blacks win an epic clash against France in Christchurch. Michael Lynch reports.
5: Well, after an emotional singing of their nation's national anthem, La Marseillaise, France flew out of the blocks in what was a classic encounter in the Garden City, but defensive lapses and some costly errors ultimately saw the All Blacks defeat the Blue, White and Red 34-32. In some respects, the outcome of last night's clash should not have been a complete surprise, given that in 67 tests between the two countries, New Zealand held a lead of 51-15 with one drawn match. Will Jordan scored twice as the inaugural Nations Championship opened with what was a captivating 9-try thriller in Christchurch. Next up for France in the Nations Championship is its clash with Australia's Wallabies next Saturday at Brisbane's Suncorp Stadium. Michael Lynch, AIR News, Christchurch.
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6: 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Eligibility is around older homes and lower income households.
7: A very good morning to you on this Sunday, the 5th of July. I'm Colin with the 4CRM weather. A partly cloudy day with a maximum of 23 today. There is the possibility of some showers, most likely later this afternoon or this evening. Winds becoming southeasterly at 20 to 30 kilometres per hour through the morning. 22 for tomorrow after an overnight minimum of 16 tonight. Cloudy with showers for Monday. 4CRM's Radio Church this morning presented by Pastor Jeff Grant from the Uniting Church in Serena. He's titled his message, Godly Treatment. And we're going to start off the service today with this one from the Promise Keepers Band called Abba Father, We Adore You and Praise My Soul, the King of Heaven.

The Promise Keepers Band on 4CRM's Radio Church. And now to lead us into the message from Pastor Jeff Grant, he's chosen this song from Graham Kendrick called Lead Me to the Cross of Jesus.

0: This is Pastor Jeff Grant speaking from the Serena Uniting Church. And that was Graham Kendrick on 4CRM's Radio Church right here in Mackay. Beloved, by God, may He bless you for joining us here today in Radio Church. I pray you'll experience the grace of God, the love of God, and the peace of God as we enjoy this service together. Dear ones, may God show His goodness to you and bless you. Now, I'd like to share with you Psalm 9 from the Passion Translation for your blessing. It's quite a long one. Here's Psalm 9. Triumphant thanks, it's a psalm of David. I will worship you, Yahweh, with extended hands. As my whole heart erupts with praise, I will tell everyone everywhere about your wonderful works. I will be glad and shout in triumph. I will sing praise to your exalted name, O Most High. For when you appear, I worship you, while my enemies run in retreat. They stumble and perish before your presence. For you have stood up for my cause and vindicated me when I needed you the most. From your righteous throne you have given me justice. With a blast of your rebuke, nations are destroyed. You obliterate their names forever and ever. The Lord thundered out our enemies. They have been cut off, vanished in everlasting ruins. All their cities have been destroyed. Even the memory of them has been erased. But Yahweh, our mighty God, reigns forever. He sits in thrones as king, ready to render his verdicts and judge all with righteousness. He will issue his decrees of judgment, deciding what is right for the entire world, dispensing justice to all. All who are oppressed may come to Yahweh as a high shelter in the time of trouble, a perfect hiding place. For everyone who knows your wonderful name keeps putting their trust in you. They can count on you for help no matter what. O Lord, you will never, no, never neglect those who come to you. Listen, everyone. Sing out your praises to the God who rules in Zion. Tell the world about all the miracles he has done. He tracks down killers and avenges bloodshed, but he will never forget the ones forgotten by others, hearing every one of their cries for justice. So now, O Lord, don't forget me. Have mercy on me. Take note of how I've been humiliated at the hands of those who hate me. You are the one who can snatch me away from the gates of death. Then I will sing your praises as I pass through the gates of the daughter of Zion, rejoicing in your deliverance. For the nations get trapped in the very snares they set for others. The hidden trap they set for the weak has snapped shut upon themselves. Yahweh is famous for his justice. While the wicked are digging a pit for others, they are actually setting the terms for their own judgment. They will fall into their own pit. Consider the truth of this and pause in his presence. Don't forget this. All the wicked will one day fall into the darkness of death's domain, including the nations that forgot God and reject his ways. He will not forget the needs of the poor. One day the needy will be remembered and their hopes will not be forever dashed in disappointment. Yahweh, it's time to arise and judge the nations who defy you. Don't let rebellious men triumph. Make them tremble in fear before your presence. Place a lawgiver over them. Make them know that they are only puny, frail humans who must give an account to you. Pause in his presence. And may the Lord bless the reading of his word. And now, beloved, we're going to hear from Hillsong. They're going to sing Mighty to Save.
1: Come on, let's sing together.

That was Hillsong. You're listening to Radio Church on 4CRM Mackay. I am Jeff Grant, and I have for you a message from the Holy Bible I've called Godly Treatment. We're continuing today in Jesus' great Sermon on the Mount. We'll be looking at Matthew 7, 1 through 14, which I have entitled Godly Treatment. The Lord Jesus points us to live by God's own treatment of people on the earth, so that we might enact holy attitudes and the eternal practices of justice and righteousness, God's theme throughout the entire Old Testament, justice towards all mankind and righteousness towards God. In fact, that were the themes of Psalm 9, which I just read for you. Now, I'd like to read for you Matthew 7, verses 1 through 6. Jesus is speaking, of course. Do not judge others so that God will not judge you. For God will judge you in the same way you judge others, and he will apply to you the same rules you apply to others. Why then do you look at the speck in your brother's eye and pay no attention to the log in your own eye? How dare you say to your brother, please, let me take that speck out of your eye, when you have a log in your own eye? You hypocrite, first take the log out of your own eye, and then you will be able to see clearly to take the speck out of your brother's eye. Do not give what is holy to dogs. They will only turn and attack you. Do not throw your pearls in front of pigs. They will only trample them underfoot. Dear ones, I've called this first section, Matthew 7, 1 through 6, Godly Judgment. Jesus' first principle here is about not being judgmental. For mankind, you and I, are not to usurp God's prerogative of judgment. He's the judge, and he always judges accurately and perfectly. You and I are not to look down on others or enlarge their faults. Rather, we are to look at our own faults. We can think about, I'm afraid, the terrible sin of gossip here, because gossip really is judging others by pointing out their faults to a third party. God will judge us severely when we act as judges. Only our Heavenly Father can see all of our personal areas that require correction. And, you know, we should really invite him to judge us now, instead of waiting for the eternal judgment to come. You see, the Pharisees and Sadducees were always judging the Lord Jesus. They kept finding fault with everything he did, everything he said, and criticizing him and blaming him. And, you know, he had some very harsh words for them and to tell them. Many years ago, there was a man who judged another man in his church because of a particular and very specific personal fault. But sometime later, that first man committed exactly the same fault himself. When you judge someone, judgment will fall on you sometime soon, sometime later, but it will come. The Lord Jesus warns us, you and I, to never judge other people, never gossip about other people, never point out people's faults to them or about them. Instead, you and I are to pray for people. If we know someone's got an issue or a fault, we need to pray that they'll be released from their problem. And then, in direct contrast, Jesus concludes this part with a warning of caution with those who you suspect are dishonest or unjust. Be careful, he says, who you discuss precious matters with. Carefulness without judgment also brings its own problems. So I have to ask you, and myself, how do you typically look into the faults of others? Do you talk about them? Do you think about them? Do you turn over in your own mind what they should do? Or do you pray with them? And by the way, when we pray for other people's faults, it's never a good idea, or it's totally wrong, in fact, to pray in a group about someone's faults. That's something we pray specifically and on our own. While we're all digesting that, let's hear from Robin Mark as he's going to sing All I Once Held Dear. Here's Robin Mark.

Rob and Mark on 4CRM's Radio Church. Jeff Grant here, and I'm sharing with you this message from Matthew chapter 7 I've called Godly Treatment. Now, the second part in Jesus' great sermon here I've called Godly Provision, and I'll read to you now verses 7 through 12. Very familiar passage. Ask and you will receive. Seek and you will find. Knock and the door will be opened to you. For everyone who asks will receive, and anyone who seeks will find, and the door will be opened to those who knock. Would any of you who are fathers give your son a stone when he asks for bread? Or would you give him a snake when he asks for a fish? As bad as you are, you know how to give good things to your children. How much more then will your Father in heaven give good things to those who ask him? Do for others what you want them to do for you. This is the meaning of the law of Moses and of the teaching of the prophets. Glory to God. Godly provision. So in this part, Jesus emphasizes here the generosity and kindness of God. He repeats that opening phrase, ask, seek, knock. And this triplet of words is to assure us that God is our divine provider, and he promises to give us all we need for life and godliness. He is a totally faithful provider and a giver, and he will never give us anything useless or harmful. Remember how James wrote, every good gift comes down from the Father of lights, in whom there was no shadow of changing? Dear ones, that's James 1:17 and following. You and I are encouraged also to pray for God to bless others in similar need. We pray for ourselves, ask, seek and knock, and we pray for others in the same way. Likewise, we too are to be holy providers and givers to others in need, because a generous heart is the very spirit of Jesus Christ, the divine word of God. And in Philippians 4:19, we read, and my God is able to provide everything you need according to his riches in glory by Christ Jesus. God is a giver, and he wants to provide for you and I. No matter what problems we might have, he provides for us. And we are to provide for others through prayer and through active service. Isn't that wonderful? Now I'm going to share with you from Westlife as they sing, You Raise Me Up.

0: That was Westlife, and this is 4CRM Mackay Radio Church. Jeff Grant speaking again, and my biblical message I've called Godly Treatment. Now, the third part of this from chapter 7 is verses 13 and 14. And this is a very severe thing that Jesus said. Go in through the narrow gate, because the gate to hell is wide, and the road that leads to it is easy, and there are many who travel it. But the gate to life is narrow, and the way that leads to it is hard, and there are few people who find it. I've called this Godly Invitation. This third part is about life choices, one that each of us must make individually and then to urge others also to make. Jesus finally exhorts his hearers then and now to clearly see the eternal options, the reason for our birth and very existence. That's why we're here in this life. Notice here the many and the few. This is the first of Jesus' three challenges as he winds up and concludes his Sermon on the Mount. The Lord Jesus Christ is the gate in this passage. All people, you and I, we began life via the wide gate. We were on that wide gate, and we continue through life on the wide road until we meet Jesus Christ and trust him, believe in him, and receive him. And it says here that only a few find and enter that narrow gate. Notice it's that many are already in the wide gate. They're already there. Many who travel on it, but only a few who even find the narrow gate, which is Jesus. So many people regard Jesus as a myth. Others regard him as some sort of a religious teacher, same as Confucius and Buddha and others and Muhammad. But Jesus is the Son of God. He's God's only option for reaching the joy of glory in heaven. Jesus Christ is that narrow gate we must enter. We must trust in and surrender to Jesus Christ as the only entry point. Then, the greatest impact you and I can make in this life is to point people to that narrow gate. I have to ask you, dear ones, which of the two roads you are on? If you've never made a decision to believe in and receive Jesus Christ and surrender your life to him, then you are still on that wide road that began at the wide gate. Think of that carefully, please. Our Heavenly Father is both judge and provider, and Jesus Christ is our Saviour. As we hold fast to these truths, our lives should reflect them in all our dealings, our words, our behaviour. Now, we're going to hear now from, would you believe it, Dolly Parton and Kenny Rogers, and they're going to sing this lovely, joyful song, Love Lifted Me.
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hefty ones. We just heard from Dolly Parton and Kenny Rogers on 4CRM's Radio Church. As we come to the end of our Radio Church broadcast on Radio 4CRM, Mackay FM, let's review godly treatment. The first part in Matthew 7, verses 1 through 14, I call godly judgment. We are not to judge, we are to leave that to our Heavenly Father to make all judgment. And we need to avoid gossip about other people at all costs. Secondly, like our Father in heaven, we are to provide. He is our godly provider, and we are to provide for people either directly or through prayer. And then we looked at the godly invitation in the final two verses, 13 and 14, about life choices. We're either on the wide road that leads to hell, or we're on the narrow road that leads to life. May the Lord bless you as you pondered these things. And now we'll close with the doxology from Jude 24. To him who is able to keep you from stumbling and to present you before his glorious presence without fault and with great joy, to the only God our Saviour be glory, majesty, power and authority through Jesus Christ our Lord before all ages, now and forevermore. Now a final song is from the Edward Hawkins Singers to end our Radio Church on 4CRM Mackay as they sing Oh Happy Day. God bless you till we meet again. Goodbye.

I certainly hope it's an oh happy day for you. That's the Edward Hawkins Singers to finish off Pastor Jeff Grant's message today. You're tuned to 107.5 FM. This has been 4CRM's Radio Church, and we've got time for two more songs before the news. First up from Casting Crowns, a song called Anything But Easy. It's easy to talk about the weather. It's easy to look out.

was Casting Crowns with Anything But Easy. And straight after the 8 o'clock news this morning, we've got Gazza on Sundays with 2 hours of outstanding popular music spanning the decades. And we have just enough time for one more song before then. If all that you've been hearing today on Radio Church doesn't quite make sense with you, or it doesn't gel, or you don't quite believe it, we've got a song now from Need to Breathe to give you something to think about. Keep your eyes open, and one day it might all just make sense. With your eyes and mind open, you never know what you might see and what you might learn, and what decisions you might make about your future, an eternal one or otherwise. God bless and take care. Enjoy the rest of your day. And if you haven't stepped inside a church for a while, why not give it a go today? As I said, here's Keep Your Eyes Open by Need to Breathe.

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1: Hello, I'm Sarah Warmby. Australia has now recorded its sixth confirmed case of the deadly H5 bird flu. Carolee Katsimbanis reports.
2: Confirmation by the CSIRO came late Saturday night. The giant petrel found dead at Hawk's Nest on the mid-north coast of New South Wales tested positive for the deadly H5N1 strain of bird flu. Meantime, testing continues on another suspected positive giant petrel found in Western Australia on Mullaloo Beach in Perth's northern suburbs. Authorities reminding everyone to report anything they see to the Emergency Animal Disease Hotline on 1800 675 888 from anywhere in Australia. Carolee Katsimbanis reporting.
1: The Prime Minister will travel to Fiji today as part of a week of diplomacy with Pacific nations and India. Anthony Albanese will ratify a long-awaited security treaty with his Fijian counterpart and advance talks with the Solomons on a separate defence deal. The PM will also be at Wednesday's State of Origin Decider with his PNG, Tonga and Samoan counterparts. The New South Wales government is expanding its Fresh Start Apprentices program to create an extra 400 roles in local councils. Since its launch 2 years ago, 1,300 apprentices, trainee and cadet roles in councils have been filled. Premier Chris Minns says the investment will give more people a starting chance in the workforce while also boosting local economies.
3: This is about ensuring more young people can get a great start to their working life, particularly in the regions and the bush where most of the council positions were filled and they're obviously desperately needed.
1: The United Nations has ruled to keep the Great Barrier Reef off its endangered list. Our federal politics reporter, Nelson Scott.
4: For years, the Great Barrier Reef has teetered on the edge of being listed as in danger, even receiving a strict six-month warning from the UN last year. The World Heritage Committee has released a draft decision which will see the reef kept off that list, acknowledging Australia's ongoing protection efforts. Despite the ruling, the United Nations is still sounding the alarm over declining coral cover, driven by back-to-back mass bleaching events. The global body warns it's becoming harder for the Great Barrier Reef to recover and is requesting progress reports from Australian authorities. The federal government has welcomed the decision while acknowledging there's more work to do. Nelson Scott, Canberra.
1: And huge crowds have gathered in Tehran to pay their respects to Iran's former supreme leader as his body lays in state for his burial on Thursday. The BBC's Joe Inwood has the story.
5: Cursing the killers of Ali Khamenei, a man dressed all in black beats his chest as he cries. This is the image Iran is keen to present for what they are calling the funeral of the century. Amongst those happy to speak on camera, like Arash Rahimi, there was a single message. Everyone is upset, he says. We are all grieving over the loss of our supreme leader, and with all our strength, we are trying to take revenge. But there are millions of Iranians who do not mourn his death and who hold Ali Khamenei responsible for years of repression and violence.
1: This is Air News. St George Illawarra has come from behind to beat West Tigers 24-10 in the NRL. It's just their second win for the season, Dragons coach Dean Young.
6: It's a real credit to them, the way they've been turning up each and every day. I know it's their job, I know they get paid well to do it, but the situation that the club's in is not easy, but they walk in every day buying into what we're doing and training really well, and we feel like we're getting better.
1: The Sharks beat the Broncos 28-16. In AFL action, wins for the Giants, Demons, Magpies and Blues. Formula One, and it's another pole position for the current Drivers' Championship leader, as Air Sport's Paul Walsh reports.
7: Mercedes has maintained its perfect qualifying record in 2026 when Kimi Antonelli claimed his fifth pole position for the season. Antonelli will share the front row with Charles Leclerc, with the other Ferrari of Lewis Hamilton on the second row with George Russell for company. Isaac Hadjar and Lando Norris will be on the third, with Max Verstappen and Oscar Piastri making up the fourth. For Piastri and McLaren, the frustration is mounting.
8: We thought we made some pretty sensible changes into qualifying, but they just didn't really have the impact we were hoping for, I guess.
7: Expect cloudy skies and 27 degrees for the ninth race of the season. Paul Walsh in London for Air Sport.
1: And at the FIFA World Cup, Morocco is into the quarterfinals after beating Canada 3-0. Australian Independent Radio News.
9: 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Call us on 0412 112 812 regarding the subsidised Queensland Government Housing Resilience Program funding for cyclone roller shutters. Eligibility is around older homes and lower income households.
10: Well, Colin Mackay, we're sitting on 18 degrees. Let's have a look at the official forecast for today. We're looking at a mostly sunny day with a slight chance of a shower in the south later this afternoon and evening. Near zero chance of rain elsewhere. Winds are south-southeast, 15 to 20 kilometres an hour, tendering east-southeast, 20 to 30 kilometres during the morning and early afternoon. Looking at a maximum daytime temperature of 23 and a minimum overnight of 15. Well, isn't it a beautiful winter's day, hey? Blue sky, sunshine, nice cool breeze. Perfect time of the year, isn't it? Well, good morning and welcome to Sunday Morning with Gazza. Thank you, Colin, for your kind introduction. Yes, I'm here for 2 hours playing a variety of music. And as always, I tiptoe through them decades. Working my way up to a bit of modern stuff in the second hour. I'll have a Gazza's Choice in the second hour, which is something a bit different for me today. After the passing of someone in the last week or so. So I've put something together. That'll be coming up in the second hour. But as always, I start off back in the 60s. And the first half hour, I'm going to have a bit of easier listening music, eh? Nothing nicer than a bit of just sit back and enjoy. Let's start off with some Perry Como. And I Love You So.

What a wonderful start to the morning there. We just listened to Herb Albert there with Spanish Flea. Before that, we had Doris Day with Teacher's Pet. And of course, I started the show with Perry Como and I Love You So. I quite enjoyed listening to these three songs. Hope you did as well. Well, what do you think? Christmas in July in Mackay.

It's the house. Yes, thanks, Andy. It is the most wonderful time of the year. But we don't do Christmas in Mackay, do we? Christmas in July? No. Let's pick another one from Andy Williams. Up, up and run away.

Mirror, Mirror by Pinkerton, All Sorts of Colours. And then we had Sergio Mendes with that Mequaza Nada. I can't say that word properly. And of course we had Andy Williams and Up, Up and Away. Because of course it is the most wonderful time of the year, isn't it, this time of year, Mackay? Beautiful weather, nice fresh mornings. Well, as you know, I am back live in the studio. Yes, last week I was down up at Townsville. We went watching the Cowboys. What a win that was against the Panthers. God, you wouldn't pick that one, would you? Because I didn't as well. Great game. Jason Tamalolo's 300th NRL game. There's a great crowd out there. It was a good atmosphere in Townsville. And I drove back and Sonia let me, she said, I'll pick you a playlist. And this song came on. And I love me easy listening music. I thought I'd play this one for you. Shirley Bassey, Where Do I Begin? Love story.

This is Graham Connors, you know, the local, who sings and writes about life in Queensland and a lot about Mackay. Okay, but you can hear me all the time on 4CRM.

Coming up in just a moment, today's horoscope here on 4CRM. It's Sunday, the 5th of July, 2026. Aries, listen to your conscience when it comes to accepting advice. Taurus, someone close may be feeling rather sensitive, so be mindful of what you say. Gemini, give a young person in your life some slack. Cancer, don't let your heart rule your head when making any financial decision. Leo, new adventures may be calling, but they'll need to take a back seat for the moment. Virgo, some unfortunate news needs to be handled with tact and discretion. Libra, be open to alternative viewpoints and ideas, even if, at first, they sound crazy. Scorpio, fatigue could be taking its toll on your health, so ease up if you can. Sagittarius, if your mind is made up, don't let others steer you off course. Capricorn, an overheard throwaway line will leave you questioning one of your long-held beliefs. Aquarius, your knack for solving family problems will be called upon again. Pisces, if money is tight at the moment, take pleasure in simple, everyday activities. And that's today's horoscope. Join us again tomorrow morning at the same time for today's horoscope here on 4CRM, your community station.

That was Joan Hammer Trading there with Love and Affection. Above all the horoscopes, we had Dr. Hook, When You're in Love with a Beautiful Woman, from 1978. Oh, just checking the World Cup and Paraguay and France. And France have just had a penalty. Mbappe scored, so it's 1-0 there. And yesterday morning, got up at 4 o'clock to watch the Socceroos. And unfortunate, them penalties and... Yes, I don't know why a couple of defenders are taking penalties, an 18-year-old. But anyway, that's a shame, that one, isn't it, to lose on penalties. But we've got to finish the game somehow, haven't we? Genesis. Now, I heard this song a couple of weeks ago. I thought I'll play this for you. So, back in 1976, the seventh studio album in the release was A Trick of the Tail. This was the first to feature the voice of Phil Collins after Peter Gabriel left. See what you think of it.

And it's a happy birthday to Huey Lewis of Huey Lewis and the News. He turns 76 today, born in New York. Happy birthday, Huey. And that was called If This Is It. This is a song I've never played before. It's by Spear of Destiny from 1987. It's called Never Take Me Alive.

From 1985, that's In Excess with Kiss the Dirt. And before that, we had The Jam with David Watts. Just squeeze this one before the news, a bit 80s rap, Cookie Crew. And if you hear the recognised voice in the background, it's none other than Edwin Starr. Gotta keep on. See you after news.

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1: Hello, I'm Sarah Warmby. The Prime Minister is making his way to Fiji as part of a week of diplomacy with Pacific nations and India. Our federal politics reporter, Nelson Scott.
2: The PM will travel to Suva, where he's expected to sign a long-awaited security treaty with his Fijian counterpart to limit China's strategic influence in the region. On Tuesday, Anthony Albanese will fly to the Solomons to celebrate the nation's 48th anniversary of independence and advance talks on a separate defence deal. He'll then meet with the leaders of PNG, Tonga and Samoa in Brisbane, which includes taking them to Wednesday's State of Origin decider. Mr Albanese will meet with his Indian counterpart in Melbourne on Thursday. Nelson Scott, Canberra.
1: The federal opposition claims Australians should expect more new taxes unless there is a change of government. Labor has come under continued scrutiny for changing its position on capital gains tax and negative gearing. Federal Liberal leader Angus Taylor telling the Queensland LNP State Convention in Brisbane the Australian standard of living is declining under the Albanese government.
3: If we have more Labor in the coming years, we'll have more of the same. More taxes, more debt, lower living standards, lower real wages, fewer homes, more immigration, more business closures, record numbers of business closures we've seen in recent times.
1: Victorians could again face the threat of jail time for unpaid parking fines and toll debts. Currently going to jail for unpaid fines has been paused for an extra 2 months as the Allan government comes under pressure to outlaw the whole practice entirely. Advocates say the penalty unfairly targets disadvantaged and vulnerable people. A 32-year-old woman is in custody after the body of a 4-year-old boy was found at a home in Wyong on the New South Wales Central Coast. Police discovered the child with severe injuries yesterday afternoon after a welfare check. The United States is marking its 250th birthday with major concerts across the country, though US President Donald Trump has turned the official celebrations in the Capitol into what critics call a political rally. The America 250 program was established by an act of Congress years ago, but the White House has set up a parallel event. Charles Feldman, a US political analyst and host of the SOS America podcast, says the two competing events have given the anniversary a divided feel.
4: There are two parallel organizations doing, in effect, two different things. So there's the one that Congress funded and put into effect, and there's the one that Donald Trump has taken over. So at least the official one in Washington, D.C., seems to now be much more of a political event.
1: Briefly, in other news, Ukrainian drone strikes have targeted Russian supply lines and energy infrastructure, and NASA has launched a robotic mission to try to prevent one of its aging telescopes from burning up in the atmosphere. It involves sending a robot to rescue the Swift space telescope that is currently falling towards Earth. If successful, Swift could be back scanning the cosmos by September. This is Air News. In the NRL, St George Illawarra has won just their second game of the season. Terry Daniel has yesterday's results.
5: The St George Dragons have recorded a much-needed victory over the West Tigers, 24 points to 10 in front of over 12,000 fans at Kogra. It was a tight contest before the Red V surged home with three unanswered tries late in the game. Valentine Holmes scored a double for the home side, while the Tigers lost Appy Korosau to a peck injury. In the second match, the Brisbane Broncos suffered their eighth straight loss in a row, beaten by the Cronulla Sharks 28-16 at Suncorp Stadium. Broncos coach Michael Maguire still with a belief in his team.
6: They're working hard to get the result, to flip it from where we are at the moment, but it just, again, it wasn't our night, but, you know, I see the fight and the effort in the players has been excellent.
5: Terry Daniel, Air Sport.
1: Round one of the NRLW, the Roosters, Raiders and Broncos all had wins. AFL and Carlton has survived a late return Richmond comeback to record its seventh consecutive win under caretaker coach Josh Fraser. The final score 10-14-74 to 10-12-72. Fraser happy despite the slow start.
7: To our players' credit, I thought they managed enough moments to find a way to get a result.
1: In the other games, wins to Collingwood, GWS and Melbourne. The Adelaide Thunderbirds have won the Super Netball Grand Final. And at Wimbledon, Alex de Minaur is through to the fourth round after beating American Zach Spider. Australian Independent Radio News.
8: 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Eligibility is around older homes and lower income households.
9: Well, we've gone up a couple of degrees to 19. We are currently in Mackay. Looking at a top of 23 and an overnight low of 15. It's a mostly sunny day with slight chance of a shower in the south, most likely in the late afternoon and evening. Near zero chance of rain elsewhere. Winds are east-southeast 20 to 30 kilometres an hour. 60% chance of rain, and the amount of rain will anywhere between 1 and 5 mil. UV index is high, so make sure if you're out in the sun, get that sun cream on and protect yourself. Sorry. Sorry about that. And yes, that's the weather. Welcome back to the second half of Sunday morning with Gazza. Looks like France have beat Paraguay 1-0 to a penalty. Yes, and what's happening to the Brisbane Broncos, eh? God. Last year's premiers, not looking like they're going to qualify for the finals this year. Bit of a turning form there, isn't there? Anyway, let's get this music. And as always, the first hour, the first song. I always play some country, and I've got Troy Cassidaly. This is from his album, The World Today, in 2021, and it's called I Hear My River.

How's that for a start, eh? From Troy Cassadaly to 60s rockers The Who with My Generation. Well, back in 1939, The Wizard of Oz came out and the song was Over the Rainbow, sung 5 minutes into the film by Judy Garland. Back in 1992, Eve Cassidy had a version. Let's play that one for you.

Do the Strand there by Roxy Music. The time is 9:23 and it's time for Gaz's Choice. Now, last night I missed the second half of the Pommy Phil show doing this. It took me that long to do. Back in the 70s, late 70s, it was all disco music. It was fantastic. If you weren't listening to Bee Gees, it was... Who else? Boney M. Who else? The Village People, of course. And we heard the sad news last week that Victor Edward Willis, he was one of the co-founders of this group, Village People, who died at age 74. So what I did last night at home, I put together a Village People mega mix. I hope it's gone too well, but it took me about 2 hours to do last night. I was struggling, to be honest. Anyway, see what you think. This is for Victor Willis, who died last week, of the Village People. Get dancing.

Basket Case by Green Day. What do you think of the Village People Megamix? I give myself a 6 out of 10 for that effort. I could have done a bit better. It needed a bit of tinkering, but last night I was on it for, it just seemed ages. Anyway, let's play some bit more music. There's so much sport going on at the moment, isn't there? You've got obviously the NRL, you've got the State of Origin on Wednesday, we've got a certain soccer tournament in the USA, Canada. What else is on? Cricket. Of course, last night, the Tour de France started. And where did the Tour de France start? Barcelona, yes. So I thought I'd play a song that I've played a couple of times before at this time of the year. It's from 1983, it's called Tour de France, and it's by Kraftwerk.

Happy birthday there to Adam Young, who turns 40 today. Born in Minnesota, 1986. He was the co-founder of the band Owl City, and that was their hit, Vanilla Twilight. Just got off the phone to Ronnie earlier. Oh, Ronnie, yes, me and you didn't get the invite for Taylor Swift. But don't worry, Ronnie, I will be playing a Taylor Swift song at the end of the show. And as always, Ronnie, I do appreciate your humour and your phone and your chat. Thanks for that. All right, let's play two songs with the same word in it, which you don't really get often. The word is high voltage. AC/DC first.

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3-year-old that song is. Danger High Voltage by Electric Six. Made number 2 in the UK charts, in Australia and the ARRA charts, number 67. Let's play some Willie Nelson.

Time is 9:52 and it's... Oh, thank you. Thank you. Thanks. Time is 9:52 and it's time for me to go. I'll finish off with some Taylor Swift. I don't know if you know, she got married recently, if you know that. And then I'm going to play Sombra, who turns 21 today. Wow, I remember you was 21. Long time ago, isn't it? Married recently, if you know that. And then I'm going to play Sombra, who turns 21 today. Wow, I remember you was 21.

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1: Hello, I'm Sarah Warmby. Australia has now recorded its sixth case of the deadly H5N1 strain of bird flu in migratory seabirds. The CSIRO confirming last night that the giant dead petrel found at Hawke's Nest on the mid-north coast of New South Wales has tested positive. Infectious disease expert Dr. Nick Coatsworth says a potential outbreak cannot be underestimated.
2: We've already lost tens of thousands of seals down on Heard Island last year. And so whilst it's really not much of a threat to you and me, it's a significant environmental and ecological threat, and it just proves how quickly these viruses can spread.
1: Meantime, testing is continuing on samples taken from another suspected positive giant petrel found at Mullaloo Beach in Western Australia's northern suburbs. New South Wales Premier Chris Minns has targeted the One Nation leader during an address to the Labor faithful at the party state conference in Sydney yesterday. Sean Bindley reports.
3: The Premier admitted Labor needs to climb Everest to stay in power amidst the rising threat posed by One Nation ahead of next year's state election. But Mr. Minns vowed to stand up to political leaders he says are determined to sap the life out of a vibrant New South Wales community.
4: Leaders who are insisting that millions of people reject pride in their grandparents and their ancestors and instead conform to One Nation's version of an Australian monoculture. And it also means we stand up and defend Australian families of Islamic faith when a political leader declares that there are no good Muslims.
1: The UNESCO World Heritage Committee has recommended against putting the Great Barrier Reef on its official list of sites in danger. The committee's latest draft decision praised Australia's efforts to clean up the reef. However, it gave a strict two-year timeline to demonstrate significant water quality improvements. Queensland's Environment Minister Andrew Powell has told the ABC it's good news.
5: It acknowledges all of the hard work by farmers, local governments, and all the people on the ground, our scientists, in conjunction with the federal government. It does ask us to come back with reports, but that's all part of being a World Heritage listed site.
1: Overseas, and Ukraine says it's carried out a long-range overnight drone attack on the Russian city of St. Petersburg, striking oil infrastructure and military targets. With more, the BBC's Vitaly Shevchenko.
6: Footage posted online by President Volodymyr Zelensky shows a huge fire and smoke billowing after the overnight strikes. He called them long-range sanctions aimed at stopping Russian oil money from funding the war against Ukraine. The oil terminal in St. Petersburg is one of Russia's largest fuel storage and export facilities, while Kronstadt is one of the main bases for Russia's Baltic fleet. Separately, the Ukrainian military denied claims by Russia that its forces had captured the strategic town of Kostyantynivka in eastern Donbass region.
1: Also in news, hundreds of thousands of mourners have paraded through Tehran on the second day of a week of ceremonies for Iran's late supreme leader after he was killed in strikes launched by the US and Israel. And official events are taking place across the United States as Americans celebrate 250 years of independence.